Oduo saye kawo minu ada seni yenene muna nkwachi eniwo yenti saye bansiro saye bodu.

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1: Yes, yes, I am a queen. Now, so queen, you see, or our rising home. A Brahman, a maker tea, a Yamana, when we are jersey. Many for Biara, what one of them? The one our brown was in, Oma, and do. Kakra, Yami woman.

Good morning. This is TW News in brief at 7. My name is Anita Opon-Yeboah. To begin with, President John Dramani Mahama has toured the major agricultural hub in Belarus as part of his ongoing state visit, exploring technologies and systems that could help strengthen Ghana's food security agenda. The visit focused on modern farming methods, mechanization, food processing and storage facilities, with discussions aimed at deepening cooperation between the two countries in the agricultural sector. Government says the engagement forms part of efforts to improve productivity, enhance addition and support Ghana's drive towards agricultural transformation and sustainable food production. And in a controversial precedence leading the today's remarks, the Ministry of Food and Agriculture has rejected claims by the Ministry of Finance and that 1.677 billion Ghana cedis, representing 85% of its 2026 budget allocation, has been released to support agricultural programs. The ministry says the assertion is inconsistent with official budget execution documents and insists its approved spending for the first half of the year was capping at 910 million Ghana cedis, with actual allotment amounting to about 453 million Ghana cedis. The denial follows comments by Deputy Finance Minister Thomas Nyako Ampim that government had already disbursed the funds to drive key agricultural interventions. The disagreement has sparked a public exchange between the two ministries over the actual level of funding released for the sector. And while there are still tensions surrounding the fourth estate and freedom of speech, the government has retreated its commitment to protecting media freedom and upholding freedom of expression as key pillars of Ghana's democracy. Speaking at an event marking World Press Freedom Day, government spokesperson Felix Kwachu Fosu assured journalists and media practitioners that the administration remains dedicated to creating an environment that supports independent journalism, media pluralism, and information integrity. He also emphasized the government's commitment to strengthening democratic institutions and safeguarding the rights of media professionals. And finally, the House of Chiefs mourns as the Mankesim Traditional Council has expressed deep sorrow over

0: by the sudden passing of its esteemed Queen Mother, Nana Ama Eminsa III. In an address by the council, traditional authorities described her death as a great loss to Mankesims II, the central region, and Ghana at large. They praised Nana Ama Eminsa III for her dedication to the welfare of women, children, and the development of the traditional area during her reign. The council has called on residents to remain calm and united as arrangements for her funeral and final rites are being finalized. Details of the burial and commemorative activities will be announced in due course.
1: Boka, wash any man on by the penetrum aquabus woman. Table serpent, fed daily, would turn a wonder over soon. What would come him off? No querying the walk of chin, no walk of chin, and last some other day with something free be there. A quano routine, or ye as a fool, we are the fool, a on sign nature view. As a me as a moise to a bank, church at us, no one but one, no so.
0: This is where we end today's TW News in brief at 7. My name is Anita Opon-Yobwa. For more news updates, log on to our website, twradiogh.com. 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
1: Every man be God, oh, aye. Every man be God, oh, aye.

Did your inside, did my inside, did your inside, you know if you choose sides. Monday search God, God is search man. Monday starts lost, God is start lost. What did you look for? Did your inside, what did you look for? The church, did your inside, what did you look for? Dubai, did your inside, what did you look for? The club, did your inside, what did you look for? The beach, did your inside.

0: And there we go. Good morning, city people. Good morning to you and happy Monday. Well, let's be honest, yeah? For a second, you know, and just analyze this one. I know for lots of people, Monday is the enemy. It's the day of alarms, traffic, endless to-do list. And that's heavy feeling of here we go again. But I want to challenge you to shift your perspective before you even pull into your workspace today. You see, Monday isn't punishment. Monday is a clean slate. It's all about the mindset. Think about it again. Monday isn't a punishment. Monday is a clean slate. It is the opening whistle of a brand new week. Whether happened last week, the mistakes you made, the targets you missed, all the doors that closed in your face, that game is over. The scoreboard has been reset to zero. You have a fresh 168 hours ahead of you, and how you show up today sets the tone for every single one of them. Now, let's begin to have the Monday mindset. Average people look at Monday and think, well, I have to champions look at Monday and think I get to... I mean, you get to chase the dream for another week. You get to provide for your family. You get to work out there, outwork your competition while they are still complaining about the weekend being over. And that's how your Monday morning playbook should be like. You know, attack the day, don't defend it. You heard? Because attacking is the best form of defense. So attack the day, don't defend it. Don't sit back and wait to see what the week throws at you. Step up, take the initiative, and set the pace early. You need to silence the complaints. Complaining is an energy thief. It is an energy thief. Let your colleagues talk about how tired they are. You focus on your execution. Let your work do the talking. Remember you. And don't forget your why. You see, when the day gets hectic and the pressures build, anchor yourself in why you do what you do. That is how you're going to scale through it. Ask yourself, why do I do this job? Why am I here in the first place? Once you ask that question, you'll find the energy to go through that. Your vision should always be louder than your current struggle. If your why is not energizing you to do that, then sorry, you are the wrong space. You are not working at the right place that you need to be. And so that's what you should do. Look, the world isn't rewarded by excuses. No, it doesn't reward excuses. It rewards execution. You didn't build up all that talent, passion, and drive just to leave it packed in the driveway. No, you didn't do that. It's time to put the keys in the ignition and drive now. Don't just survive the Monday. Don't survive this Monday. You need to own it, ladies and gentlemen. Dominate the morning, control your midday, and finish the evening strong. You've got everything it takes to make this week a successful one. Let's make it happen. Have an incredible high energy Monday, and we do it. So yes, that's what it is. You back with me in the studios, 30 minutes past hour 7. Don't forget, I'll be bringing you sports in a bit. But of course, before that, it is time to take a little trip around our sponsors, tell you what they have for you. And we'll be back here to have the rest of the workshop going on. My name is Raza Swaggy, sitting in for Sir Roy. Y'all know how we call it. It's a deputizing sir in the chair at this moment. And we'll be back with more. Stick and stay. After this commercial play, we'll be back with more.
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We may have different names, but our hearts beat just the same. We are one.

0: It's all about love, and we are all one. Don't forget that the World Cup is counting down, and it's this Thursday, if you didn't know. The World Cup kicks off this Thursday, 7 p.m. Ghana time, live. And you already know that your favorite sports station in the region and beyond, of course, has plans for you. And your plans will be more. Just keep on listening to this dialogue and get to know exactly what we have planned for you. Well, it's time for sports. And so we get in there and give you all the updates. And talking about the World Cup, the Ghanaian team, the Black Stars, have been talking about it. And that is Black Stars defender Abdul Mumin Suleiman is hoping Ghana's run at the 2026 FIFA World Cup is one that brings proud memories. He said this in his speech at a dining session to celebrate his 28th birthday at the Black Stars camp base in the United States of America, where the team is preparing to compete in this year's World Cup. After failing to progress beyond the group stage in the post two World Cups appearance, Mumin shared his hope the 2026 edition should be different. Here is he speaking.
1: I want to say thank you very much, Paruke. I really appreciate him, and it's always an honor to be among you guys. We are here to prepare and perform, and I hope that this coming weeks me he got you level day. And create memories and stories that you'll be proud to say.
0: And that is the birthday boy speaking ahead and hoping and wishing for the Black Stars to get more happening for them in that bit. Well, away from that, let's talk about Commonwealth Games, where Ghanaian boxing legend Azuma Nelson has urged Team Ghana athletes preparing for the 2026 Commonwealth Games to embrace discipline, sacrifice, and proper nutrition in their quest to be successful. He says, and I quote, and while he was speaking on Team Ghana's preparation for the games, Azuma Nelson dismissed superstitious beliefs often linked to sporting success. It's not about juju or anything. It's about hard work, sacrifice, and good nutrition, he says in that bit. Away from the boxing bite, and Ghana Football Association Executive Council member Fred Champon says that Ghana's minimum target at the World Cup should be a place in the knockout stage, expressing confidence in head coach Carlos Queiroz to guide the Black Stars beyond the group phase. Speaking ahead of the tournament in the United States, Canada, and Mexico, the gentleman had those beautiful words to say, I quote, our target is to reach the knockout stage of the 2026 World Cup. We believe Carlos Queiroz understands the objective, and he spoke after that. But in some other stories as well, Brandon Thomas Asante made his debut for the Black Stars just a while ago, says that we are lucky to have the support of the previous generation, including Michael Essien, Asamojan, and John Paintle. But here is he speaking by himself.
2: Continue to write the story. Of course, we know that we've had moments that have, you know, the world has been behind us at times, seeing, you know, the tough things that we've been through as a team. And we feel like there's a story to complete, and we want to, as players, step forward and to, you know, right the wrongs, if I can say that. But yeah, definitely push it past the levels that have been done before. And we're lucky that we've got the support of the previous generations, and, you know, the likes of, you know, Michael Essien was here in camp, and then, you know, Asamoah, John Painstill. So we've got that support from the people who were there, and that means a lot to us as players. So the more of that, the better.
0: Well, we are told that miracle is in the air for the Ghana Black Stars. What am I talking about? Prophet Adom Chedia described the Black Stars as dead and in the mortuary. But if God was able to resurrect Lazarus from the dead, he can do it for us, the Black Stars. This is the prophet speaking.
3: Praise the Lord.
4: Hallelujah.
3: Ghana, yen united to myself, last time I saw a question, much. What the makers are saying?
4: Yes.
3: And so, sell Lazarus to me, sorry, for
4: Jesus.
3: Now, and then, not plaster.
4: No.
3: I bet to myself, the United Nations.
4: Yes.
0: And so that said, it is not an Easter convention, but there will be a resurrection. And that is coming through from the prophet, as you know him to be. Away from that, let's get to talk about the football people. And that is Kofi Adams, who is the Minister for Sport and Recreation, has been speaking. And he spoke at a church. In the second chance led by Stephen Adam Chay, that the same church that this conversation was made, he says that we are among the least ranked teams, so they are not tipping us to go far at the World Cup. But we have come for the symbolic stone David used to destroy Goliath for the Black Stars.
5: Rankings now, Omoya. We Iraq free war and a Ghana Eba and the chest Ubia and Dwin say Ghana Yebeya de Ewa Welkabi Nanso Yedi and Nabe de
6: Jesus
5: Yenim say the stone of David Ya David Edikum Goliath no
6: Yes
5: Yebeji Efriha Edi Ako Black Stars Camp I'm a Black Stars, ever conquer, all I can see are boy now. That is what will happen.
0: Oh my God, that sounded okay. Politicians are not really far away from stepping in behind the pulpit and preaching, though, because he sounded convincing in that. But that is your minister speaking. But let's go into the foreign front and do some boxing stories where Bilam Smith stops Rozicki in Zufa's boxing UK debut. And it was quite a fight. The former WBO cruiserweight champion Bilam Smith threw everything at Rozicki during an electric contest and finally found the breakthrough at the end of the seventh with the combination of hooks that got was too much for him to bear. After Rozicki stumbled back to the corner, his team threw in the towel and Bilam Smith climbed on the ropes to celebrate. Both fighters received treatment in the ring, Rozicki requiring oxygen before they embraced and raised their arms to a packed crowd who applauded their efforts at the Bournemouth International Center. And Bilam Smith did not take part in any post-fight media activities. At Zufa Boxing Chiefs Dana White later confirmed both fighters went straight to the hospital. It says that I quote, "I've never been a puncher like that. The power that guy, Rozicki, possesses is something else," Bilam Smith coach Shane McGinn told Sky Sports. So no wonder both of them ended in the hospital after the fight. That is quite a job to want to do in there. Well, away from that, and to Formula One, and the 19-year-old sensation Kimi Antonelli delivered another statement performance at the Monaco Grand Prix, cruising to a dominant victory in one of the most chaotic races of the season and taking a giant step towards the Formula One World Championship. The 19-year-old Mercedes driver secured his fifth consecutive victory, finishing comfortable ahead of Ferrari's Lewis Hamilton after a dramatic race that featured two safety cars, a red flag, and multiple penalties. The result further strengthens Antonelli's position at the top of the championship standings, while Hamilton remains his closest challenger. The young Italian now enjoys a commanding 66-point advantage, while Mercedes teammate George Russell suffered another disastrous afternoon that could prove fatal to his title hopes in that. But still, in Formula One, the young Mercedes driver continues to earn recognition from one of Formula One's greatest figures, highlighting the immense potential and the talent that the kid has. And that is a seven-time world champion, Lewis Hamilton, and he has these words to share about the boy.
7: To be delivering on the level that he's delivering at is, it's awesome to see. And it just encourages me to want to level up. Yeah, I think it encourages everybody wanting to level up. And he's only 19. So, sheesh, just imagine what the future holds for him. But I'm going to do my best to try and chase him down for the rest of the year. And as I said, just really, really, it's a real privilege to witness it, you know, be on the podium with two of the youngest guys here. Very much kind of remind me of me when I was back in 2007.
0: Lewis Hamilton, sorry, Sir Lewis Hamilton is a man we just had in there. From Formula One, we get to talk about some NBA stories where the San Antonio Spurs have a mountain to climb to get back in the NBA Finals after failing and to win their game. That makes that they are falling 2-0 in the best of 7-game series to the New York Knicks after suffering a 104-105 point loss in game 2 with superstar Victor Wembanyama at the center of the loss. 1 point was all it took to beat them. Now, the French player grabbed a rebound with the game tied at 104, and with 12.7 seconds remaining, he attempted a pass to Steven Castle on a fast break. However, the ball bounced off Castle's back and had yet to turn and receive the pass, and the ball ended up in the hands of Jalen Brunson. Wembanyama fouled Brunson immediately, forcing the latter to shoot free throws. That's the most frustrating thing, to throw it away after putting in all those work. I threw that one away. I messed up. And then he agreed to how the whole day went, and he takes the blame for the team. In football, it was a sad story that over the weekend, and it wasn't the first we've heard this, but this was a little better, talking about Christian Eriksen. The international friendly tie between Denmark and Ukraine was forced to be called off due to a medical emergency involving Danish midfielder Christian Eriksen. In the 65th minute, Eriksen grabbed his chest and collapsed on the pitch, and after a lengthy treatment on the pitch by medical staff, the game was abandoned in the 79th minute. The incident marked the second time Eriksen collapsed while playing a competitive game after his near-death experience happened in the 2020 Euros against Finland. Former Manchester United player Eriksen was fitted with an implantable CardioVita defibrillator, a heart pacemaker device, in the wake of the first incident that forced him out of football for 8 months. He's back again and he faces a similar bit. He walked off the pitch this time around though by himself. As I see it, the pacemaker responded as it should. He was briefly unconscious but regained consciousness very quickly, and we were quickly in contact with him. That is what the medical team actually said in that bit. Still in the football and in World Cup preparations, Thomas Tuchel, who is the coach of the English national team, has been speaking about Jude Bellingham's fitness with England's World Cup opener against Croatia 9 days away. He is in a sweet spot and a top shape, says the coach Tuchel.
6: That you can see, Jude has for sure the decisiveness and he has the bite. This is his key characteristic. But you can see that he comes from an injury and is full of energy, and happy to be back on the pitch. And like he had his break, unfortunately, in a decisive part of the season, Champions League season, and national campaign for the championship in Spain. So this was very unfortunate for Real Madrid and for him personally. But you can see now that he is actually in a sweet spot. He comes back, he's fresh, he wants to play, and then he's in top shape.
0: The power of Manchester United can never be overrated. Well, we have Eriksen playing Tottenham for how many years? But he started as Manchester United football player. Now, talking about that as well, the new kid that has signed for Manchester United suddenly makes it to the World Cup, although he was not called in the first bid. I'm talking about what is happening at this moment. So, just a day after Kyle Lennart was ruled out of competition for the 2026 World Cup in there, Ederson has been named as the replacement for right fullback Wesley, who picked up an injury in Brazil's 2-1 win over Egypt this past weekend. He is reportedly Man United's first signing of the offseason, with the Red Devils agreeing on a 4-year deal with a $47 billion deal with $5 million in potential add-ons with Atlanta. Now, away from that, Florentino Perez has won Real Madrid's presidential election and will lead the club until 2030, and that means that Jose Mourinho indeed will be the next manager of Real Madrid. It also means that Real Madrid are in for Olise, and they are willing to spend as much as $150 million, and we'll see how that will go for Real Madrid and that decision. The latter The long-serving president was voted in again by Real Madrid members ahead of challenger Enrique Riquelme. It says the latter, who is a 37-year-old renewable energy entrepreneur who had promised to sign Erling Haaland and Rodri from Manchester City and appoint Jurgen Klopp as manager if he was successful. Now he's unsuccessful, and that officially may make all of these players and coach at the bad side of Florentino Perez. I mean, he probably may never sign Haaland no matter how much he plays because of this incident, but only time will tell. Voters actually went on to say that they prefer the 79-year-old who has been at the helm since 2009, during which time Real Madrid have won 6 UEFA Champions League. Perez has also vowed to go in big this time around. He says that, I quote, "On Tuesday, I'm going to make a significant offer to a top Champions League team for a top player," he said. "It will be the largest transfer fee Real Madrid has ever paid, at least 150 million euros. And there's a lot of questions about that decision. You haven't even made an official bid, and they haven't even given you an amount, and you already say 150 million. So the one you tell you 200 million. You are making the player expensive than it is supposed to be. But in reports, Bayern Munich has responded and says that if Florentino Perez want to send us a bid for Olise, which has not happened so far, he can save himself the trouble. Michael Olise is a player for Bayern Munich with a long-term contract. We are not a selling club," says the coach in there. And finally, to leave you, Lamine Yamal has been speaking and said that, "I thought I was going to win the Ballon d'Or in 2025 because of many things that have happened and what people were saying. But looking back, I think it was very good for me that Dembele won it. Beyond helping me grow personally, I don't think it was the right time for me to win it because I was still a kid and probably wouldn't have appreciated what it really meant to win it, Ballon d'Or. Let's see if this year is mine, brother." This year, buddy. Well, let's see what the World Cup brings, and maybe you may start a chance from there. And that's how we call it a wrap on the Pit Sports this morning on The Workshop with me, Raza Swag.
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1: Well, once again, good morning to you. If you just tune in, 8 exactly a.m. on the dot is what it's the time in the studios right here. And my name is Raja Swaggy, holding you down this morning at, of course, the seat that belongs to Seroy at this moment, stepping in that huge shoes and trying our best to get you or keep you company this morning till 10 a.m. And in between time, today we get to talk about the days of the year, as we say it. And today is a very special day, especially for us who are close to the coastal belt, who live in the coastal world. And with us right here, just some few meters to the ocean, and indeed a very special day. Today is World Ocean Day. World Oceans Day indeed is today. And the question is, what are we celebrating it for?

provide 50% of the planet's oxygen. The oxygen we take in, 50% of it comes from the ocean. It is not produced here by ourselves. So without the ocean, a lot is going to happen. And get to know that also, the ocean has a lot of biodiversity there that on Earth. I mean, I don't mean the Earth, I mean by on land. Let me put it right, by that on land. So there are more organisms, there are more species, there are more birds in the sea, in the ocean, than we have on land. Let's take note of that one as well. Now, going on, we are told that over 40 million people are being employed by the ocean. In terms of however you are linked to it, over 40 million people, either you run a coastal or you go at sea or you smoke fish, you fry fish, you sell. I mean, people linked with it, over 40 million people across the world all get their food in there. But why? So if this is that important, what is happening with it? Now, we know that over 90% of the big fish population have been depleted. Yes. Over 90%. That means it's almost done and dusted. 90% of big fish population depleted. The sharks, the whales, I mean, the dolphins, the orcas. I mean, all of them, we are losing them. 50% of the coral reefs are destroyed at this moment. And that makes or tells us that the ocean is in danger. But do you get a link? If the ocean is in danger, what happens? Exactly. We're also about to lose 50% of our oxygen. Now we need to battle with what is left on the land. And that is a crucial bit. We cannot sit by and see the ocean get destroyed. And that is why we have this special day to celebrate. So you just need to reimagine. The theme of the World Ocean Day 2026 is that reimagined. Now, it invites us to change the way we see and care for the ocean. For too long, we have viewed it as something distant, when in fact it is part of our daily lives. And the air we breathe, the food we eat, and the climate balance that makes our existence possible. Let's stop being mere beneficiaries of its resources and let's become true guardians of the future. Now, if I was mentioning things, I probably may have left out that we know that over 1 billion people have their source of protein from the ocean. Yes, 1 billion people. And so these are some of the things we should know. And so let's all join hands and be a part of the success story in here. So in celebrating it, the World Day, did you know though that the ocean, as I've mentioned, that is one thing you should take away from the discussion I've had with you today. Get to know the ocean produces 50% of the planet's oxygen. The ocean is key to our economy, with an estimated 40 million people being employed by the ocean, and the ocean absorbs about 30% of carbon dioxide produced by humans, buffering the impact of global warming. So now we should know. Just know this and you know peace. And so we get to do some more in today. And this is my very special one. But before I get on to it, it is also National Love Your Skin Day. It is National Love Your Skin Day, International Love Your Skin Day. And so you get up in the morning, you're going to face the harsh weather, and then, you know, you see some people, they are with umbrellas, they are taking care of their skin. It's what it is. They are doing skin treatments. They are sure it was sort of popular after bathing. They take time. I mean, smearing pomade is an activity of its own. What you got, they sit down, air on the fan or the AC, and then they relax, open it, they rub it the crap over 5 minutes before they get onto their skin. They are taking care of their skin. And so it is important. Your skin says a lot. You know that if you don't treat it well, we have the skin cancers and whatnot. You shouldn't be exposing your skin to the sun as much as it is. Well, luckily, as from where we are as blacks, probably the melanin that we have in us shelters a bit, but we also should protect the melanin, so we shouldn't take too much away from it. And so sunscreening sometimes, you know, in case you're real, maybe you don't need to use sunscreen, kakra, and your name cream, kakra, baby oil, kakra. It helps take care of the skin in that bit. So let's take note of that. And let me do my final bit in here that I love so much out of the days. Today is International Best Friends Day. Aww.
If you are home listening to me, please say, oh.

National Best Friends Day. Who is your best friend? Let's talk about it. Who is your best friend? And who do you call your best friend? Why is he your best friend? But the question is your best friend really your best friend? Do you remember that moment where you said, I'll be a customer, so don't tell anybody. You say, oh, I'm just telling my best friend. And then your best friend had a best friend, so he also told his best friend. And before he realized, it tells you who is your best friend. And, and that best friend been though. We have the usual best friend that you know, that we have, that it's accepted, that have been in existence. But in this recent years, there's another best friend that seems to be taking over. And they've coined it, what's the other, your bestie. And it is usually a bestie when it is the opposite sex. So it has been redefined of what a bestie is or what a best friend is. Today, I want to learn, ladies and gentlemen, please, I want to learn. What exactly is that term, the bestie? No, the best friend is what I know. No, we're talking about best friend, you know, that friend that you can rely on. The one that you know that in hard times will step there and be there for you. And life wouldn't be the same without best friends. They are the friends that can be counted on to be part of... be there at a moment of notice. Just say this and they are there. The ones who love, support, and cherish in both good and bad times. And this day, we are celebrating those people. We are asking you, who is your best friend? First, let's talk about it. Who is your best friend? That will be our conversation for a start. Tell us who your best friend is. Why is he even actually your best friend? And why is she your best friend? Aside that, like I said, I want to learn the bestie conversation, eh? That thing, I want to get into that. Who also is a bestie? I know our best friend, but who is a bestie? What are the functions of a bestie? Let's get talking on 0202-085-888. 0202-085-888. Send me a text. Send me a WhatsApp message. Let's get it on going. 0202-085-888. 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
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KOA, supporting your well-being naturally with clinical innovations.

Well, definitely, as we're going to be taking medicines, or the ADD, or the Shomoma, you need to eat so the medicines could work. But the other thing also is that your food, the kind of food you eat, could help you stay away from the hospital. Now, Pizza Man. Pizza Man, Chicken Man says that if you're looking for something delicious, affordable as well, and well-made also, and it hits the spot. Well, I'm not supposed to be the one telling you the spot. You know when you eat where it hits, your own spot. We all have our own spot that it hits. So wherever you eat and it hits you, a Chicken Man, a Pizza Man, Chicken Man says that they have food that can do exactly that to you. And so you want to power through with a low budget as 49 Ghana cedis. Hey, a brand like it, a Pizza Man, Chicken Man, 49 Ghana cedis is enough. Oh boy, what are you waiting for? Enjoy a tasty Garibaldi pack with chicken and the assorted pack for just 59 cedis. Only assorted 59 cedis. 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What's that level now? If you are from the places that I know, usually where this term actually was originated, what's a pre-mine? Where your pre-mine here? What did I say? Where your pre-mine here? You go for the Playman pack. And then you pre-mine. What did I say? And here, 79 cedis. 79 cedis. And the assorted pack also goes for 89 cedis. Into just a 10 cedis upgrade to get yourself assorted in there. 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You can find them there. 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And that is the best Pizza Man, Chicken Man gives you. Good food, indeed, lives here, and that is at Pizza Man, Chicken Man. And there's more. You can do all of these things. Say, a bit Z, a bit Chowdum, as a pre-mine, or do the remix, or buy a bucket, and now the year, a bit to repair, you use all that. Oh yeah, the queen is important. Queen oil. Yeah, blah, blah, blah, blah. And I don't know if you're low on budget at this moment, but you want to enjoy and have some fun because the World Cup is coming. You can't go sit there and watch through the match and not even sip on some water. You're ready. Prepare your budget for that. We are here to help you with that. On here, we're lucky. 588 games. Yes, we're lucky 588 games. If you're feeling lucky and looking into turn things around in terms of your money bid, then you are here to win big win today. Then you need to know about We're Lucky Lotto, yeah? We know that this sheriff is in town and they are here not to really arrest or do anything, but they're here to deliver cash. And all you need to know about this is that they have very special packs for you every day to run into. But the basis is that you need to just pick 5 numbers out of 88. So from 1 to 88, pick 5 numbers. And the odds will favor you. Their games are drawn 3 times a day for the entire week. So there's probably the morning, there's afternoon, there's evening, and from Monday to Sunday. So you are likely to win at least within the week. I say just try something. Monday is the starter pack. Tuesday, only action time. Wednesday, us yin chimi pe because we can hear a chimi pe pe. Thursday, just because the weekend is here. No, it's not time to waste. Fast. Young queen in Friday, boys need to make some sense. They need to make some coin to face the boys because they will tell that with Jabia. No, I style me. Saturday is the King Wu. You need to stay at home and prove why you are the king. You control the street, you know. And the Sunday, you need to top up so that the weekend will end up right and start your week on Monday well. So that is what you should know. Also available as their online games known as Odogu, which is also played 3 times daily with a minimum stake of 1 cedi. You can win a massive 240 times your stake. Best of all, you don't even need internet. 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
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Kakra Beshaw, you need to roll with the big boys. Roll with the big boys. How do you do that? If you and want to find out where the big boys are, yeah, there are probably two things. 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Be a pro from us. From the basics, we teach you from the nitty-gritties. And once you get to play, start rubbing shoulders with the big man in the city. And that's how we roll. So take notes of this bit. Let's move on with someone here on the morning show. And at this moment, we'll be getting you the newspapers.

And to the online, that is TW Online and all other online portals as well necessary to pick stories from. We'll be giving you updates right here on this one. But I want to do a quick time check once again for whatever you're doing. It is 20 minutes past the hour, 8:30 live on TW 88.9 Oguas Premium Urban Brand. Yeah.

0: So Jay-Z is on this very beautiful track. Of course, it's Linkin Park also doing all the choruses you listening in there. Now, my encore is what it is, bringing us to the time where we bring you what we call the newspaper headlines.
1: Newspaper headline.
2: Last two reloaded. 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

0: Well, whenever you hear this tune, it is time to update you on what the newspapers are reporting this morning. And we have a number of them being reported. Today is Monday, June 8th, 2026. And at the back of the newspapers, I will start off with the Daily Graphic that I have in front of me. And I can see some demolition bit happening. It's a very huge, you know, crane knocking things down and up and whatnot, all here. So let me start with it. It says that emergency service suspension. Suspension in here. And it says that CATH, that is a Komfanoche Teaching Hospital, doctors, nurses, lay down tools in solidarity with CEO. Okay, so they laid down tools in solidarity with CEO. And then also this one is still on the page, front page of the Daily Graphic. It says that government completes evacuation of 979 Ghanaians from South Africa. 979 Ghanaians from South Africa. Stanbic Bank donates 400,000 relief items to NADMO. 400,000 Ghana cedis, let me put it right. 400,000 Ghana cedis relief items to NADMO. And then the quiet strength of Ecobank's resilience balance sheet. We think all in that space. And then also one dead, two injured after Accra building collapse. The building collapse on these people. And then one dead, two are injured out of the two in here. I've been joined, of course, as usual, the man with the newspapers. And that is Dana Daze. So help us with the others.
1: So, to the Ghanaian Times, North Industrial Area building collapse. One dead, three rescued. VEEP calls for enforcement of regulations. There as well, new NTCMD calls for teamwork ownership. Teamwork and ownership. A government targets 30 million trees in 2026 after exceeding 2025 goals. Government steps up flood control with new measures there as well. Now we move to the Daily Post, where Ghana Gas dismisses false claims of leadership division, reaffirms strong board management relations. There as well, Ibrahim Ahama, Telecel, and Airtel Tigo step up for Ghanaian evacuees from South Africa. That is coming from Okudja to Ablakwa. GRA deepens engagement with business community on ITAS rollout. There you'd find the Commissioner General of GRA, Anthony Kwesi Sapong, addressing senior leaders of Ghana's major business and industrial associations there as well. Ghana, again, targets 30 million more trees after surpassing 31 million in 2025. To Africa Today News.
0: Okay. Probably we look at these stars, Telecel and Airtel. Well, anyway, by region base, why the two and not some others? We'll look at that story probably in the near future. But this one is Africa Today. Africa Today news has that the People's Choice, Vanderpoy, for NDC National Chairman. Interesting. Have him there. And then also NDC Vice National Hopeful, Dr. Segbefia, visit affected families, appeal for emergency support after dam spillage floods communities. Carlos Ahenkra pushes for MPP grassroots resourcing, and then government reshuffle rumors baseless. NDC debunks fabricated letter warns against detractors in that bid. Also in, still on the front page of the Africa Today, the Afemako defends Mahama administration's stability amid NDC flag bearer speculation, and also Aguna royal family to petition Mahama IGP over seized corpse held by divorced wife. In that story, away to
1: the Inquisitor says oral bites wound to me, surrogates cry political persecution. There again, consultations are on for NDC chair, and that's coming from Akwesi Oponfosu. 1.6 billion disbursed to Agric Ministry. Finance Ministry insists. And there's a bit of a conundrum between them and then the Agric Ministry as well. Accra Psychiatric Hospital gets facelifts through KGL Foundation. And KGL has been doing the most over the last month. National Ambulance Service commends NPA for continued support there as well. And then, yeah, so Sports Global, a final tune before the world stage. You can find a Ghana Black Stars picture right there as their World Cup charge against Honduras before tournament opener. So we have one more friendly to go
0: before.
1: A higher ceiling than Messi. What's next for Lamine Yamal? That's way to find out. Carlos Queiroz begins Ghana stint with draw against Wales in pre-World Cup friendly. There as well, 7 African players to watch at World Cup 2026. And you have Ibrahim there, Semenyo, and then the last guy.
0: Yeah, there's South Africans on...
1: Okay, so England narrowly beat New Zealand as Tuchel experiment.
0: Okay, yes, let's go.
1: Wembanyama mistakes hands, next control of NBA final. I just want the man to win.
0: Yeah, but unfortunately, he caused the team today. He missed a pass and then fouled the player. It was 1-0 Pepe. And with just 2 seconds left to go, he missed the foul and the throw, and then fouled the guy who handled it. So he got the free throw to outwit them, and then they won. By 105-104.
1: So right now, what's the out
0: of 2-0, so 5 more to go.
1: Ooh.
0: So now you need to make sure that they get
1: the next one. Yeah, they have to
0: win. 3-0, yeah, you'll be,
1: you can't come back from
0: the fugitive. Yeah, so we see how it goes.
1: Anyway, so Business Weekly.
0: On to the Business Weekly, and let's do business. Business Weekly says that low inflation but not strong stability. When prices stay again and Ghana inflation edges up but holds near historic lows. Okay. A lot of business talk in that bit. We took a note of that. This one says Bank of Ghana committed to protecting banking sector stability and sustaining economic gains, says Esiama. And then Fitch cuts global growth forecast as oil market turmoil overshadows economic outlook. So that is also in there at the back of the Business Weekly. And BOG governor says that Ghana has built strong financial buffers to withstand global oil price shocks in the country. So that seem good in here. And then fuel prices rise as oil marketing companies begin June pricing adjustment. That is also to be noted. And then Cocoa Board unveiled $1 billion commercial paper program to finance 2026-27 cocoa purchases. So that is that. Now to the voiceless.
1: Oh, let's just go to the Daily Searchlight, where Afrika Marking warns of weaponization of laws against political speech, cites rising arrest over public commentary. There as well, 2 confirmed dead in fatal building collapse in Accra North industrial area. The newspapers are all reporting something different about this particular topic. GJA alarmed at threat to press freedom, honors media icons during Freedom Night. Then we go to the Metro Lens, where Anodon Pre led Cocoa Committee reports to Baumia after nationwide farmers engagement, and that is Minority Chief Whip and then Baumia in that bit. NPA boss Duji Tamaklo honored at Ghana CEO Summit, and there as well, GJA honors champions of press freedom. 2 graphic sports.
0: And then on to the graphic sports, like mentioned in here. The graphic sports has pictures of Thomas Tay Partey at the back of it. It says, give Partey offensive midfield role at Trump. Yeah, so by force. That is what we have in here. And then GBA presidential race in limbo. So also GBA is the Ghana Boxing Association. Now the authority, they were supposed to have, or they are supposed to have elections. They did a little bit of campaign and whatnot last week, in the midweek in there. And we'll see how things will pan out for them in the near future. And behind here as well, Queiroz must pick keeper who fits game plan. So that means not necessarily a double one keeper, but depending on the game, we should choose a keeper that fits the game. And that is what has been reported at the Graphic Sports. And then Graphic Business also here says that BOG mops up 11 11.29 billion Ghana cedis to Shield City. BAG mops up 11.29 billion Ghana cedis to Shield City. But economists warn of structural weakness. Well, we'll see if the fundamentals are weak. We'll see what will expose this. Advance Ghana delivers 256% profit surge. That is what he said. President Mahama rings London bell as GSE hits world top two. London bells rings, okay. Ghana's World Cup golden ticket sparks sponsorship rush. At the moment. And in the middle of this paper, Bank of Ghana notice to bank and public number 864. There is a bank notice. There's a little Excel sheet that is put in the middle. I haven't seen it like before, but it talks about Bank of Ghana bills that they need to pay. And the total amount sold, I think it's in connection with the mop-ups that is happening with 11.2 billion. So they're giving a little details on the front page. Special supplement on Ghana at the 2026 World Cup, and you can find that as well inside that very newspaper. And so, away from that,
1: to the Business and Financial Times, where Finance Minister and Governor presents powerful unified case for Ghana to global financiers and investors. Also there says rate cut window narrows on inflation pressure, and Ghana Standards Authority highly understaffed. And there as well, we see here Stanbic Bank donates 400,000 Ghana cedis to NADMU for flood and fire relief. GRA assures businesses of simpler tax compliance on ITAS, ITES. There as well, to the new crusading guide, where cocoa farmers' woes reach Baumia as minority presents reports. Gabriel Agambila unhappy with the exclusion of Upper East Region from $500 million feeder road loan. Also there, MPA boss Eduji Tamaklu honored at Ghana CEO Summit, and COCAC's experience remains vital to MPP's fortunes in Ashanti region. There as well, Africa must shape AI future through ethical leadership. This is coming from Kojo Anan Ankoma. President Mahama has unleashed axes of evil on MPP, but we aren't perturbed. Golden Asari Budiako fires there. Also to the Daily Gist. And then, okay, let's do the Ghanaian points here. It says, National Security Coordinator commends emergency responders and rewards them for their efforts. Attempts to suppress journalists undermine democracy. That's coming from Asahene Afinyo Markin. AABRYT mentors WBM Zion SHS students on menstrual health career choices. Ghana seeks agro-industrial boost as Mahama tours Belarus dairy facilities. Ibrahim Mahama's EMP offers 100 jobs to Ghanaian evacuees from South Africa. 100 jobs there for them as well. To the National Voice, where Baumia vows to revive cocoa sector, promises smiles on farmers' faces as Ashanti MPP chairmanship race, COCAC's grassroots mobilization gives him advantage. And that is coming from Joe Weiss. I think we should be wrapping up the newspapers all for this morning.
0: And there you have it. So those are the headlines from the newspaper. We'll be looking online. Check out some few stories also making headlines on there. Don't forget that if you're looking up for some stories to enrich or update you on what is happening around the world, you can always log on to www.twradio.com, and we have beautiful stories that could update you, get you updated, so you are not left out of what is happening in and around the world. Just take note of those ones. But we'll step in with these stories and start off. I was promised 2 million to step down for deputy speaker to join MPP. Kwesi Nti is the one speaking in here. And we also got to know that confusion as award for cash allegations. Rock set Ghana Ministers of State award in there. So that is the story. You see why they want Sam George out of the ministry? This is also some conversations that has happened. We get to know that some interesting winners of the awards that went down. The Greater Accra Regional Minister won the Best Minister of the year, and it has quite an eruption online, and people sharing their views and what about that very bit in here. So we're getting you some more stories, and may we not become what we criticize. Agbana warned the NDC appointees, we should not become what we criticize. And also, watch as Prophet Wolasi drops down prophecy about NDC government. So we'll be looking at that. So damning prophecy about the NDC government, that's what he says. The GJA commends Ghana's rise from 8th to 4th position in Africa in World Press. So that is a good improvement that they can make mention of in there. And we look at other platforms and get you some other stories that also deserve to be mentioned at the moment. And preliminary probe point to lack of permit in Avenue building collapse. Okay, so there been a probe points to lack of permit in Abeno building collapse. So that is one of the things that we are looking at as the reasons why the building had to collapse. It also where do I take this one from? And then looking in here, two soldiers, businessman in court over 1 million robbery. Two soldiers, businessman in court over 1 million robbery case. We probably will take time and look at what that story is all about. Bahama pays courtesy call on King Charles III, and I'm sure that is where the ringing London bells story is about. So we'll also probably take time and look into the story as it is. And a bit of that says that President John Dramani Mahama on Wednesday paid a courtesy call on King Charles III at Buckingham Palace, capping a 5-day high-level diplomatic and investment-focused visit to the United Kingdom. The president and the British monarch held a closed-door meeting at the palace in London. King Charles III is the constitutional head of state of the Kingdom of the Commonwealth, while executive authority is exercised by the government led by the Prime Minister. Yes, blah blah, as we know in that. But the audience with King Charles III marked the climax of a visit that combined diplomacy and trade promotion, investment attraction, and engagement with the Ghanaian diaspora. Prior to the palace meeting, Prince Mahama held bilateral talks with British Prime Minister Sir Keir Starmer at 10 Downing Street, where discussions centered on strengthening Ghana-UK relations and expanding economic cooperation. The president also met with other Ghanaian community members in the United Kingdom during a town hall engagement in London, and the whole bit has gone down in the UK and about the president as well. And some other portals are also making reports of a dental building that collapsed. Ghana National Fire Service rescues 4 but 1 dead. Okay, so that I'll probably jump on that. So these are some of the headlines. Lots of stories, but sometimes you need to be picky of those we feel are necessary and important. So these are the ones that we have gathered for you, ladies and gentlemen. And we will be having a little conversation details about some of these stories. Once again, I'm not here alone. I'm with your man, Nana Dazi. Producer extraordinaire. No. And I hear lately he's been producing weddings as well. Wow. Let's start off with your weekend. Let's just have a little chit chat about your weekend and how it went. I started leaving us in the middle of that very special workshop that we're having at the Coconut Groove. You had to go and produce a wedding too.
1: Okay, so for starters, Friday and Saturday, so Auntie and on air in the morning, kissing your brother. It's because one tina. Yefi studio, yekwe yekusunya azi. Yusunya, ni kusunya nzema bebre, most mobile ya. Ma ye ye mo wonder down, yebutu miyashe mukina, and give you better quality service there as well. Inti, we went for a workshop, a retreat, sort of a retreat. Yekusunya azi kakra, yejunjun ya ye home, most me jumo bokodo, zodo, mohiya de ebeye, mohiya do ye ye. Bibiorofa, anyen, ejuma ye ye, yezosum. And man and I, yet him and see, that's what we did. And see, Auntie Anka Friday and Saturday, this is what we did. I mean, best man.
0: Best man, okay.
1: But even the production, the baby, production. So, yes, I was the best man for my best. At this point, again, if you have cousins, especially when you grow up with somebody. Munya kakraba.
0: Okay. It all went well.
1: Yes, it was all good. It was all good. A Brenno womb. Namke dances kids into a better score, so eh.
0: Okay, so those are some of the updates that we have gathered and shared with you as it is. So we get on in-house and get you some things that we probably will look more into. And I don't know, you've been at the back observing. I don't know if any of these stories you feel needs a little probe. Let's hear you.
1: So I think one major thing is this whole, it's not about here in Krumaha, but it's the health, the Konfanochi Bruha. It has escalated to the point where I think both parties are all not doing what is right. If the ministry is underfunding an institution as big as Konfanochi, then one should even tell you there, because if Konfanochi is closing their doors to emergency care, when literally a month ago, was it 2 months ago, Mahama gave a friend a directive there, Memo Bian to shut their doors to critical emergencies, and they could do that. As of on the world board, the directives need bra, then it should tell you that there's a lot going on in a whole Konfanochi teaching hospital to the point where they have to shut down the emergency care units. But the margins of what they were intaking as to what they actually have, it wasn't so giddy. I'm not in the medical field, so I can't speak to it of that sort. So, but what I'm saying is, they're trying to cut our supply, our airflow. And they say, my friend, doctors won't quit you, ma. Why suspend one opinion? Then doctors are washing us and what's won't quit you because why suspend one opinion for 2 weeks? 2 weeks suspension until we ask won't quit you, ma. Okay, we are no following deals or two. Nurses forces won't call. And they say, I'm hospital when administrators are going to know. In the cleaners, in the sick patients,
0: solidarity of our CEO.
1: And I'm here thinking, okay, fine. You people, we understand you're going through a lot. We understand you're underfunded. We understand there's so many things that need to be put right. But as a CEO, we know there's a chain of command. We know you've probably gone to the government to knock on your doors plenty. In these same newspapers, offended, a bank, is it a... bank loan of 400,000.
0: I think Stanbic.
1: Stanbic to NADMO.
0: Yeah.
1: So we know there are private and institutions and entities which can literally fund.
0: It's about leadership.
1: It's about leadership. There are so many companies in Kumasi, even in Accra. Every company, every institution here has a corporate responsibility to the indigents, especially wherever they find their businesses. To the citizens. So definitely, there's always somebody somewhere willing to help. You just have to go and knock on your doors. So as a leader of an institution as huge as Konfanoche Teaching Hospital, if you're always waiting to knock on the doors of Ghana Health and the ministry to always fund you, then at some point, I'm like, we have all of these institutions, even these liaisons, as I'm your friend, and what doctors has, what call exchange, what call Bruchuko has, but the minimum, you're where you're whole. So what stops you from soliciting for funding outside of the purview of the kids can women as a key human say what bono because yana isn't that better that never to one head train or most can one from one was can more supplies one more supplies in t two. Meanwhile the president has given a directive in t one and for his directive no was amen. Two, it shows how much of a leader you are governing that place. If you look at the magistrate, you have no other one for 26, once or half of only 13 posted it. So the margin of in the overflow is not as huge. There are places that literally have patients lying on the floor.
0: Yeah.
1: And per the rights of a patient, you can literally attend to them while they sleep on the floor.
0: Yeah.
1: So you sworn an oath. I swear today, I would always prioritize my patient's health over anything else. Because that is the only reason why I've sworn to become a doctor. So if you are literally saying the patient care is no longer a priority, what is a priority is the fact that you are taking in too much of them. Then what is the whole point of the institution if it is not to take care of the sick? We understand government has always become go-to person when it comes to Yembon Kofu Nechi. Because when you in age, and either because you feel there, or the way you went there, or the way indeed, they be so red tapes in a whole lot. What's above all, it been a finance when you agree, crooking. Finance, we release 1.7 billion. Agree is one. And this has become something national.
0: It's in a pipeline.
1: How do we even hear about these things? So we understand the flaw in the government system. So as a person who has been put in power, it goes back to the fact that we are appointing people without doing our due diligence as to whether or not these people can serve. Because these are all political appointments. The CEOs of these big business, they are all political appointments. So if we know you can deliver, we know you are selfless, to the point we are suspended for 2 weeks. Ever put out a press statement, doctors, I am one person. There's definitely a CEO. There's definitely people behind you. There's a deputy. There's a chief operating officer. There are rankings after you who can still hold the charge.
0: It can run
1: without you. So why don't you go and tell the doctors there, we get it. Even if we've closed it, the fact is, and Peter Beijing take up, continue working for those you've already started working on. Can you imagine the number of the how people's life, the health they have will escalate after just two hours of not attending to them, and you are suspending indefinitely. But we'll see you in one suspended 2 weeks. But I was here indefinite.
0: Yeah, it's crazy. And that is what the a report by Hafiz Tijani talks about here. Says that after a talk with the regional minister, it looks like now the nurses are looking forward to coming back as they can. Well, let me just get in here. It says that Ashanti Regional Minister Dr. Frank Mwakwekene has disclosed that a positive resolution has been reached with doctors, nurses, and midwives at the Konfanoche Teaching Hospital to get them to call off their strike following a crunch meeting held with the leadership of the various associations. Members of the Konfanoche Doctors Association embarked on a strike on Saturday, June, following a decision by the health minister, Kobina Minta Akando, to suspend the hospital CEO, like we already mentioned, after directive to temporarily halt new admissions at the accident and emergency unit.
1: Halt it. No, be there and tell them Yahoo's were hand to kwahe. But ours are I close with those. So you're not even giving them options as to leave here and go there. Into yeah, but Obia want to new some day. I hot will tell we'll find what services in the yeah. ambulance and the driver basically for Nochi. The next available slot is nowhere near.
0: Yeah.
1: And mind you, where Confanoche is traffic all when they want. Because if you want a KJ channel or funny, it do. So the traffic there alone, no beer the accident is when I catch the engine.
0: The strike by doctors which daily grounded healthcare delivery was compounded after nurses and midwives joined the action to compel the reinstatement of their hospital CEO. Dr. Frank Amuakuhene on Sunday joined met the leadership of Confanoche Doctors Association and the Ashanti Regional Chapter of the Ghana Medical Association and the leadership of the nurses midwives to find a solution to the impasse. Dr. Amuakuhene told CT News that the outcome of the meeting was positive and that the leadership of the association could or would communicate the details to the public, which we yet to have though, but that is that. But we've heard the ministry also condemning or actually supporting the fact that the CEO needed to be suspended, and so it was the right thing that has been done according to the health and more over that. So that is the situation. We're hoping that really these people will resume work as they have been talked to and will be able to get back to work as soon as possible. But according to the ministry, the decision was not taken lightly and was not necessarily to uphold discipline and proper governance within the healthcare system. The decision to suspend the CEO, who is an appointee of His Excellency John Dramani Mahama, like we're saying, political appointment, so it was the president himself that appointed exactly. you. So that means if they felt you did something right, this is a political video, I'll just cover it, but they said, no, I see, you are here for a purpose. If you are missing that, we should deal with you. So it was carefully considered and taken in the interest of institutional accountability, patient safety, and the need to uphold administrative discipline within the health sector. The ministry explained that the suspension stemmed from the public announcements regarding the cessation of admissions at the hospital's accident and emergency center, a move it said conflicted with directive issued by President John Dramani Mahama concerning access to emergency healthcare services. I think you've already been mentioned this. It is important to place on record that the suspension arose from the public announcement of cessation of admission into the accident and emergency unit, which is inconsistent with the directive that His Excellency, the President of the Ghana, gave regarding access to emergency healthcare services. So your president gave one directive, and the next moment you said, "No, I'm
1: the same person who appointed you."
0: Yeah. And the next moment, and if it probably was to save lives, we would have accepted it. Yes. But rather, it is to lose lives, which is against you, the swearing that you oath that you made to save lives at all times. And that is why I'm really surprised that these nurses are also, as well, following suit to carry on this one. But well, it's a 9 on the dot. And that means we have to pay compliment to our sponsor. So we're going to be doing that. And once we're back, there is more here on TW Radio, The Workshop.

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1: Yeah, welcome to Core Wellness Minute, your trusted source of practical health education.

and urethra. UTIs most commonly affect the bladder, but it's undertreated. The infection can travel to the kidney and cause more serious health problems. UTIs are usually caused by bacteria entering the urinary tract through the urethra. Some common risk factors are poor personal hygiene, holding urine for long periods, not drinking enough water, sexual activities, using unclean public toilets, wiping from back to front after using the toilet. Women are more likely to develop UTIs because their urethra is shorter, allowing bacteria to reach the bladder more easily. Always remember to take Koa Mixture, Koa Plus Mixture, and Koa Capsules to help keep your immune system strong and active against sickness, and Koa MT Mixture to help you stay malaria or typhoid free.

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1: 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GHB, we dare for you.

0: All right, so you're still live with us on TW88.9. This is Oguaz Premium Urban Brand, and we are live and airborne at this moment at the workshop that we're bringing you wherever you're listening to us from. And probably if you miss the information that we're going to have the MCE of this great land to be here with us this very morning to have discussions on various issues that we're going to be delving into this morning. Now, recent weeks have definitely seen increased attention on the Cape Coast Metropolitan Assembly's efforts to address unauthorized structures and improve planning with the metropolis. While some residents view the demolition exercise as necessary for public safety, environmental protection, and urban development, others have raised concerns about its impact on livelihoods and property owners as well. But we'll delve into that. This morning, we have been joined by the Metropolitan Chief Executive of the Cape Coast Metropolitan Assembly, Honorable George Justice Arthur, to discuss this very important situation. And of course, beyond that, and some more that he's here to help us understand as a people. He's always made himself that he's the MC that will be always available to talk on issues that concerns the public and that we want to hear about. And that is one thing that we are excited about, that he's always willing to say something so the public know what is happening. And on that note, I welcome our MC into the house. Honorable, good morning.
1: Good morning.
0: Hope all is well with you.
1: All is well, by his grace.
0: Great.
1: And
0: great.
1: Once we are alive, we give thanks to the Almighty God for what he has done for us. This is a gift. I mean, people are at the hospital requesting to at least take a spoon full of water.
0: They are unable.
1: So for us, if we are living, I mean, first of all, we need to give thanks to the Almighty God for this honor he has done us. So we thank God for our lives, and we thank God for the lives of everybody. In spite of these calamities, people are alive. Except that yesterday we didn't hear good news from Accra on the collapse burden.
0: The
1: We will say that we thank God for what he has done for us.
0: Okay, so a little over a year since you've been doing this. I just have one quick question before you even get into the real bit. How has it been, your thoughts, when you were becoming the MC? And now being the MC, how is the, what you thought you were coming to do and what you're actually doing and then the feeling? What has been the difference? And I'm measuring in the man Oroko.
1: Yeah, so you see, the issue is that for me, I am fortunate because I used to be the assembly member for this particular area. Time is, I say, electoral area.
0: Oh, okay.
1: And so from 2015... I have been an assembly member for that year, 2015 up to 2019. Then, of course, becoming the chief scribe of the political party, opposition party then, and now party in power for good 8 years. Mm-hmm. So I understand the terrain, and understand the rudiment and politics of Cape Coast.
0: Okay.
1: This is where I was born and bred. This is where I've lived. I mean, I've spent all my whole life here, schooled here, apart from the fact that sometimes you go and school outside in the University of Ghana and you come back. I mean, you travel across the globe and you come back. Yeah. But you see, I wish to stay here and I always want to be here. If I travel, I come back home.
0: Yeah.
1: Like you are saying, I'm not overburdened at all, and I'm not under pressure.
0: Okay.
1: You see, it's something that I've learned, it's something that I psych myself that I want to do it. So it's been so good, fantastically delivering. I mean, you face some of the challenges. The challenges I am aware of. You understand? I'm aware of the challenges.
0: You've been there before.
1: I'm aware of people who will say yes or no. I'm aware that even if you are doing good, some people will bring you down. Some people too will praise you. So all these things, I'm aware of that. So it's been good so far. I mean, with the development plan I have in place, I'm following sequentially the development plan that I put forward.
0: Okay.
1: Then also, you know, as a chief executive, you are chief representative of the president within the jurisdiction. And so the president has some level of directives or direction, which of course you need to tilt toward that direction. And so you need to do that. Apart from you being ingenious, being initiator and all that, you see, you can't do all that the president will say. You also need to have your way.
0: You have to be creative. I mean,
1: you have to be creative. You have to be ingenious sometimes. So far, so very good. I mean, it's been here, April, May, okay, right, June. Yeah. So a year and 2 months.
0: Yeah.
1: I've been consistent.
0: Nice one. It's good to talk about consistency. And I'll start off with a mention that you made, that is the 8-year plan. So talking about the 8-year development plan that you have, as the whole demolition exercise that have started, that is getting, you know, people shaking up and whatnot, is that part of it?
1: You know, look at what is happening in Ghana.
0: Okay.
1: Some are attributing this to the fact that the MMDEs are not being proactive. And some are saying that the central government is not paying particular attention, supervising the MMDEs well. Of course, I would attribute it to the lack of political will that we have. I am a party person. George Justice Atta from the National Democratic Congress, former secretary, 2 terms of a party, political party. Now, during elections, you go to these people, those affected people, those who are causing this havoc, you go to them and ask them to vote for your party for continuity of your governance. And so if you don't have political will, you can't do it.
0: Interesting.
1: You understand?
0: Yeah.
1: And even sometimes if you step forward to do it, you will have some people to call you from the top. Hey, why are you doing this to make our party unpopular?
0: Yeah.
1: You understand? But for me, I have declared myself that regardless, I am going to confront this problem head on. Because in as much as you are exercising your fundamental human rights, exercising your economic rights, right to build, does not also mean that you trample upon somebody's right to live peacefully. And so if you are exercising your rights, you have to also be mindful of somebody's right to live. You would do this to cause havoc, cause problem for a number of people. Again, some part of the problem has to do with our physical planning and spatial planning offices within the metropolitan, municipal, and district assemblies. They are not being proactive. Some of them too will take money and give the permits. Chief executive is the chairman of the special planning committee. Now, what happened is that before the document will get to the chief executive for a meeting, it must go through the fiscal planning department and engineering department for them to go through and do the assessment. Then after it gets to my desk, before we give any approval, ordinarily, EPA, Urban Roads, Hydro, and all other technical officers are part of the special planning. So we need to go to the field, make sure that before we give any approval or permits, we ascertain whether or not where you are building, okay, is good for you to put up your building. If you are not building the waterway, if you are not building in a earmarked street, if you are not filling the place, if you are not burdened, I mean, you have to go through the process. So once you pass, then we sign for you. But the unfortunate aspect of it is that the chief executive doesn't have, access to sign this document. That is the most unfortunate. But whatever happens will be attributed to the chief executive. So that has been the problem. Self-centered, selfishness. I am burdened. Have you thought about those around where you are burdened? Everybody is laying concrete blocks. They are cutting trees indiscriminately. So the planning, I think it's about time we have proper planning. And as part of the 8-year plan, it's part of it. I mean, Cape Coast, we are going to look into the mirror differently in respect to how best we can do our proper spatial planning within the metropolis. And so for me, I am ever willing and I'm ever ready that if you are burdened in a waterway, I, George Justice Atta, with my people will come and demolish it.
0: So the motivation is basically general, just to make sure that the spaces are well used and they have the town well planned. That is the motivation.
1: Exactly the point.
0: Nice.
1: I mean, the issue is that, you know, spatial planning, we have our area and spatial planning where you need to reserve,
0: yes,
1: because this is earmarked for route reservation. This is earmarked for this. Yes. This is earmarked for this. You need to follow sequentially. I'm telling you, go to the northern part of Cape Coast. Nkamfua, Ankafu, Edukrom, this place. Go there and see. People are burdened. In a waterway, people are burdened in a place where it's earmarked for road. How do you do this?
0: It's a major problem. But honorable, so how are we going to be doing this? You've already mentioned that there are people probably putting up buildings and they don't have the permit because they're in the wrong place. But because they can grease someone's palm or something, they have been given the permits now. So buildings of that nature, how do you really determine which building really that you are going to break down? And if you say that, oh, my, it's in the waterway, but I'm able to produce a permit, are we still going to be able to break that down? How are we going to be doing this?
1: Oh, yes, but the law is clear. Okay. You know that this place is earmarked for road.
0: Okay.
1: And you are burdened in the middle of the road.
0: But assembly in future,
1: assembly give permit.
0: Yes.
1: And sometimes some of them build without permit.
0: Okay.
1: Okay, there's this typical example at Antim, and the issue is in court now. I came and revoked the permit.
0: Oh, nice.
1: Oh, yes, because wow, if there's even a drop of water
0: in that area,
1: all the area
0: flooded.
1: Is flooded, and it affected people around. The permit wasn't given in my time, but I came and revoked the permit.
0: Wow.
1: And the person sent me to court. I don't know how it will get to. But the issue is that whether or not the person will have the courage to go and put up the burden. The person is using that place for pap. And national security has issued threats, concern. Okay? Ghana Police Service has issued. Urban Road has issued. Hydro engineers have issued.
0: Wow.
1: So if you are doing this, in spite of all these agencies and warnings, I mean, how do I allow you to go about it? You understand?
0: Yeah,
1: but meanwhile, assembly has also given you conditions that before you go ahead, this is waterway, this is this and that, make sure you provide A, B, C, and D. Then we will allow you to go ahead with your burden.
0: Oh.
1: You are not trying to do that. Now, the community is also ready. The members of the community are ready because it's causing serious uproar,
0: yeah,
1: serious havoc to the community.
0: Yeah, I saw Antim when it rained. Like
1: you can imagine.
0: School, there's totally.
1: Exactly. Damaged. So all these things are done through human activities. Okay. So ask yourself whether the community will allow the person to do that.
0: Mm.
1: The moment the person step his foot there, the members of the community will be on him not to allow this. So it has gotten to that point, not even in the hands of the assembly, but in the hands of the community, whether or not they will allow you to go ahead with your burden.
0: Okay, that is a good one to do, and it's glad. Sometimes sensitizing the community is also a very good thing. Once they understand what needs to be done in their area, and then they know which areas are also left for this. So it gets to me, and I ask the question. So especially the chiefs and the people that usually sell land, I keep asking myself, do they have access to the plan of their community? To know that I'm selling this land to this person, but here it's actually supposed to be for nobody, it's supposed to be for the road or for something, so that they will also know, so they can be held responsible for selling land or certain places to people, or they don't have that access. I just want to be clear if you know you have any answer to that.
1: No, you know what? For me, and I'm sure all MMDAs would learn from Cape Coast. We always said the pace.
0: Yes, sir.
1: I've said that Cape Coast is a city of first, and Cape Coast set the pace.
0: We have to.
1: I have said that
0: eight-year
1: development plan, ask yourself whether it has never happened, it's unprecedented.
0: Nowhere.
1: Okay? And the same thing, CCMA, under my watch, is going to have eight-year proper plan for our area and spatial planning.
0: Nice.
1: Oh, yes, we are going to have proper planning. And that is where we are going to have wild stakeholder consultations. I mean, look at our drains. So appalling. And that we have, if we have even covered drains, people are selling on it. People are burdening stores on our drains. Drains. That is covered. That is covered. Go to aquarium. From aquarium, when you are going to pay the junction, on your left, I asked CCMA to go and write demolition on the various stores that are built there. They are rightly sitting
0: on the drainage. Oh, okay.
1: Now, where it is earmarked for foot, walkway. People are blocking that walkway burden. And this is not happening to only Cape Coast. It's actually cut across all the
0: major cities in Ghana.
1: So it's about time the cities plan work. Sometimes I ask myself, why are these they used to be called town and country planning.
0: Yeah, town cars.
1: Town.
0: Yeah.
1: And town country.
0: Yeah.
1: Planning. Mm-hmm. As the name implies, today we call them special planning. Okay. Your duty is to make sure that you plan the city very well. I mean, where is supposed to not? It's supposed not. For people to build, for people to put up their containers, and their so-called kiosks, you have to come in, advise the assembly that this is not good. And like you are saying, some of Nananom and some of other people are selling land. And the land they are selling, they are not supposed to sell land, such land, to any other person. I mean, they know very well that this land is earmarked for road. They will go ahead and sell. So it's an advice that if you are going to buy a piece of land, you just follow up with land commission. Make sure you do the necessary and proper checks before you pay for.
0: Okay, so that is going to be easier for us to learn for those who are now going to build or working on that. But how about those, it's been in the family, probably you've had it. My grandfather was there, now I'm here now. I know that my area flats as well, but I'm not sure of what it is. And then I hear that it goes with demolition exercise. Probably somebody listening is scared now. Hey, how am I supposed to know? What is the assurance? Or how are people to know that, okay, so my building is here, I'm going to be affected? Or there's a way to go and check with assembly that, my building, it's safe or it's not safe? Is there any chance for people like that to
1: do this? There is. But you see, the challenge we are facing, okay, Interestingly, a lot of people are burdened without permits. A lot of them. And you know what they do? They hide behind weekend because the assembly is not working on weekend. When you've been identified, go and write stop work on it. Monday, you will come back to work. They have put up the burden. So when it happens like that, some of these, I have said that I will not have patience for that.
0: Yeah.
1: You see, when I come and warn you today, and the next day I come and you go ahead, you winked at my warning, I would also take the necessary action. And robust action for that matter. Okay, it's about time we take bulls by the horns. It's about time we stop talking and take action. Now, last Wednesday and Thursday were set aside for General Assembly meeting, which is the highest decision-making body of the Assembly. Okay, they will take a decision. Now, the decision is that the Assembly should go out and demolish all the borders that are built in a waterway.
0: Okay.
1: It's a decision by the Assembly. Now, if I go and do it, or if I send my technical officers to go and do it,
0: it means it's not me.
1: I mean, the General Assembly is made up of the representative of all the
0: assembly
1: areas,
0: yes.
1: The electoral areas. Yes, okay. Electoral areas. And so if I come and demolish anything at Glue Town, your assembly member was there.
0: Was part of the decision.
1: If I go and demolish anything at Inten, your assembly member was part of the decision. Okay, because the decision rose from the subcommittee level.
0: Concerns from there.
1: Okay, subcommittee level from works departments, from works subcommittee to Metro Authority. Metro Authority is chaired by the Metropolitan Chief Executive or District Chief Executive or Municipal Chief Executive. Okay. Now, this one is constituent of the various head of the various committees. I mean, the subcommittee head, the social service head, I mean, the conveners. They, together with the Chief Executive and the technical officers, make up the Metro Authority. Now, after Metro Authority, which is the second highest decision-making body, we do certain recommendations to the General Assembly. And so, whatever decision we take at the Metro Authority meeting will be recommended to those ones that are not, you know, worth to be recommended to the General Assembly. Mm. We will leave it with the management to take decision on it. But those that are worthy to be recommended, we send it to the General Assembly. When it gets to the General Assembly, Chief Executive will incorporate that one in a session address, will read the session address to the members of the House. Then, when the members agree, because they will have time,
0: deliberate,
1: ample time to deliberate on it.
0: So that's like your own parliament.
1: Yeah, it's parliament. Mm. Then you make resolution. You approve that Chief Executive said this from Metro Authority, that we should go and demolish, okay, burden or structures that are unauthorized, that are illegally built, okay, burdens or structures that are sitting on drains or that are sitting in the street or that are sitting in the waterway. And so, if they all agree to it, it is the mind of individuals within the metropolis, because your member of the assembly is representing you. So whatever the member will concur or will accept to do at the assembly, it's the mind of the people who the assembly member is representing. So there's a decision like that now, as I'm speaking with you. Now, next week, I will have a management meeting and take actions on the decisions made at the General Assembly meeting. Okay? That is where the Chief Executive will lead the technical team to inspect every place. If that place is not built properly, is sitting on drains, is sitting in the middle of the street, is sitting in the drains, then we take a decision to demolish all of them.
0: So aside the cost of the bulldozers and equipment we probably may use in demolishing these buildings, are there compensations being paid to people?
1: Oh no, why do we have to pay compensation? Mm-hmm. First of all, the law says that before you build, you have to take permit. Is that not it?
0: True.
1: Now, the permit, we have processes that, like I have explained. You submit your document and everything. You submit the paper upon which that would determine where you are going to build. I mean, your land papers. So the assembly will determine, will go around and check with EPA and other technical officers to check whether this piece of land, first of all, belongs to you. Okay. Now, you say this is your land, you want to build on it. You must register the land. Okay. And so the land bears your name, George Justice Atta. That is first. You pass that test. Okay. Yeah. Secondly, we want to know whether or not where the land is lying. There is no problem with it. It's not lying in the middle of the street, or it's not lying in the waterway or whatever. Another one to check. Whether or not that land is eligible to receive skyscraper on it. That one too will be checked, because you need to submit your drawings. You need to submit your drawings. And so your drawings will determine whether the size of land is accurate for you to build, put up that particular structure.
0: Oh, so you may have a permit, right? The permit may be for just a normal build, not a story.
1: No, everything.
0: Oh, okay.
1: You see, everything, we have to check water access and everything. And so I think it's imperative.
0: Mm.
1: It's very essential for everybody, if you want to build, to go to the assembly, go and check all these things and refrain or extricate yourself from such entangling web. Okay, from such a problem.
0: Okay.
1: So once you pass all the requirements, you are good to go. And that one, if there's any calamity, if there's any problem, assembly will assist you.
0: Okay.
1: But in a situation where you build without permit, how can we assist you? There's a problem pending now, along where we are, the government is building constructing the big push. Okay, a whole lot of temporary structures around Abakam area. Now, in this case, how would the government pay compensation if the government is to demolish these burdens, pave way for the construction of big push? And so if you take permit, you save yourself from a whole lot of wahala. But in future, if government needs the place, the government would need to pay compensation. I mean, befitting compensation to you before government will take any action. But those people who have, I mean, actually put up this unauthorized structures, how can government pay them compensation? So these are some of the challenges. And these are some of the advantages if you go and, take a permit from the assembly. You have a lot of advantages. Okay. Anything that happens, assembly or the agency or department would need to come to your aid and support you.
0: Okay.
1: About that.
0: We have decided here at TW also to be proactive to some of these things. But in a little talk, we've heard that some people intentionally write stop work, produce permits by CCM themselves to confuse you. So if the assembly is passed by, this time we have already touched it. Meanwhile, in your papers there, you don't have them covered. So they intentionally use their own red ink to write that, so you are distracted. So that's like how they build it, but officially there have been no stop work permits in your books, and so you are not able to cover them. So we'll be looking out for these things, and if you can report some of them, we'll let you in on that, so the assembly will be alerted that people are using these corner ways to get in there. But now the demolition is good. It helps with my death. We were going to be talking about the flooding issues and stuff in Cape Coast. Demolition, perfect, one of those. But we know that is not all. So in the assembly's way of helping, hoping that next year there will be no flooding. Of course, it might not be that easy, but that dreaming of that, what are the things that assembly is doing to help with the flood situation we have in the in the assembly?
1: Do you know what happened last year in June? A year like this.
0: Here in Cape Coast?
1: Yeah, here in Cape Coast. I had taken office about 3 months. 2-3 months. And you know the calamity that befell on me a lot. You know, there were collapsed buildings.
0: Yes.
1: Collapsed buildings that took life of some.
0: Yeah, London Bridge.
1: Yeah. There were some other collapsed buildings. There was one at Emi Sechim.
0: Okay.
1: Uh-huh.
0: Yeah, yes.
1: Another one. Do you know what I did? No. I have to take frantic effort, robust action. I mean, to demolish most of the buildings in Cape Coast. Otherwise, this year, things of this nature would have happened again.
0: Mm.
1: Okay? Look at the burden that I demolished at Zion area.
0: Yeah.
1: I took advantage to demolish one at Brofiedu.
0: Okay.
1: I did same at Ayedan. Same at MECHU and some other places. Okay? And this is what we are talking about. As a leader, you don't have to listen to side and side and make sure that you focus on what is going to be good for your people. People were talking a lot and I was named. I was given a name that I am Demolition MCE. And that has actually solved holistically the problem.
0: Yeah.
1: Have you heard about any collapse burden this year?
0: No.
1: No. So that's what I'm also going to do.
0: Proactive.
1: Okay, next year, you are not going to hear much about flooding because of the decision assembly has taken and the steps that it's different from you taking a decision and implementing it.
0: Okay.
1: After taking this decision, I will make sure that we have implemented all these decisions to prevent future occurrence of flooding within the metropolis.
0: Okay. Lovely. Though there's more, but just check it on Facebook and wow, people really liking your conversation so far. Says that taking the bull by the horn is what he is doing. I admire the energy. And Nicole Simpson wrote this one. Says that we also have to go back to CCMA for those who gave those people the permission to build in places that were not to be used for that kind of structure. We have to bring those back to face the law. What do you think about that?
1: Yeah, I think it's the right thing to do. I mean, how can you, one person, cause, you know, calamity to the metropolis, the entire metropolis.
0: Okay.
1: You understand?
0: Yeah.
1: So if you are permitted or if you have given permission to somebody unlawfully, I mean, what does the law say? The law need to deal with you. Okay? And so we need to fish out all these people. But like I'm saying, there must be future plans for Cape Coast in terms of our spatial planning. Okay, there must be future plan. And like, as I have said, I am going to have an 8-year plan properly. Apart from 8-year development plan.
0: Mm.
1: This one is called development plan. But 8-year special planning for Cape Coast. And we are going to do that. Okay, and that will include our drainage system, include our, special planning
0: walkways,
1: system, walkway system, and all that. Mm-hmm. So I am going to do, but I am not going to do this all alone. We need to bring in all the technical officers. We need to bring in the development planning. We need to bring in the fiscal planning. We need to bring in the engineers. We need to bring in the hydro. We need to bring in the urban roads. We need to bring in the EPA, then bring in the very individuals, nananom, other stakeholders, because sometimes they sell the land.
0: Yeah.
1: Lands commission and all that. And so assembly is going to have the, if I am no more the chief executive, now I have 8-year development plan sitting. That was done bipartisan, okay, bipartisanly, because I approached this without any political connotation.
0: Okay.
1: And I'm going to do same. So that it will be a plan for Cape Coast. Anyone who comes will continue from there.
0: Nice.
1: Then we build Cape Coast as we want.
0: True. Lovely. And these are exciting words we're hearing. The energy and pulling it by the horns. These are words I want to hear. Now, we talked about the spatial planning as it is. And it brings me to a place that I'm really excited about. And because of time, I have to go there straight and talk about it. The area around what we call the Bakadu space have been a space where Cape Coast seemed to have an eye on for a long while. The Bakai itself, getting it dredged, has been topic of it. Using that area well has been a topic of it. We know there are some squatters, there are people. There's an, what has been the decision? We know, or we heard some few things in the news item, but once you hear, we want you to tell us about it. What is the assembly doing about that area especially, and then other lands probably earmarked for proper development of Cape Coast?
1: You know, as part of the 8-year plan, we thought about it. I mean, when I went to Cape Town, South Africa, I presented on Fusu Lagoon and its future. I've also been to Germany, Bonn City. I am supposed to be in US by this time, but I couldn't go.
0: we have to hold you back.
1: I have to follow,
0: yeah,
1: you know, one or two things. Mm. It's all in relation to this Fosu Lagoon. I've also written to the Minister for Works and Housing for them to come and do us favor by dredging this Fosu Lagoon for us. And I think they have also responded through the hydro engineer for the region, national region, and the metro. And they are all taking a step. But you know one exciting thing? There's this, you know, what is the name that they are going to build?
0: Oh, the Bakadu Beach Resort.
1: Beach Resort.
0: Yes, the Bakadu Beach Resort.
1: I've never slept over it. I've been excited. An exciting moment in my life ever since I was born to today.
0: Oh, wow.
1: It's what the news I heard. I mean, they passed through the process.
0: Yes.
1: And we asked them to come and meet the assembly members and talk to them because they are the highest decision-making body in the metropolis. And after the presentation on Thursday, all the assembly members overwhelmingly endorsed this Bakadu Beach Resort project. It's one of the game changers for this particular area.
0: Yes.
1: I am telling you, it's going to change the spatial location, the area planning, then the area view of Cape Coast, Bakadu stretch. So this project, I have vowed to even lead to ensuring that the project has come to reality. Now, if you are planning for something and you have an individual who says that they are going to support you to do this, then they have satisfied about 90% of your burden, your planning. And they have taken off some burden from my neck. And I can tell you that they have taken off about 90%. Nice. Because if you have lush on the coast, when you are going to St. Augustine's, yes, on your right, left, then if you have Bakadu Beach Resort
0: on your right,
1: what again do you need? And when Bakadu Beach Resort is built, it's also going to take care of the lagoon and its maintenance. You know, Biso? Are you saying you are building Bakadu Beach Resort? Then right from Bakadu stretch, I mean the Bakadu roundabout, heading towards Bakadu Beach Resort, you will leave the place like that.
0: Yeah.
1: I mean, you make sure that you clean the place all the time. You clear the weeds all the time. you clear unwanted materials on that stretch so that it will give way for, I mean, beautification towards where the lash on the coast and Bacano Beach Resort will be. True. And so I am very much excited. And it's highly exciting news. If you had followed, or if you follow the news from Joy, I had the opportunity to be interviewed by Joy News.
0: Yeah.
1: And I said it, I expressed my, you know. And so it's very important we look at bringing more investors to come and, you know, support the assembly. I am telling you, assembly cannot do it all alone. Assembly cannot do it all alone. Our resources are meager. We have meager resources to pursue some of these things. Okay? So I welcome this.
0: And it, I think it definitely also send a signal to other people of the land who are outside who want to invest in Cape Coast.
1: Exactly.
0: Do similar things.
1: Exactly.
0: Because the reception you are giving him tells that you are ready.
1: Cape Coast is ready, but it's part of the 8-year plan.
0: Lovely.
1: If Assembly has a plan to change the setting, the geographical location, geographical settings, area planning, area spatial planning of this Bacano area. Okay, and that is going to cost Assembly much, huge amount of money to pursue that. And we have an individual who says that, hey, I will support Assembly to do this. First of all, as a leader, you don't have to think about your whims. You don't have to think about your car prices.
0: Yeah.
1: You understand? What you need to think about is to look at the beautification of area, the aesthetic nature where this, you know, Bacano Beach Resort is bringing at that particular area. Is it not good? And beside that, it's also going to employ a lot of people from Cape Coast. I mean, even from the beginning of the construction, people will be hired from the jurisdiction to work. So for me, I am very happy that this project is coming. Bacano Beach Resort is coming.
0: Great.
1: You know, I'm also calling those who wish to invest in Cape Coast. There's another area. You know where Sudukonkompe is?
0: Yes.
1: That stretch.
0: Yes.
1: We have about 12 acres of land. And the people are ready to move to Mempiasam.
0: Okay.
1: Assembly has acquired. We used to have
0: some land still.
1: Yeah, there. We used to have 120 acres of land at Mempiasam.
0: Yes.
1: And now people have encroached.
0: Okay.
1: But we have been able to secure about 12 to 13 acres.
0: Wait, hold on. From 120
1: I am
0: acres,
1: telling you.
0: You have only been able to secure 12.
1: I'm telling you. And so that land is there.
0: What?
1: But it's land for these artisans.
0: Yeah.
1: And that is why we named the place after Artisan Village. So we are moving the people from there to Artisan Village. Now, Assembly cannot just go and move them without preparing a befitting place for them over there. We need an investor who will say that, okay, I'm going to prepare this place, build sheds and everything for them in an exchange of the Assembly's land. Now, as an investor, you can even go and build certain stores and others and hire it out to these people, the mechanics and the artisans. Okay? Then the 12 acres of land will be there for you. Look at where the 12 acres of land is lying.
0: Wow.
1: Look at where it is.
0: Right at the heart of town.
1: Heart of the, yes. Heart of the town. Then we also have lagoon behind it. And so you can say you are using that place to build five-star hotel or whatever you want to use that place for. That is going to benefit the people of Cape Coast and also raise the aesthetic beauty of the place. We are ready. It's part of the 8-year plan. We are ready. And so if I've forgotten the company that is going to build Bakano Beach Resort. Inarim Limited. Have taken that step. Sanahin have taken another step on the other side. I'm telling you, in the next 3 years or 4 years, nobody will ask you to walk towards that road.
0: Yeah.
1: That place is going to change seriously. Mm. And I'm happy it's happening during my time, so that I will have something to say.
0: Just like you say, this one, Nyami Ye John, is it? Says, Honorable George Arthur is doing what will benefit Cape Coast. As much as I believe in him, Cape Coast will progress. He is doing whatever it takes to develop the Cape Coast. I love he's engaging various stakeholders, and I love that. Gentleman sent this earlier. Where has the message gone? But he was talking about roads. He was interested about in roads. That we said a lot about the planning and whatnot, but specifically roads. And he specifically mentioned Abra. I don't know whether he lives in Abra, but that is what he's talking about. Any plan in the 8-year development plan or other special plan? Which of them is Abra covered in that sense? That is what he's asking.
1: If you have followed my interviews and followed my movement.
0: Mm.
1: I've been talking about roads. Now, let me take this opportunity to mention some of the roads that are earmarked to be constructed.
0: Nice.
1: We have 20 kilometers of roads.
0: 20?
1: Yes, 20 kilometers of roads.
0: Wow.
1: Then we have additional 20 kilometers of roads, 40. Then we have additional 5 kilometers of roads that are coming.
0: All within the Cape
1: Coast. All within the metropolis. Just recently, last year, the Minister of Finance, Atto Forson, when reading the budget for the year 2026, mentioned about 140 constituencies that would benefit from some kilometers of roads. And fortunately for us, Cape Coast North and South is part of the are part of the constituencies. Okay, 10 kilometers for South, 10 kilometers for North. Now, where is the south one going to be constructed? I have been mentioning that if you go through Mensah Sabah Junction, all through Mensah Sabah School towards electricity, we are just taking this road through. Now, Prospect Lodge,
0: yes,
1: Junction, that's Coronation Junction, towards Tantri.
0: Okay.
1: We are cutting this road through. Okay. Now we have Lighthouse Road. Lighthouse. Just this lighthouse. Fort Williams.
0: Yes.
1: The road toward Fort Williams.
0: I thought the Lighthouse Church.
1: No, Lighthouse.
0: Okay.
1: We call it Fort Williams.
0: Yes.
1: NIB, behind NIB.
0: Yes. Yes.
1: That road is part of the construction. And we are going to, very, very deplorable. We are considering that road.
0: Nice.
1: The inner roads of Antim. Antim, new sites. We have all inner roads that are going to be constructed. We have Nanambra, the first, and Nanambra, the second road. Okay? Nanambra, the first, is Abum Master Sam. And so when you pass through Abum towards Master Sam, there's this stretch of road. We call it Nanambra Road.
0: Oh, okay.
1: And we are going to do that. That road is deplorable, deteriorated.
0: Very.
1: Then we also have Ankokin Junction towards some Ontad Road towards Master Sam, where the lady sell Gobe,
0: yes.
1: And that road is part of the 10 kilometers of road that is going to be constructed in Cape Coast. Sudu Community Center towards Antim is part of the route. Okay, now Menyemewu, you know Menyemewu, Ekwan Junction.
0: Yes.
1: There's a road towards Ghana National Flat, to Ghana National, how do you call it, the main road.
0: Yes.
1: So that road is also part of the 10 kilometers. And so these are the roads that we are talking about in Cape Coast South. In the north, we are looking at Ankafu. There's a road towards University of Cape Coast.
0: Yes.
1: And the bridge is even broken.
0: Yes.
1: We are considering that road. Academy Road. All the Academy Road We are considering Ankafo Junction to Ankafo. Recently, we have taxed the highway to seal the portals, patch it. So they have been doing it. Okay. Now, from Pedro Junction to Chufopraso, is earmarked, okay, for expansion. It's yes,
0: all the way to
1: Chufopraso. So it's earmarked for expansion, and it's going to affect a lot of people. And I'm sending this signal to them.
0: They should get ready.
1: They should get ready. Government is ready to construct that road, because the big push, when we get to Pedro Junction, we are going to have overpass. And the big push has gotten to, it's already getting to Mankesim. And it will join Mankesim towards Cape Coast. From Agra Memorial Junction up to Takoradi. And we have started the first phase from, if you go beyond University of Cape Coast, that's where we have started. And that is why there's this demolition going on. Okay, so that one will join that place. And when it gets to Pedro Junction, there's going to be overpass. We are going to have about 3 overpass before it gets to Takoradi on the way. Beautiful. But Pedro Junction is calculated. There's going to be overpass. Mm-hmm. So when you are from town towards Abra, you have to pass under. Yeah. Those coming from Accra, when they get to Pedro Junction, they will fly over. To University of Cape Coast. You understand? And so Cape Coast is going to be highly beautiful with our roads. Now, just recently, Urban Roads at the national level hinted me through my urban roads engineer, Engineer Poti, about 5 kilometers of roads that is also given to Cape Coast. Okay? And this will also be constructed soon. This is the road. These are the roads. Cape Coast School for the Deaf and Blind will receive 0.7 kilometers for their internal roads. We are going to have Nkamfua Interbeting Roads and link from Regional Audit Service Junction to Interbeting Polyclinic Junction. And they will have 1.8 kilometers because we have actually constructed road through to regional hospital, yes, we call it Interbeting.
0: You have seen that
1: teaching hospital. And so now, if you are coming from Nkamfua Township, instead of you to use the main road towards Cape Coast Teaching Hospital, yeah, there's road that is constructed. Yeah. So you just pass against Junction. You know, against Junction, you walk, just drive through, you get to, within the next 5 minutes, you get to Teaching Hospital. And that one need to be tarred.
0: Yeah.
1: So we have 1.8 kilometers for on that. Dehia Road. Dehia in the northern part of Cape Coast. From Dehia Junction up to Dehia Township, we have about 2.1 kilometers of road. Then we have social welfare. Go to social welfare right now.
0: The one that paid you.
1: No, social welfare here.
0: The social welfare, okay, not the
1: social welfare department.
0: Yes.
1: Okay, Crew Town Social Welfare. When you use Crew Town here, heading towards social.

0: that we are going to also construct within the metropolis. Then we are putting all the roads together and make sure we have what you called asphalt overlay. Urban roads, regional urban roads engineer and urban roads metro engineer. Last time I led them, we went to Ankafo, came through Abra and inspect all the roads just about a week ago. It's not even about a week, last Wednesday or so. And so we have taken notice, okay?
1: Did I miss the Ekon Junction Green Hill Road, or you mentioned it?
0: Which one?
1: Ekon Junction to Green Hill.
0: No, yeah, Ekon Junction to towards Menyemewu. To so the main road. That one is part. Right. So far with the roads, now we are putting some roads together to resell and also make sure that we have we have all these roads tied.
1: Nice.
0: We have Cardinal Pierre Texan Road.
1: Where is that?
0: Cardinal Pierre Texan is from Bacano roundabout towards Pedu Junction. Aquarium towards Pedu. We call it Cardinal Pierre Texan. And we have Bond Street Road. That is Bacano roundabout towards, you know, the breeze. Okay? We have all these roads. And we have we are requesting for 100 kilometers of asphalt road. Next year, 100 kilometers of asphalt roads in Cape Coast. And so, those of us listening to us, Cape Coast will soon start with its construction of roads, its sealing, its whatever we call, okay? Because some roads are aged. There's nothing you can do.
1: Yeah.
0: Like Abra, Pedu Road, this road
1: internal
0: at
1: Abra, from the nuts to inside to Amelia School.
0: Recently, I understand there was a Sinohydro, and it wasn't done properly, okay? And we are looking at our best we would repair all these roads. But AE4 Junction is bad. I have taken notice. But you see, the people plying this road should exercise that level of restraint. What is going to happen is that we can't just seal it because the rain has set in. Once we do it, the rain will destroy it, okay? Will jeopardize whatever work we are going to do.
1: Okay.
0: So they should exercise that restraint.
1: Right.
0: Assembly has taken upon itself to do temporary sealing of these roads from next week going. We will do that. We will patch the potholes and other, waiting for the major road constructions that we have. Stuff. Yeah.
1: Okay. And this is why we say a big, big thank you to Honorable for making time with us here. And George Justice Arthur is our man who's passed through. And of course, you have also been on the social media, Facebook and whatnot, updating us and telling us what you actually seen him do and hear him say, and you agree with him. So we want to say thank you for coming through this body. We definitely do appreciate you.
0: Thank you very much.
1: Yeah. You know you're supposed to be in the US, but you're part of the reason why you're still here.
0: So, yeah. I also appreciate what TW Radio is doing. You are doing a lot. May God bless TW Radio and its, very experienced workers and crew.
1: Amen.
0: Yeah, you are doing so well.
1: Right.
0: And I must also appreciate the fact that is it IR or something?
1: NR.
0: NR.
1: Yeah.
0: I have to get the name clear. Yeah, I am very excited, very, very happy about the project you are bringing.
1: Okay.
0: And we all pray and support this project.
1: Amen.
0: And craving, calling on the stakeholders, all of us, to come and support. On the 13th of August, I'm getting up.
1: Okay.
0: We are going to have second edition of the 8-year development plan forum. Okay. This one will be in Cape Coast at the School of Graduate Studies, University of Cape Coast.
1: Okay.
0: It will be big
1: this
0: time. Okay. Because the one we did, CCMA is building Insu Factory, for Cape Coast, so that people will get work to do. And we will use part of the money also to do one or two things.
1: Nice.
0: So we are looking forward to have the second edition so that we follow sequentially on how best we can develop Cape Coast.
1: Okay.
0: And the last thing, from 21st to 26th September, we are going to have Tourism Summits.

0: carefully, yes, carefully looking at how best we can, you know, increase and boost our tourism potentials within the metropolis. And so we are going to do that 21st to 26th September and 13th August for second edition of the 8-year development plan. Wow. So I wish to say thank you. And Cape Coast is Brighton. You can see they are on it. They are still working on our lighting system for us. So those in the northern part of Cape Coast should exercise restraint. It will get to that point. Every place will be Brighton. And so on this one, I will say thank you. My regards to Mr. Kweku Etuafo, Chairman, and all those listening to us, Nananum, Osabrema Kwisata, the members of parliament, and all the stakeholders. May God bless all of us. Thank you.
1: Thank you very much. You just heard Honorable George Justice Arthur, who is the MC for Cape Coast. We're excited to have him here. I just sat in the seats for the gentleman, Sarah. My name is Raza Swaggy. The show, of course, had Nana Dazi also on it. And then just before that as well, we had others coming through to make sure the show came through as it's supposed to be. This is the workshop, and it's on every single weekday. It is 7 to 10 a.m. Till we meet again, you want to stick and stay with us. Up next is the Urban Mix with yours only, Audacious, Miss Brown, and DJ Plastic. Stick and stay.

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1: Feeding your mood with the best in Cape Coast. The people. 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

And so two people can experience the same situation and walk away with complete different conclusion. One sees only obstacles, limitation, and the reasons to stop. And the other seek a lesson, possibility, and reason to continue. The circumstance may be identical, but the perspective is different. Perspective does not change reality. It changes how you respond to reality. Your failures aren't final. Your story isn't over. Your mistakes don't define you. Life has its highs and lows. It's inevitable part of human life. Give yourself a chance to believe in a brighter future. Keep walking through storms. Tomorrow is a new day, and today is a beautiful new day that you can start all over. That's my way of saying good morning to you. Good morning, good morning, good morning. How you doing? That's a beautiful Monday morning and a second week of a new month. Today's the 8th June. How's your weekend? What happened to you? I actually had a fruitful weekend. I had fun through my weekend. I had the opportunity to learn more and adapt and also enjoy myself and ended all of them at Club 161. I believe that you also enjoyed yourself over the weekend. You learned something new, because I have learned something new, and I've learned to love you guys more. I've learned to be there for you more and also be staying here with you all through and through. And good morning going out to all of you out there, those my officers, my corporate world, those on the street, the markets, those in the car going to work or going out there. Today's Monday, yes. It is a day for us to do that new interview, new presentation, sign that contract and do that work. And also sit down and meet with your team members, put things together and make sure that the job is going on. Whatever it is that you're doing today that you're touching with. Today is Monday. Make sure that you make money, because money is necessary. And a shout out going out to all my gentlemen out there, from the corporate to the street. Shout out going out to you, because today is Monday and is Money Making Monday. And Men Crush Monday also. So shout out going out to all my men. Mo Al-Kassim, Abdul Salam, Father Raj, DJ Kwesi Rex, Mr. Francis Opeyin, and every single person that listens to us on TW Radio 88.9. The Nyamran says, the Futu, the Mankasim, and Amosma, every single person that's tuning to TW Radio, thank you so much for always being here. You know the rituals that we do here on Monday. When it's Monday, we say thank you to God. We show our gratitude to God, because it's very necessary to be very grateful. And you know, I won't leave you here to do it by yourself. I am always going to be your radio girlfriend. We make love with good music right here. And shout out to the workshop team today. It was held together by Raza. And it was a beautiful interview that happened with MCE. I believe you've had one or two. Now we that give you the brunch and also give you that light-headed creamy coffee are back on set. Myself being the audacious Miss Brown, together with DJ Plastic, we put our energies together and make sure we calm you down there and guide you through your day. Let's be grateful to God and welcome to the show.

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1: that's right
2: 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I wanna keep you
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And thank you so much for staying here with us. This is TW Radio 88.9. It's exactly 41 minutes after the hour, 10 a.m. I am the audacious Miss Brown, and this is the Mondays edition of the Urban Mix right here. Good morning, good morning. If you just came in, and thank you so much if you've been staying here with us. You know, when it's Monday, we take it cool and calm and try to stay here with you in all that you have to do in your offices, in your businesses, in your shops, and even on the street. My special good morning going out to all my corporate world, especially Electromart. Shout out going out to all the beautiful people there. Jojo Agri Boutique, shout out going out to you and those on our website. We love you as much as we love those on the set. Thank you so much for always tuning in. And don't forget to follow us on all our social media platforms, especially our Facebook page, which is TW Radio 88.9. TikTok, Instagram, our Snapchat is all active. And also go subscribe to our YouTube channel, and our WhatsApp channel is up and open for all the new updates that you need. So please make sure that you do all that. And on 0202085888 is the number that we use here every single time. If there's anything you want to ask, you can go ahead and ask. Today being Monday, let me take you through the rundown of what happened here. We have a very important conversation to have later on the show. There has been an e-visa for the tourism world, so we're going to have a conversation with an official from UCC Social Science Department, and he is Professor Isaku Adams. He's a professor of tourism management at the Department of Hospitality and Tourism Management at UCC. We'll have a conversation with him on what they think the e-visa for tourism is about, and also I am just going to be giving you right now, just in a bit, about our Monday productivity. Women in Action will come through, and also we'll celebrate people that are having their birthday today. All this together with good music right here on TW Radio 88.9. Tell a friend that the Urban Mix team is set and we are ready to go with you. I am the audacious Miss Brown. I'll be back with you. Stay with me.

is an all-time classic from Daddy Lumbo Simen Seda Harry. So now let's do our Monday productivity. As I said, this weekend actually was a very fruitful weekend for me. Life is just about being intentional and also making sure that you are being consistent, because consistency is the key. Being consistent would always put you where you never think you'll be, because putting in effort and adding consistency to it and being intentional about something is all that you need to grow. So this week our productivity is just simple and it's about intentional growth. Many people wait for the perfect opportunity before taking action, but progress often begins with improving one habit, and also it also begins with what is already in your hand. So focus on improving that. Focus on improving on one skill or one area of your life this week. Small improvement, also repeatedly, consistently, create remarkable response over time. So there are a lot of things. I know a lot of you want to be doing the jack of all trade. You want to do everything. Sometimes it's necessary. Sometimes too it's not necessary. All you have to do is find one thing, one skill, one something that you know that you're very good at. Yes. Then that one thing that you choose, be consistent with it. Push in all your strength, all your might, and everything inside that one particular thing, because it's life. We take it one step at a time, one day at a time. So as we are being intentional and focusing on an intentional growth, today being Monday, this is the second week of June, I urge you to know that that one thing that you know how to do, even if it is a cleaner, even if you are a janitor, this is what you say, janitor. So even if you're a janitor, even if you are a security man, whatever it is that you know how to do, being a PA, being an office assistant, you being a CEO, a manager, a director, whatever it is that you do in this life, whatever that brings food on your table, that pays your bill, whatever you do, Mary Ibiara, take it one step at a time, one day at a time, and be consistent. Repeated consistent is something that will give you that result. You'll be surprised that that little thing that you know how to do, that one thing you know how to do, is going to give you a remarkable result that you wouldn't even think that you did it well, or you are the one who did it. So make sure you're consistent about something, you put in more effort about it. It's Monday. So when it's Monday, we talk about our productivity. This year 2026, we said we're going to focus on our personal, our health, and also our finances. So if we're going to be focusing on that and getting what is necessary for ourselves, then consistency is the key. Effort and repeated effort is what gives you that remarkable, remarkable result in anything that you touch. And coming soon on the show, we have the conversation about the e-visa, which is in the tourism industry, that came out over the weekend. We'll have that conversation and know why some people choose not to go into tourism, or even our diasporans are not able to come back here because of the difficulties in which they go through when they are trying to get into a certain country. Our focus is going to be in Ghana and also on Central Region, especially our Elmina and Cape Coast cities. That's what we're going to be talking about right here. Women in Action will come through. Another great woman is doing something out there that we need to share. Every single time that I share about Women in Action is to motivate you out there. If you're a young woman or a young girl out there, if even you are in your middle career, you need a motivation, because almost all of us have something we're looking up to, something that inspires us. So these women are the women that we look up to, the women that we want to be or even be more than, because they are breaking boundaries. They are standing in and holding up the stage for some of us to come. So we talk about Women in Action for you to also pick one or two out there and know that there's
the sky is even not your limit. Like, there's so much that you can do in this world as a woman. Now, let's say happy, happy birthday going out to somebody that is very important to us. And happy birthday going out to all our Juneborns, those that are celebrating their birthday today being the 8th of June.

So let's say a happy birthday to this great woman. She is in the person of Madam Gifty Adukwe or Adukwe. Happy, happy birthday going out to you, Gifty. May the good Lord bless you in all that you do. Today being Monday, may money flow in your account. May blessings find you. May favor find you wherever this day you are. You are indeed a great woman and a beautiful person in nature. Happy birthday going out to you, Gifty Adukwe. And this is a heartfelt message from Sir Roy of TW Radio. Happy birthday and enjoy your day. And so happy birthday to anyone out there on 020-2085-888. 020-2085-888 is the number. You can also send your messages and I'll read all that for you. You can do that for our SMS and also our WhatsApp is always available for you. Let's give a happy birthday song for our birthday folks and anyone that is having their birthday or celebrating their birthday today. This is a birthday song from Alchemy.

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But we are loyal right here at TW Radio 88.9. 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We are ready to get results. Yes, definitely. Whenever you have to sell anything here or even call us in your business, we make sure we give you the visibility that you require and also the result that you deserve. 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

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And having that out of the way, I need to let you know that you can do business with TW Radio 88.9 anytime, whenever. Just walk into our premises, or even you can just call our studio line, send a text, just SMS or WhatsApp, and we will attend to you. You can just go into our office also on the commercial street. Just there, you find a beautiful woman at the front desk, and she will attend to you. 020-208-5888. And as I said earlier on the show, we're going to have a conversation right here. So stay here with me.

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And you're still tuning to TW Radio 88.9. We have our conversation coming up very, very soon. But let me do this beautiful happy birthday to a very great person. So this one says a happy birthday to the lovely Lydia Edufoku, assistant lecturer at UCC's Department of Communication Studies, wishing you a day as bright as your teaching and a year filled with love, joy, and all your favorite things. We're so grateful for your passion and dedication to shaping minds at TW Radio. We love having you here. Happy, happy birthday. Going out to our assistant lecturer, Miss Lydia Edufoku. Foku, happy birthday going out to you, ma'am. We love you and I miss you here. Now, we're going to have a conversation very, very soon. I'll have my pundit in the studio. So, we're going to be talking about the e-visa. Yes, the e-visa that has come. It is about tourism. And you know, when it comes to tourism, it is the central region that is the hub of it. So we have this conversation to have. Make sure you stay here. And if you have any questions or any contributions, 020-2085-888 is the number that you can send it to. And then I'm very sure that Prof would answer every single question for you.

0: And just as we discussed, I have with me Professor Isahaku Adams, who is a professor of tourism management at the Department of Hospitality and Tourism Management at UCC, and also the Vice Dean of the Faculty of Social Science in UCC. Good morning, sir.
1: Good morning.
0: How are you, sir?
1: Good.
0: I can see. How's your weekend?
1: It was great.
0: Really?
1: Yeah.
0: Did you do something new or something different?
1: Not really. Had a quality time with the family. So
0: I can see.
1: Yeah.
0: Oh, I hope everybody's fine back
1: Everyone
0: home.
1: Everyone is good.
0: Okay, so you live in Cape Coast or you go and come? We have normal people that go weekends and come back to us.
1: No, I'm here in Cape
0: Coast. Okay, that's nice. That's nice. And your department people, how's everybody there?
1: Great.
0: Okay. Yeah. So there's a good news that we have. I don't know whether it's a good news or not. We have a visa that has come down into our tourism industry. Now, my first thing I want us to talk about is you as a person in that department when we talk about tourism. And now that we have the e-visa, what would you say about that?
1: E-visa is a good thing.
0: Okay.
1: This has been on the books, even with the previous administration.
0: Okay.
1: Because I remember somewhere in 2013, 2014, I was contacted by a group of people through the World Bank to do a policy review on the e-visa. Mm. So somehow it is something that the country needed to do.
0: Okay, so it was something we expected.
1: Yeah, it was something we're expecting. And okay. I think much of the world is moving towards e-visa.
0: Mm.
1: I mean, you can think about it in terms of the ease of the visa application.
0: Okay.
1: And then the fact that even from cost perspective, you don't need to have embassies spread around the world, consular offices, just to process visa applications.
0: Is it not going to take our jobs from our hands? At least I'll come to it. Don't worry. Look, don't worry. Yeah. Now, let me go deeper into this conversation. When we look at this e-visa in the perspective from the tourism management, do you think it's important?
1: It is. It is something that is important.
0: Okay. How important is this?
1: Yeah. I mean, if you look at international tourism, one of the main hurdles to international tourism is visa application and visa processing.
0: Okay.
1: And sometimes this can really be a major impediment to people who wish to travel internationally.
0: Okay.
1: And if you've interacted with a lot of tourists, and probably if you have friends from outside the country, one of the persistent complaints has been that our visa application process is bureaucratic, is cumbersome, and sometimes it involves a lot of trips to our embassies. And in some cases, it puts people off. It puts people off. So for me, I think from international tourism perspective, this is one of the best policies that we could have put in place to make it easy for people to come to this country.
0: I see.
1: Yeah.
0: I see. Now, if we have to strike a balance and in the tourism industry right now, and then just as you said, that sometimes become cumbersome for people to go through it, and even getting a visa just to come to your country, now that we are here, let's strike a balance between revenue that this will bring with this particular policy that is in here when we have tourism in mind.
1: So in terms of revenue, I would say that if you look at it in terms of the overall contribution of this to tourism in the country, I would argue that it would outweigh the direct revenue that would have come from if you have embassies spread around the world just to process visas. If you take a classical example of the Gulf countries, now, all the Gulf countries are on the e-visa system. And what that does is that it opens up and expands your market base internationally in terms of international tourism. So that if someone in, say, the Caribbean, assuming we don't have an embassy close by, and the person needed to package his or her application and mail it all the way to the US or somewhere close, the time that is going to take, and the fact that that could easily put some people off to look at other alternate destinations that they could assess. And so if you look at it in terms of that, it's going to increase the volume of international visitors to this country. And so you're looking at it in terms of the benefit to the entire tourism value chain in the country. Cape Coast being one of the main destinations, even we are going to benefit from it. And I would argue that that will far outweigh whatever revenue that would have accrued from having embassies. Don't forget that also having embassies and consular offices also come with a cost, right? And now we've eliminated that. And then in its place, we've provided a system that will enable people from anywhere in the world. So now generating market is global.
0: Okay.
1: As far as visa processing is concerned.
0: Okay. If you're just tuning in, this is TW Radio 88.9, and we are streaming live on our Facebook page. So you can just type in the search engine TW Radio 88.9 and you'll find us there. We're having a conversation with Professor Isahaku Adams. He is a man that we need to have this conversation. Now, Ibisa, you see, what we just said, sitting on what we just spoke about, that is going to give us a lot of revenue. Now, when we are eradicating embassies, the embassies all have people working there. So is this e-visa not going to be taking jobs from people's hands?
1: Okay, so, I mean, yes, we have embassies, but we are not closing down the embassies.
0: Okay.
1: All that we're just doing is to just an aspect of what the embassy is doing, which is the consular offices.
0: Okay.
1: But even then, we could design the visa processing system such a way that when you still apply online, it still goes back to this.
0: Then what's the sense of the e-visa then?
1: So the sense of the e-visa is to make the visa processing accessible and easier.
0: Okay.
1: It is not to eliminate the idea that you need a visa to come to Ghana.
0: Okay. No, not necessarily.
1: Apart from the African countries, citizens from African countries, even still have to apply, but it's for free.
0: Definitely.
1: But definitely when you apply online, your case will still have to be reviewed by a consular officer to make a determination whether to issue the visa or not. So those people will still have their jobs. But what that we are trying to do, or we've done, is to say that, look, if you needed to gather all these documents, paper documents, and send them to the embassy, you send them by courier, which is additional cost, which will take time. Now that you need to do, just apply online and just submit it, and somebody will take a look at it and approve it and send you maybe a one-pager visa sticker, and that is it.
0: Okay.
1: So it becomes easy.
0: In everything that we do, we think of positive and negative. So at first, you would carry the document and everything to the embassy, sit there and see that they go through all that. Now you sit on in your house and send it through your phone, and then maybe someone has to look through before. Now, if it gets to the person who needs to look through, Nasa Wan Shuma, what happens? Is it not the same time delaying thing that we're going to go through?
1: Okay, so that could be the other side of the conversation we need to have.
0: Yeah.
1: Because at the end of the day, we are not completely eliminating human intervention. All we're just trying to do is to minimize that. So I believe that with the e-visa system, we'll also have to think about a situation where we get our consular officers to be up to date.
0: Okay.
1: And then we get them to work around the clock to approve those applications.
0: Okay.
1: Otherwise, if we don't do that, then of course it comes back to what you said. Then what's the point? Because then it's still going to come back to the delays. But from what I've seen around the world with the e-visa system, it's usually faster and quicker than paper applications, regardless.
0: Okay. So regardless someone will look inside or not, it's still going to serve the purpose of it being faster and not cumbersome. Now let's look at travel cost related issues, where e-visa is coming doesn't mean that it makes it less expensive or it makes it less cheaper or anything. Now let's look at it from the point where travelers from the diaspora and anybody who wants to travel in the name of tourism being deterred or not having the willingness to travel because of the fees, the visa costs, especially the document, going through everything left, right, center. Well, let's look at it. What do we do about these kind of things?
1: So I think one thing the e-visa system also does is to also eliminate human intervention as much as possible, which okay. also brings about cost reduction.
0: Okay.
1: I've had instances where friends have complained to me, like friends in Germany tells you that they tell you that your visa process is cumbersome, and apart from that, it's expensive because okay. you see, the more people you have in the chain.
0: And that's sort to be answered.
1: Exactly. Okay. So sometimes they tell you that, oh, the visa cost is 50 euros. Okay. You send it, and then later they call you, and someone will call you and say, oh, you needed to add this document, and it's supposed to be 20 euros. And it keeps building up.
0: I see.
1: So if you ask me, this will rather make sure that you pay the right fees
0: okay.
1: and to the right person, and then it reduces the cost of it.
0: I see.
1: Yeah.
0: We've had the year of return. We've had the year of beyond return. I believe I am right on that. Mm. Now, what's the lasting impact having on these initiatives that came when we have to look at the tourism industry? Because it's looking like it's going down, be like that.
1: So I think that as a country, we have a bigger problem when it comes to tourism product development,
0: okay.
1: Destination management, and marketing in general. Mm. In my opinion, we've handled these things in a piecemeal, sometimes opportunistic way. And that is to say that we don't usually have a comprehensive and coordinated
0: okay.
1: plan in terms of product development and issues of marketing and branding. And so if you look at the year of return, it was opportune to the extent that it coincided with the first the 400 years of the first slave ship arriving yeah. in the US. And so we took advantage of it. But I believe that what we should have done as part of it is to now open up the bigger conversation to talk about how do we take advantage of this
0: okay.
1: to develop our heritage product in the country.
0: Mm.
1: And so throughout the entire year, we're focused on the numbers. But you see, in tourism, repeat visit is rare,
0: yeah.
1: except in some few instances. Okay. So even when those people came in 2019, we needed to look at the bigger thing of how do we improve the entire heritage tourism product in the country?
0: Mm.
1: How do we reinvent the castle so that it will not just be the same castle people come and the tour guide will just offer the interpretive talk? How do we add value to it? How do we connect, say, Cape Coast Castle to Elmina Castle to Asimanso,
0: okay.
1: all the way to even Salaga, so that people can stay longer and can have a comprehensive heritage experience?
0: Okay.
1: And I believe these are also missed opportunities that we could have done this thing to develop our heritage tourism product, and that will keep the people coming consistently.
0: Now, it will bring me to me asking you, what are the steps you think we should look to as an industry, as especially Cape Coast and Elmina being a tourism hub when we talk about tourism in Ghana? What do you think we should look into, the specific things that we should put our mind to get us through this success story we had, especially with the year of return and the year of beyond return?
1: Specifically, I think that maybe I'll talk about it broader and come okay. to specific.
0: Okay.
1: One of the problems I believe we've also had is to centralize everything in Accra.
0: Okay.
1: What that does is that most of the initiatives remain in Accra.
0: Mm. Where here is a tourism
1: exactly, hub. Right? So now you have a lot of the tourism events and what have you that are coming up, and it's all about Accra. As though Ghana is just Accra.
0: Yeah.
1: Yeah. But if you look at Cape Coast, tourism is important for us.
0: Definitely.
1: And so if there were to be some kind of, if you like, decentralization of the way we package our tourism, such that CCMA, for instance, has the opportunity to, by itself, develop tourism as a main revenue generator for CCMA, where it will also have the opportunity to keep the revenue for itself and for the city. And not the case that where it invests and the money comes up, someone in Accra, an agency in Accra, says that pay to consolidated fund and blah, blah, blah, blah, and then the money goes. In that case, the assembly itself will have no serious consideration of it.
0: Yeah.
1: So I think we need to look at it that way. First, where our local government system, like the assemblies, will have the power to invest in tourism and make money for themselves. And as a destination, I think that we need to focus on our core strengths.
0: Okay.
1: And our core strength in Cape Coast is the heritage, is the culture. And then we also have a bit of leisure. And these are the things that we need to pay attention to.
0: Okay.
1: And we need to do more. If you look
0: doing more is the issue now.
1: Yes, but I think we need to, because if you look at, for instance, the west gate of the university, you have this proliferation of restaurants and whatever. In my mind, it is not the right approach, right? Why? Because we need to take a comprehensive destination management approach.
0: Okay.
1: The assembly, for instance, could have first developed the place as a tourism hub, fit it with recreational activities, expand the beach, and then increase the value of the land, and then it can then lease it out.
0: Okay.
1: And that whatever development an individual will put up at the place should fit into the major destination plan for the place.
0: Okay.
1: Because once you do that, you begin to attract locals, you begin to attract foreigners, which therefore creates the market for the private investor. But now we are allowing people to do whatever they want. So someone comes and puts a pub, pub, pub, pub, pub, pub, and there's really nothing there that will attract people. In fact, this is a rare seaside resource.
0: Yeah.
1: That as a city, we should have first taken our time to develop it before we begin to lease it out.
0: Do you think it's too late to do that?
1: I don't think so. I don't think so.
0: You think we can still touch on that part of our tourism?
1: Yes.
0: And
1: yes.
0: Especially as Central Region and Cape Coast in mind. You think it's not too late to tap into that?
1: Not at all. It's not late. I mean, development happen all the time. Yes, we could have an agreement with the people there.
0: Okay.
1: Give us the opportunity and let's develop the place into a seaside attraction.
0: No, Jen, it's going to be
1: Of course, but then what we are also going to do in that instance is to increase the value of the place.
0: Okay.
1: That will bring you additional visitors. That will also give you additional money. Because once we are done, assuming you have the whole seaside expanded with some recreational activities developed by the city, you are going to have even residents trooping in there day in, day out.
0: Yeah.
1: And what would that do to your restaurant? It means that people will now patronize. Patronage will go up, right? We could then have seaside resorts, for instance, located there.
0: Okay.
1: And that in itself will also add additional value. So it will be good for you, the private investor, and it will be good for the city, and even for us, the resident, in terms of our well-being.
0: I don't know if it's a conversation that we're ready to have. It is a decision that people are ready to go into, or maybe a collaboration that private sectors are ready to go through, because someone will say it took a great deal to put this together and now you're thinking of coming to do it, make it better for you to maybe increase the value and all that. That's a long-term thing we're talking about right here. And if we're speaking about long-term, are we ready as a region to go through that?
1: We should be. We have no choice.
0: Okay.
1: Because short-term solution or fixes will not give you long-term benefits, right?
0: Definitely.
1: So there's no shortcut to anything. If you take the shortcut, you are losing out.
0: I see.
1: You only take the shortcut and get to the end of it before you realize that, well, I should have done the right thing.
0: Mm.
1: And so I believe that we need to do what we have to do.
0: Okay.
1: And that will indeed position us, Cape Coast, as the preferred destination, because I believe we have everything.
0: Mm.
1: We have everything. The situation where we have just the castle, the Kakum, people come in here and they drive back to Accra the same day. It is the reason why we are not seeing the benefits of tourism.
0: Okay.
1: If we plan tourism properly and implement it properly, we are going to see transformation in the lives of the people. But for now, we don't have the tourist expenditure staying in Cape Coast. So, yeah.
0: Now, let's look at having the Ghana tourism industry in the global space, the competition. How, or let me ask this right, aside the visa policy that is in now, what do you think are some of the investments that we need to put into our tourism industry to push us into the global screen?
1: Okay. For me, it comes back to the same thing.
0: Okay.
1: One, we need serious consideration in terms of product development.
0: Okay.
1: You see, in this country, we've taken the same approach to almost every sector. If you take agri, let's let it be rain fed. Nature would take care of it. And even in tourism, we are doing the same thing. Okay. We have the castle. What do we do with the castle? Oh, let it be there. People will come. But the point is that this castle has potential than we are actually seeing now.
0: Okay.
1: But because we've not developed it, we are not doing anything around it. Okay. So we need to invest money to create products, tourism products, before you even think about marketing, before you think about branding. Because at the end of the day, you brand, you market, people come, and what is there is not commensurate with what you are telling them. And they are not going to come back. If you look at what is happening across Middle East, that's what they've done. They've put in money to develop tourism products. And so the idea that, let me say this. You see, when we talk about investment in tourism, we're not just talking about the infrastructure, roads, whatever. It's good. But in tourism, to get the private person to put in the money, we must create the attractions.
0: Yeah.
1: Because the attractions that will bring the people, and it's the people that is demand. And it is that demand that the private person will see to put up a restaurant, to put up a hotel, to set up some entertainment center here and there. And we are not investing to create these attractions. And even the existing attractions, we are not enhancing them. Right? And that is where I think we need to do more.
0: Okay.
1: For instance, can we say that even by involving locals, right, our local fisher force, can we train some of them? Have boat rides from Cape Coast Castle to Elbina Castle.
0: Okay.
1: You go through the door of no return. We want you to have a feel of what it would have been those days for the slaves to go through the door and onto the ship.
0: Okay.
1: You go onto the boat, we give you a boat ride. Whether it's 10 cities, 20 cities, it ends up at Elbina Castle. That would in turn also ensure that these same tourists will visit Elbina Castle.
0: Okay. You kill two birds with one stone. Yeah.
1: Okay.
0: Okay.
1: Could we have, for instance, a fishing museum in Elmina? Right? That is adding value. Can we have maybe, say, monthly living history, like enactment at the castle?
0: Okay.
1: It could be monthly, it could be quarterly, whatever. Right? Can we, for instance, have replica wardrobe of the governor, right, in the governor's room? I mean, you enter and say, this was the governor's room. What else is there to see? And that is it. You, in tourism, you need to let people imagine, right? You need to engage the imagination of people.
0: Okay.
1: And this is that what creates real experience that they will never forget. If I enter there and I see a replica wardrobe and some replica costumes, you know, of the slavery era and what, it makes it easy for me to connect with the story you are telling.
0: Okay.
1: But we are not doing all these things, right?
0: Are we going to get these things? Do we have it?
1: We
0: the
1: do.
0: History itself that we are selling to people, the thing that people come here in the name of tourism, the diasporans come down to come and see what happened, the stories we've been talking about, the histories that we've been bragging about. Do we have something to show them that this thing is, this is probably maybe the chain that was put on this particular person, or this is the seat that this person sat in, this is the place that, do we have these things there that if we have to do modification of the place, or maybe we have to advance it, we can put them in place?
1: So, you see, in tourism, we create.
0: Okay.
1: Right. So, if, we may not have the exact.
0: Okay.
1: But we have historians who can give us impression of, for instance, the kind of bed that existed in 1700.
0: Okay.
1: We can recreate those. Okay. And even these days, we may not necessarily even have to do, you know, physical recreation. We can embed virtual reality.
0: Okay.
1: Augmented reality, right? To project those things for people to have a feeling of what it looked like and what it used to be.
0: Okay.
1: And these are tools that are employed around the world in museums these days.
0: Mm.
1: And I don't think that it's something that we cannot do in Ghana.
0: The tourism industry, I don't think this is a conversation we're ready to have, honestly. But now we spoke about everything coming here and then moving to Accra. Obeyano, Asanko. Now we have MPs, we have MCs, we have the policymakers. Some of them are here in Central Region. What conversation has the tourism industry had with these policymakers here so that we can maintain our place of hub? You see, here is a tourism hub in Central Region. Everybody knows. It's Central Region they come to. But they come and then there's nothing to offer. They come and then we are just having the thing in our head. This is a tourism hub. We are the city of first, everything. But we don't have physical product to offer people. Now, what conversations have gone on with the policymakers and the tourism industry?
1: So, I'm sure maybe our MPs and MCs are looking at it.
0: The country has been here for a long time. The city of first, and then we've been hearing city of first even way before I was born. The tourism hub of Ghana, being Central Region, was there before today. What has been done from our policymakers in Central Region? And I asked them, what can I do? Because it is not possible that we will be the tourism hub, have everything on the map of the country, everybody outside the country, the diasporans, they hear, and the first thing they come is here. Well, we are not our circle. Like, they don't even spend days here.
1: Yeah.
0: They come see the Castro Equi being a walk-up. Now, what are they doing for us? Is it still in the pipeline over 60-something years that we are? Or there have not been conversation properly made that we are taking intentional decision that whatever that will happen is staying in Cape Coast?
1: So,
0: I'm sorry I had to put you on the spot.
1: Yes.
0: It's a very important thing for us to look into.
1: I think that if you ask me from my personal perspective, I don't think these conversations have not gone on. And I don't think our policymakers are oblivious to this thing.
0: Okay.
1: But I think that, as we usually have it in other sectors in the country, the political will is not there.
0: Okay.
1: And that is what saddens me most. Because in my mind, tourism is a business.
0: Yeah.
1: Right? And even for the country, if you invest, you are going to reap. And as a country, you should invest based on your strength. And Cape Coast is one of your strengths when it comes to tourism.
0: Mm.
1: And in fact, as to why we are still where we are, I can't tell what is going on there. But you are right when you say that all successive governments, they've treated us the same way. And I think it is also time for us as Cape Coasters to also use that as a bargaining chip. Right.
0: Okay.
1: If they come to us in terms of during election and whatever, we should be able to tell them that these are our demands.
0: Okay.
1: If we don't see it, subsequently we also going to advise ourselves, and so we need these things done. Because you see, tourism can be the main economic driver of Cape Coast and Central Region.
0: Mm.
1: There's, in fact, for the whole country, as far as I'm concerned.
0: Mm.
1: And again, I have to still go back to the Middle East examples.
0: Mm.
1: If you look at, have pictures and videos of what Dubai used to be in the 70s, in the 80s, and what it is today, the intentionality you mentioned is exactly, and the government commitment to doing it.
0: Mm.
1: And that is what we need. Because for me, it's an investment. Mm. Today, the UAE government is reaping from international tourism. If the Ghanaian government decides that I'm going to make Cape Coast the hub of tourism in Ghana, we already have the resources.
0: Okay.
1: And we already have the market. You need to build on it. And I'm sure they can be able to.
0: Hmm.
1: But as to why it's not done, perhaps it's something we should engage our leaders on.
0: It's still in the pipeline. It's as well. Now, before we wrap up on this, let's look at the likely impact that if visitors should decline, what impact it will have on our businesses, their livelihood, revenue, and everything that has to do with tourism value. What would happen to us if this should happen?
1: Yes, quite interesting. I was just talking about it this morning in my class. The thing is that if visitor numbers decline, I don't think we need to go far to get examples. Okay. I mean, COVID came, we saw what happened, right? That is the most recent example we can talk about. If visitor numbers decline, it means that jobs are lost,
0: okay,
1: revenue gone, incomes gone, potentially households will spiral into poverty and all that. So, and the opposite is also true, right? If we do what we have to do and we keep the numbers going, it's the same thing. It means we create jobs, we create value. Something as basic as even improving the well-being of us residents of Cape Coast. Because you see, whatever tourism product that is developed also for us, we also have access to it. It improves our well-being. And so, yes, if visitor numbers decline, it's going to be terrible for us. And that is why, unfortunately, if you look at the Ghanaian numbers, it's sort of stagnated.
0: Okay.
1: I mean, after year of return, when it went up,
0: okay,
1: since then it's stagnated.
0: And even during your return we beyond.
1: Nothing happened. You know, when beyond the return was picking up, then COVID came in.
0: Okay.
1: Right. And so everything went down. And since then it's picked up. But if you compare to COVID numbers, it's just about the same thing. So it stagnated. And so as a country, as a destination, we need to pay serious attention to product development. We need to invest massively into product development, and then we'll have something to put out there to invite people to come. But now we just specialize in sloganeering, right? Where Ghana eats Ghana. What is there to eat? What is there to experience? Those are the basic questions we need to ask ourselves first.
0: Understandable.
1: Yeah.
0: Understandable. Now, before I let you go, what do you think is the role of Ghana in the broader perspective of tourism, especially in the global world? What role do you envision Cape Coast standing in for when we come to our tourism?
1: In my mind, I see Cape Coast as a world heritage destination.
0: Okay.
1: World-class heritage destination.
0: Mm.
1: Okay. And when I say this, I think it is uniquely positioned to take advantage of its history, of its past.
0: Okay.
1: So this is where what you talked about in terms of the first.
0: We can
1: really position it as such.
0: Okay.
1: But it needs serious investment. It needs that commitment, that intentionality to position it as such as a world-class heritage destination. Because globally, slavery, the transatlantic slave trade is known, right? It's known. And if you talk about transatlantic slave trade, you cannot talk about it without Cape Coast.
0: Definitely.
1: And that is where our strength, we need to take advantage of that. And we need to build on it.
0: What would be your message giving out to our policymakers, our stakeholders, the diasporans, every single person when we have to talk about tourism and Cape Coast at large?
1: I believe that for our policymakers, it's high time they start to walk the talk. See Cape Coast and tourism in Cape Coast, for that matter, as a main economic, social, cultural, and economic driver. Something that can really propel this city, right? Because the resources we are talking about are resources that will attract tourists from all over the world, not just domestic. And this can really position this city and propel it socioeconomically and even culturally to greater height. I believe it's time our policymakers, they start to really put action to whatever they say.
0: I see.
1: Yeah.
0: Thank you so much for coming. Thank you so much for this conversation. I believe that this will get into somebody's ear. And what we are looking for over 60-something years, maybe The year of beyond will come up again. Tourism has actually been one of the greatest things we've had as a country. And just as you said, if we can go into it and be intentional about it, right. I believe Ghana can also be another... what's the name of that country? UAE.
1: Yeah.
0: And Dubai. Ghana can also be Dubai, exactly. Since we talk about it. If we become intentional about it, I believe we can be. BBR tourism, no way to Accra. But the tourism comes from here. Thank you so much, Prof, for honoring our call. Thank you so much for being here. If you're just tuning in, this is TW Radio 88.9. Let me take this breather. And when I come back, the show still continue. I am Daudacious Miss Brown. And this is the Urban Mix.
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for greatness. As I started this show, I say that if you are a woman, it is very necessary to do something for yourself. And I'm so sorry I couldn't bring you women in action, because the tourism conversation was something that needed to be had. So thank you so much for the messages. Thank you so much for the contribution. And thank you so much for always staying here with us and always listening to the Urban Mix. It is always a great pleasure having you here. And I am always grateful for you choosing TW Radio and the Urban Mix as a whole. We'll come back to you tomorrow with Trivia Tuesday. News in Brief is up next with Anita upon your boy. I am the audacious Miss Brown. And I did this together with DJ Plastic. And a special thank you to my producer, Nana Daze. Let me leave you here with Amanda Black that says, power, power to the people. We'll come back to you tomorrow. So make sure you stay here and enjoy the rest of our programs.

0: Good day. This is TW News in brief at 12. My name is Anita Opon-Yeboah. From the news desk, Vice President Professor Nana Jane Opoku-Agyeman has called for strict adherence to building regulations at Greater Accra Region and to give greater accountability in the construction sector following the collapse of a building at Aveno, North Kaneshi. The Vice President expressed concern over the incident, describing it as a preventable if due process and safety standard had been followed. She urged regulatory bodies, developers and contractors to ensure all structures meet approved buildings code to protect lives and property. Professor Opoku-Agyeman also stressed the need for stronger enforcement and supervision by authorities, saying those found culpable in substandard construction must be held accountable.
1: To ensure that going forward, we are not seeing many like this. We all know the right things to do. Let us make them possible. That's all I want to say now. But I want to thank everybody who is here, the press, our ministers, all of us, our security people, fire service, police, who else? All of us. What are the lessons learned when things like this happen? It's not so much that we are standing here and talking about them. How do we ensure that going forward, we see less and in fact that we eliminate them? It depends on all of us. I want to plead with all of us to abide by the rules. Rules of citing property, of citing even our own houses. We know the place is prone to flooding. We know that this is a waterway. Let's not invite unnecessary tragedy. I want to thank you again.
0: From the office of the Metro Mass Transit Limited has clarified that 100 newly commissioned 29-seater Isuzu buses recently inaugurated by Vice President Nana Jane Opoku-Agyeman are designated primary for intercity transport services across Ghana and not for intra-city operations in Accra. According to the MMTL's Head of Corporate Communications, Mohammed Mubarak Watara, the buses are part of a broader government initiative to revitalize state-owned transport company and expand its nationwide capacity. The company explained that

0: ready to enforce the law. Speaking on the issue of illegal development and flooding, the mayor said, "If you are building in a waterway, I will demolish the building." He stressed that no one, regardless of status, will be spared as the assembly intensifies efforts to stop construction on water courses and drainage channels. According to him, buildings in waterways are a major cause of flooding and loss of lives during heavy rains.
1: Waterway, if you are not building in earmarked street, if you are not filling the place, if you are not building, I mean, you have to go through the process. So once you pass, then we sign for you. But the unfortunate aspect of it is that the chief executive doesn't have, I mean, access to sign this document. That is the most unfortunate. But whatever happens will be attributed to the chief executive. So that has been the problem. Self-centered, selfish. I am burdened. Have you thought about those around where you are burdened? Everybody is laying concrete blocks. They are cutting trees indiscriminately. So the planning, I think it's about time we have proper planning. And as part of the eight-year plan, it's part of it. I mean, Cape Coast, we are going to look into the mirror differently in respect to how best we can do our proper spatial planning within the metropolis. And so for me, I am ever willing and I'm ever ready that if you are burdened in a waterway, I, George Estesata, with my people, will come and demolish it.
0: The mayor advised developers and property owners to take permits before putting up their structures for compensation later if any problem arises.
1: And so if you take permit, you save yourself from a whole lot of wahala. But in future, if government needs the place, the government would need to pay compensation. I mean, befitting compensation to you before government would take any action. But those people who have, I mean, actually put up this unauthorized structures, how can government pay them compensation? So these are some of the challenges. And these are some of the advantages if you go and take a permit from the assembly. You have a lot of advantage, okay? Anything that happens, assembly or the agency or department would need to come to your aid and support you.
0: This is where we end this midday's news bulletin at 12. My name is Anita Opon Yabwa. For more news updates, log on to our website, twradiogh.com. Up next is Chillspot.

0: 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And a ride with Odoku every hour. You can also stake for lucky 588, 590, or Sikapudu of a lonely jackpot.
1: I bring money.
0: Jackpot free drop anytime.
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5: 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Layan Snassi, Layan Chichon, where Yesia you may see Yabaka Amambra, Naya Jinjun Kusum, Mambo Frano Pachua, European with Ye, Shim was social issues in a Yes, Yabaka for Drum Gunstan, up around her, Yabuaya, and Penny. Institutions are who are what we money movement to the social welfare, Ghana Police Service, Shrine, Nakot, Crest, Kinfa, and Epedes Wasampo, Nakin Fosu, no Bosher, no Wins in Yaya. Yes, you may see. Every Abibia, Uncoma Dead Dawa, Adisia Womb, Nefidana, Yam Penzabro Crab, Yabon Bor Yas, Asa for pay you. Answer Yanaba, and Kano for Money Cage.
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1: ozen kan ye bet ya etefu azam mu ni wa o phone do ama mera ho but I don't know how we get here mentasi it's like we are not thinking as a rational human beings. I will not use excuse because this is the sum of things I have for a decade. Omboye na yare. 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
0: That you be sana kogatenu.
1: As I speak, or the one go, one say, hey, I just don't get the way we are thinking as a human beings. Emde ahe oyekalo kon for the first place. At one point, it doesn't meant for you to put those things over there. Neze go, one kasa mo aye jume we ak nkeno amu we go unsun to ongu go to monko chok wa from ane juma embe yebi. Look at the thinking, the level of thinking. Auntie Anva, most cinema. Sometimes, moon the media, no so some of the media houses and work on. Because the media is the fourth arm of the government. Anemobo. And it's a media no so mumfande yoko assembly certain. That's a media, your more invitation. You should write to the assembly. Because all young brum de or send their media for ba. But capture whatever we are doing.
0: Oh.
1: And chansambi awa enka. Because if you have privy to
0: in some the document,
1: OCC wa assembly, in Zama Yare ya, in Zama bi wa ebon de, osimosi, ina osende oye, ina wanye, ina ya lambashe, na edema, debi ayaba generalizing.
0: Okay.
1: De, inye yina ye yako. Maybe, ina inye yina ye yako.
0: Inti. Asama yaka mumna yin.
1: Awo, edyo.
0: Ewa ye ye preview to za oko do woko.
1: Because under the announcing an eco assembly,
0: mm-hmm.
1: there's no media house to capture whatever we are doing, and even our minute, there's no media house. Wababaji minute, let's discuss this minute. What is meant for the good people of Cape Coast? What is the goods and the dunes? We don't do this as a media. It's not to touch, it's a passionate appeal.
0: Okay.
1: Right to the assembly.
0: They pay but now one meeting cinema.
1: Yes,
0: I send out on there.
1: Motion acting no more. No more show them a ye numbers are send.
0: First send them, they are true. Come on, they
1: because I send them anytime the assembly is sitting. All the media houses, you should be there. And people will start taking Cape Coast serious. Because our assembly, you are discussed A, B, C, D, which we budgeted for. And where do you need implementation? NASA on your corner, yeah.
0: You no, take media no hopre. What in the doubt?
1: Now you question that person. Because I remember very well, na me your argument about Aikwa Iko asphalt and Ashanti Road asphalt. Because previous government no of factor into change of government be way and the Muslim. Abra wabe fufu no something Aikwa Iko na Ashanti Road from the minute. So more minute quickly number of old minute no mafano mazaka the new one na moko assembly mo use acting based on that kacha no you can't do this to my good people of Tantra Ikwaiko electoral area. It's not like that. So that matter I have some small banter with the urban road engineer. The question
0: how's obi anyi
1: no no me Martin there no kwayako that is how I was brought up.
0: Fight for your rights.
1: Mi yimpa miza akoshi, but monu Carlson ma akoshi. Enti mna mamu shemechi. I don't give a damn. I wanna a oil problem. I mean your problem, mama.
0: I can't we.
1: Enti mo family to me ma kasa na no. Did I manufacture this document? Is on my sectional address from this house? What are you telling me?
0: That were be ye.
1: The what accepting name film? Yeah.
0: No we ye film.
1: We ye film. I said, no. You can't do this to my people. So, I quite gonna Ashanti Road one factor now. I don't think one gravel is impossible to keep cool, sir.
0: Hey.
1: I will not accept that.
0: In charge of what?
1: La ilaha illallah. Me, my principle is different. No, different there as in.
0: I know you are a woman, biya.
1: And so what?
0: Hey.
1: Miss, where's Abana?
0: Ah.
1: I pede waban oye ya. Yeah. You fight for a government to do the right thing for the people of the country.
0: Because if you are why, onam da na ban wo hunti.
1: No.
0: So we inifiazu mo wachie no onka da. We send all kind of bad step na ban.
1: No, I'm a man yanda. Makamo ma aban wa ye amu wenyimi yam. Me that is how I play my game because is in pa oyes na hunya. Today we are here. Tomorrow we are elsewhere.
0: Into emu there. Dama baby any one bush you. Fitting come for quano the case in Fantipim Junction Ridge Royal Way.
1: Cardinal Pier Texan Street. No so a Kadamo train 10 kilometer asphalt lane. No. No, why a half.
0: Why a half? Why a half?
1: Change of government ban or send the government continue or will continue. You see
0: why?
1: Sometimes that is the reason why I'm on phone there.
0: I'm problematic.
1: Uncle,
0: share. Stretch, ifi dama mfantipim junction may use mfantipim junction eh yayo yayo yayo yayo mi chie we wi anyim yayo bia
1: yayo
0: eh inyo into say fi we find then baby why a new filling station
1: yeah
0: na se eriba towards me from a Ridge Royal etwem wo mfantipim na require one road ya one stadium we say
1: yeah one park
0: field ya wo yen for free na edu epa ho kakra bi
1: waka kama edu bebi a wo bo golf
0: wo bo tennis
1: tennis yeah
0: uncle put holes no wo honi ho a hey onu ehwa oye nsache we bi de eyedan e botom
1: e botom
0: na no mu so do e beti na kan gren gren gren da ma e wo kakra no o e double lane ka bi an she bi an so nko funya accident
1: enti na maka cho
0: you are part assembly man
1: you are part of the problem
0: abezinta
1: se so, eba house wo na you have I have a record of that road
0: enche enche mo wuda dam e kwanen
1: yes
0: wo ye dan ka wore ye o ka ho
1: yeah
0: na dam kwani ya so enche oda wo ye tia droze ba aquarium ho no so okai wo
1: no no Atamon Street fiti aquarium downtown the sada. You understand? All these things is in the... I have...
0: Ma, asama kapu, ma akuma shishu.
1: I have chunk of documents. Sama kade mo shishu ma obenyambe. Chemo tu me ni inamo. Fit amo kwa assembly. Even invitation letter mpo yukuru inyewe. Ni inamo.
0: Hey!
1: Yes. Echina asemiti.
0: Epia mansu chinti u documents inyao. Oh,
1: echina asemiti.
0: Weja e signed umbra. Asama mreke yo, ma akuma yemiyo.
1: Mama kwa asemencho. Yesterday I was driving along... Abra streets.
0: Hey, and who puts the man can? Abra from a.
1: Hey,
0: uncle. I am very, very terrible.
1: But me.
0: What a lawyer is. Yeah, the Michelle M Pink or maybe
1: some. Mama Casa Mencher. And under that, I had them number four urban roads engineer.
0: Ah.
1: One fan. And a person, my friend, also a Zoom meeting. Miss Oria, on get in touch. Because we need to do
0: now,
1: something.
0: Now, when you're assembly member, but able to my question.
1: When you're assembly, I'm member of the assembly, Cape Coast Metro Assembly. So, when you're assembly member, or Sabibi Rokwachu, or Perfect Assembly, I have ever right to.
0: Nancy name be assembly.
1: And tell you, may use American word, DB. Or start with
0: F. Ah, may use. My agent co signed on, bruh. Now, hey, you're fine then. Ah, in the mark my you too much. Because road ye one, I don't know. Or say cars. Me use the car kiss be one. Windy 2 months or start muhundo besay woman sim. Mwing. No me disuo. Mammy kitty poor say. Messi roads are all walk more dangerous pa Abra Abra Market wo Kesi Wesley girls.
1: Yeah.
0: Nenim. Ah, on your cra. A horse walk good on China, why them?
1: Martin, there.
0: Obi has a show.
1: Mamma Casamacha, Auntie Annaba. May your road expert. But if you need use the quality material as here on your dam. Tell my doing politics time, and no way, yan, gege, no, why a bantam between Raga and a young brother, could we see am na me and I don't think they do the right thing.
0: Why has the crowd?
1: That is the reason why I'm pedemo contact urban roads engineer. Now I'm catching the in chief on Casa. Nasa, what to work a grade do? One
0: grade do, my
1: no one far light right fofo. One fun field of fine. For meantime, now I'm on for use because the way I want I know a verita. Do you know the problem I all created Amazon? And with the way you drain CBO or Sanancha, what field road room or you drain Sinafa?
0: Yeah, Pepe.
1: So that soon we kogu gutters and no wako. Now, because of the way I wear and Zamanti, and soon bano I better take a look. So I take a look, ma. It's the other pair. Now, you create to Bubba create within small time. Everyone there, I said, that is the cause.

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0: former MC.
2: Yeah she wasn't happy I'm complaining but at the end day no I'm off bound there what I'm saying is 100% right now me say I don't criticize
0: no,
2: for
0: yeah,
2: the sake of criticism that my school some year last week met an American
0: the one school that say
2: Presby,
0: we were in a
2: Presby school down Brandon yeah
0: on your cry
2: That is where I have problem with her. Onye onye me your problem, but I'm okay with
0: I'm
2: it.
0: I know patch the who you na record e
2: No, most mokwa site, mo ejume bi awaye. Na me say no. Because mo form no obogu. Because e unde de bi amaka da yeye aza oya ye ndwenu kwa chiri kakra. Ofantse pe moto dwen shaka. We should think about the next 20 years to come. As ibi ara is out one. Ne implication da ma time. Can you stand the test of the time? That is what we are lacking as a people. My better call.
0: Eh, ma, nda mo ra ho. Eh, video. Yeah, you share video bi ansa ye ba start
1: dwumi. Eh, beyaze.
0: Obubu hen.
1: Community bi a. Nimpa na what's a community no one. Mhm. One is in can. A consultant because even I mean asambu man po mi jade ma dom ni nyawa no. O da ma me ye stakeholders meet with community no. Now Ooh, community funus won't wadrin. The way I often there in baby won't sofa. One can be so community for one walk a care. Never win your problem. It be so common wound in your tamoying.
0: One of what's a whole.
1: Or a day, or then a wadrin.
0: But everyone wear espet, no warbag. 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One way walk up on will be our one to ponan or rear or ho. Mwana wanyi problems ni ina. 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
1: Ye meeting yungu de. Ye edeni yini respect. Ye edeni yini bi owe experience. 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Experience what is going on there. They have the key experience of winning war. And so I will feel there is who will come as a number one man. And I know my there a hospital, a pet doctor, doctor, and someone on with you.
0: I don't know, baby.
1: And Kada yell, and Kada won't feel yo, and Kada no one for now, Jack, I care the mutesia. Oh, no more do that. And so why the doctor and someone on with you?
0: I show me.
1: Even Monsamupo, they can never attack you until. What for stretch you, my wife? I be one, I can get oil, get oil. No, I capital on it.
0: When
1: you wash out him, if be any more, you be out to our own mutima, some of that, on to what a
0: you, mamma.
1: Have I?
0: You know, Chede, say, Wabba, now we'll be busy, you may be working in a cinema. Or they will contact assembly member.
1: Yes,
0: no, assembly member
2: for the first place, for us, and now a stakeholders meeting. Everybody who matters.
0: Is that what she assembly member?

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1: But won kan che mpo. 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I say, hey, Abrantia, what are you doing on my pool? Sana obo twetwe me cable sa ko.
0: Ah.
1: So onye de me won ze me street light to someone. Tell what you're quite.
0: Eh, yeah.
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1: wo him fan
0: dem be congestion she dem wo di me ko dem da wo
1: congestion
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1: ti na mana me share sam rakan
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1: the war fight dem won ye gota na na
0: what o curious na this is one thing
1: ah
0: e be ye for na be gota e se won me dizi
1: oh
0: but in sunsu ta wa se won da ma
1: wabe go taninti
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1: big man ye ya dama same ye ruking a follower.
2: Oh, that is the truth. What's in there? I mean, there is
0: sometimes. You be very for the man.
2: I mean, sometimes, as a kuna mehu, and I will never, never in my life do that. There, oh, mama famazi insa, echena, wabaya the writing, meyefuo. I will edge every assembly member, never in your life.
1: Mama, yeah.
2: Because I may have the same experience wa ikwa iku. 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
1: Afi kwazo boko ko.
0: Na ame no kuna joya
2: ba. 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No was a party because I know MPP. I'm here NDC. Look at this stupidity. Am I worshiping my party? No. Mimi and this and party. Ebusion kotin won't wenja you. Ebusion kotin and to make a de major me busyom kabusio for anonsi. 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Ye jay a sum.
1: Ye jay yanku ye.
2: And bibia by naturally by betting, you can't change it. But as ever baba for us, I should be able to make change. And I'm in some moments in Panama, sir. Because in young painful, sabi when you mean so on course, when you PhD, when you degree, but they are thinking ahead of time. But in you with the all the degrees and PhDs, we are the most stupid and foolish people.
1: Hey, I'm not a PhD. 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

0: Slow down, man.
1: 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What can 9.5 acres? And you are telling me that we are taking
0: as much.
1: $219 acres. 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And what's my ankasa? 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Why should we talk?
2: Auntie, mamu kasa mfeche.
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2: Oyenhen elected and appointees. 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Nti sisi oyen and the same PP some kwa ya di be mo ke pusa o. Ani gwai on konenim.
0: Yes the same man.
1: Yam brother George Otunowe. Onyi right to even put a pin in Cape Coast. Unless we approve to that.
0: Mm.
1: And we end up here have the most powerful people in this country. But because of politics, as I said, I'm out from Buyan. But my, yeah, as I answer, Fata, not Brazil.
0: Mm.
1: There you see law. And you understand law. And you feel law.
0: Mm.
1: Yeah, yeah, it's an eye, but you can be bad. But in your house, where it's in your nature, you talk by the act and the local governance law.
0: Woman, a young coin hitch name share a role of assembly member. In the a Sidamo work, you cannot show a very powerful. In say, Obia own him assemblyman or home for Subi or an assemblyman upon him. O send on young own home for Subi only if you assemblyman or in say, our bear a one laws and one rules and one regulations. See, assembly members, which you may have a say.
1: Assembly members basically were two or three functions. Your executive pension. Newo developmental function, newo legislative functions. Na yam functions ni na so one of the key areas or yeah assembly members in there. Before nche yebo kwa assembly biano, osende yen yen amount fushia.
0: Mm-hmm.
1: Yeji wana junchere.
0: Mm-hmm.
1: Na yazeka yanzo, na yeka represent my government. My government is a babano so. Yazabez Baba Yan Amalfu. That is the one of the important.
0: Honestly, na why yen?
1: Do you know the reason why?
0: Why yen?
1: And the reason why yen to yen yen. Mamanka, one of the reason I yen to yen yen. Yan far respect yan former assembly members.
0: I'm
1: telling you.
0: Oh, but yan respect to yen respect to yen.
1: Yeah, yeah. Maba. The reason I own the mamana. The reason I'm a kada in there. Ever for a community meeting. The amount from bra, the engine.
0: Oh, man.
1: One now, why the most important now? Or you to numpo wamba?
0: Hmm.
1: A bond that impa a cur a bini basa. I wait another in Domino Bodorson. A wonder other, sir. So, Echina, do you want? It's going to motivate you to call another meeting. Even platforms, they are creating impo. A cast and be wado. Maybe feed there. Oh, in Chayan Chay and Ajo, a biarin casu.
0: Hmm.
1: But it's a problem, maybe. No, I
0: no, Chede, one function, Sinibi. I mean, a one on Chamara, maybe a baby Saday, or a one Susie day. Za oho emanan. Wo won persuadren. I tantra try you call traditional, our friend,
1: electoral
0: area. No.
1: Yeah.
0: Ebe je wanano sam.
1: Yeah.
0: Oh, eko, baby, we operate the transport.
1: Yeah.
0: Meye face nyo.
1: Yeah.
0: Yako, we from bank, wa meye face nyo. Yako, suru, wa meye face. Na, nka abu wano. Na, za haba assembly. Na, wa haba kan.
1: Yeah.
0: Haba zinti na wanye.
1: Ina reka de. Sometimes I'm privy to all my problems. Mr. Honorable Cole. my catch on that these are the problems in my electoral area because I have key people be me ones in Kwamapa. Oh, honorable yen yen de, honorable yen yen de, honorable yen fa, honorable yen fa. And to say I'm coming to numpa at least view of our people na ya present. After flood issue ya wo area ya come on some bastard. But very soon I'll be feeling books. After ya toilet ya ebu niya no ya books. Finally ye ye feeling book on assembly because the work is done. Atasa enti oya kaka nkakra enwo video ya eche ina
0: mehere ahu agreement no send mo
1: so on your problem so a local government system no yeye ni yeya the assembly member over there no enti he has reported he or she has reported to the assembly na assembly na to one under that because eh there enya kasa na ezia nwa abu enya kasa na ezia
0: nwa oh serious
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3: anje banti anje the Ghana education service when you me the asem ya
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2: PPAG ho. 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Kwa yes. Antemba, yo we judy. Ode yam mafe wote wote yeye. Mwana watu ambo zi the value of assembly member. 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
0: Inyo yewe ya baba dubi.
2: Because assembly member biyara. Se wa ule tewe wa. E wo as a represent assembly.
0: Uncle
2: for. Represent assembly will let you
0: know.
2: Set assembly. No, present.
0: Uncle for.
2: Inti. The man, honorable big man, canon. Your unit committee for her. Ah, woman, that assembly member now could seem to me, Yajuma. And see, unit committee for no power to ambam, no one's what to ambam, no. Uncle for, I didn't need unit committee now for some
0: more. I'm possible. What to ambam,
2: what to ambam, one money, yes, you.
0: It's a large fisherman over. Assembly.
2: Oh, baby. Unit committee for
3: one rep.
0: Oh, okay.
2: Unit committee for what day? One. And then she bear management for wash a shoulder, my summer man. Now, summer man, so call her Katazaba. Son, your woman day. A summer man, you know your call. Oh, baby. dema MC no so hu bebi anu nti wa ma wodi edumazina bofom wodi abotwen anu asama ne nyum bebi anti yun komti yun da right asho do tum ma ogba asama ma nje yun komti bi hon kan chompo ohun ni chawa asama ne nama na kwote wo right onso meanwhile so nya woto amba mo won
0: ampa
2: wo voti ma hon ya wo voti mo yun komti wo voti
0: ampa
2: nti it's about the time ma biara amba na woto won because what I say because MC
0: oh kwatu abo rusha da assemblyman o NDC ya na MPP unit committee you know NDC ya na MPP na
2: anjama se bibi simulator se bibi simulator MC ohun nti be MC ya ohun ami assembly member no dem tu mu carbon assembly na menze de oh
0: assembly we sin
2: you go to our onje papa you street your onje papa na mo chwa dwindwa no wo ma department oyo wo yin wo boboshe no won so hu as all the way since next time ma awa asema wa je be yan there e bia 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ye for meeting na se mba wo le bese hu nti asemo member say o won ihe ankasa
0: na
2: ti so no mun ne oni mpobo ma o won na ihe ankasa
0: e bi po ho ya assembly man wo baby nso nto ho
3: yeah
0: ana won hu yi e bi ho ya assembly man wo
2: baby asemo member bi ala onti baby a o woni bi a no o chede baby ku na won o nti oni mpobo ma so won ya
0: okay ni bi na ma mi fiesi o no papa fi
2: ebu sin fi
0: okay
2: nti be za assembly man
0: eh ina era kan baby so we remember e hwe functions of assembly members a juma where responsibilities na as
1: in mama read ma our cartoon an assembly member serve as link between the local community and the district or the municipal yenzo e metro
0: yeah
1: the core duties include representative and interest of the people
0: representing an interest of the
1: of
0: people,
1: the people and an electorate collating views passing through the local government system. These are some of the law. And then being through approving budget. So aban rebeye bibia ye be jina de aban azaye pede oyen onye ne approve government budget. Ejuma ye ye ye RCC they are there to monitor and coordinate to.
0: Wana wo ye ejuma.
1: Inye ne ye ejuma. It is a yan amount for wafa yen ejuma no serious. I'm telling you. Because assemblyman and oh, I now doing on your jumon pa and burn bum wire compost robber jumon.
0: We reduce assembly members to watch obi
1: police
0: station.
1: Last one and come. Only one of the responsibilities are the representation legislative.
0: One legislative no happens in a way.
1: Ano no ye ntutu aye no wo yenye de yen fayin kwa yenye de ano
0: nti sa assembly members or approver no che oba oye bylaw
1: yeah
0: ah was am assembly
1: no ano na why yan bylaws or guide yan zaman zaman em de wa sas wo going pon and order send assembly ya chewa
0: no wo won ko fuchi
1: embra embra no so
0: say rapid real estate e wan the estate binum ho anyim efufu no oyankon da na yo mo ro ho papa
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0: ehn
2: nti na say but one ba ma sambe member
0: Ode sheniye
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0: 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They who there
3: or yen church and yes, my mouth. You don't know when you in a church. Say, as an arrow, but as a church, and I'm on you
1: more caught ignorant of the law is an excuse.
0: Oh, but in your mouth, I could say, my zinny day. 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
3: Yeah. Aman for West.
0: Aman for West. Honorable Abraham Wood.
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3: 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No, me catch and me catch a girl in the container this one. So, on board the container in Bissou. In see, Memphis swap cram. Also, a pamacho. Wait to know if you've been told this and what could be no debis.
0: Whatever.
3: Michelle, no out to a blog who has an answer. No, me catch and has no reason waiting one day. Or upon moon, cause he see me. No, I'll go quite the permit to see me. No, that Barbie agent, because I'm an assemblyman and one. Mempero busy. Meanwhile, I want and so was in the margin. Oh, this war. And so, okay, see, same or so. Ness, what can you be or the party, ya? At the permitting, my man. And I mean, assemblyman, no one, watch the meaning. And Jemma, assembly members, yen, the mini men in alcohol. Do obi, or is the nest baby, obi ye BB, obi never want to ask us in Pona, why the permit is only a week, man. About some of my own questioning. I catch you, are you permitting what I'm on for my own share? Damn, pa, see, same meaning, what I'm in, see, same what's time for do. What sign was that Monday? On for you, what's a minimum? What's a day? Now, apart from that, and so, binum, the structures have been at DBCC on authorized places, like the gutters, so we, a bill of no other than this gutter niche. And a gutter house was an actual concrete to do.
0: To the extent
3: to the worst, so
0: gutter.
3: What to tell us, what do?
0: Hey,
3: what to tell us, what was when cannot store no, until you come over, no, what fence once, how will you jump in your access there? Able to have forgotten the crowd, alcohol.
0: Hey,
3: I can come pet because. Or politician be now you will need to see my noise and over friend.
0: Over friend.
3: A politician over. No, that was, I remember that was when you mind every true form of the meaning penny. And you about a help not to see anymore. And then you can say, see, said the major men are also as I may see, you know, and the major men and as I may see, you are being the young politician can be looking for. Because if you put on a year that was he see me and I damn it to point an assembly, I did the street assembly. You put all criminal while limit a jumana to the stand and engine, since I you may. Police station, okay. Make us a joint name in a court, too. Mamma court for 4 good months. Obia Macamani be Rugan.
0: Yeah.
3: And the Mokai, what's also the match? 24 for this month.
0: Sister, I can join the capacity of an assembly man.
3: No Mokai, no, so Nibusin Bia, you busin Bia, but it's no day. Miss sign the bill.
0: That's not the mass, and there be a number can. Why the woman will use one?
3: Since you will be one limited, but you want to about more. A Juma or Saday. Eye, it was only more boats, me, meaning Angerson. Oh, my quarry man, ye, but you doing win you for
0: something. I saw child, what I was the chin pan. I wake a bailing near we winning. You bought ya,
3: auntie Amber. Namundamu quail court, I catch him. Namundamu.
0: One can't try the shower, but it wasn't a man's and a bubble. And I'm wa, Doc
3: Rebecca, son of a
0: Nan, son of Biffy.
3: Hey, you know, you ain't on ye easy. Anka, you know, in Cayenne, you want so numa. As a mechanical colony.
0: Hey,
3: we are going to, Miss was a chatter, Mambo Marco Shena.
0: Hey,
3: Marco Shena.
0: Hey,
3: Kofia Chandu baby, man. And your colony, and you could have a police station, will be. Nemo, yeah, Pragianiza now, or the co bunyan panel. Never feed on all your own energy. Honestly, enjoy your safe car, crown as a bill, own to Mungunu could be beer. onye ride enyi na abom egwan
0: eh no no e wasam
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3: Nsu de medwe onke ye adwuma ho. 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
1: kwa. Main fashion.
3: Nde profile do former assemblyman fire service in. Otu obi ni for ekaw because neyan wire for in wedding kan weti bi. Nti okeke cha assemblyman ne de. Ne waiting can wait for any be wa bra on one born be in a minute. So Bruna, no complete, I know Sammy Man or Bant, Sammy Mobay for any of all do two for any cow.
0: Ah,
3: the men, the men, the man, oh, yes, I'm missing you.
0: Obina,
3: ne no for you, Sam. Honey, and some of whom
0: I know a social affair for. I know a strategy for. And in the assembly members were police,
3: and some of whom
0: were judges.
3: Uncle Tayan was the number you had when you So, oh, yeah, oh, yeah, now, oh, yeah, here's some of your
0: account. Froy now, what would they have come on? Why?
3: Now, that's another thing for another better year in Zaya Froy.
0: None you need to Froy, you need
3: to connect to Froy, you need to be. No, I'm not a year or more, baby. On the point on your shade.
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3: Ose. 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
0: Asami man nka ye froye man.
3: Onye bi. 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
0: Go to ya froye na kao.
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1: 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So I had a mezimunan sifum. I had a ma. I kwa ikwenwa. One of the area in ufa. Better than 11. A man for other than. A kafu ebon de waya fio brutal. Ebon de area. Moncho wa TV do. Moncho.
0: No, no, him far for minyan.
1: E un fiti petro. Down to tan tree. A pair for drone. In the nature, it won't move away a few.
0: Car quantum muda. Ah, tossing.
1: It won't, but yesterday, young assembly of common binums of containers, as you see unauthorized areas are for a very long time. Young anonymous service at one co school, well, 1 year down as Yamal Conan. So, I am a sinister function, say flat name in our sewed containers.
0: Ampa.
1: Why do we do this for ourselves?
0: Almost,
1: area, ever, area, sir. baby aye ye community gatherings in kakan kakra ye zinza me sisi bo basa why
0: nda mofra me nya kwa no mbobo.
1: You ask yourself many questions there. Mofra me mbobo, what is really happening? Aye na etino na hwe transformation na discovering what nza ma wa ye we e bon de no it's like but that is the reason why I'm a makasa hash, because on my leisure time and discovering a transformation. How elsewhere they are thinking? What yanza my papa? China. 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China, why be over 3,000 miles? What sir? Oya glass. What kaka for do no worry susu no worry for do. For the nation for me, one or you serious in some China warrior recently. Why a road were within 2 years? Why were a pum?
0: Yeah, road in the pum.
1: Is that not Korea, South Korea? Why airport were a podo? And you are telling me this are human beings like you, 9 months.
0: I won't show what I say, Kasa, but oh, so oh, yeah, you're there. Ever Baganan, now you don't want to pergotage, right? You're the container. It's why don't why can't we say no? Say can no zoom yao. 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
1: Auntie Amba, my brother could go fun my mood in wa. Abraham started a million zaman cribion wa equa yoko. Na guess no as a big man. If you know you are doing the right thing, focus. Maka sebiano. 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Manka sebiano. I then don't know. Big man, can you call Ayazo. One comment, but what can?
0: Nah,
1: because and as an onye, but because of and you butting your canas, young to me and canas. I'm as I'm trying, young to me and cabinas, how I wanna.
0: Yeah, I'm with a him problem, crying it.
1: Yeah, problem, man.
0: Got to be an itchy. Gata bi anechi odos toko na ntipo na yeye ye demazen ye hu asase kasen assembly ma asase kasa on stop obi from them container saman asase once stores hwe nyima have
1: even ante mama kasa me mo tin de ebi no wa ye project nwi ana wa ba assembly da wa budget permit
0: me yanfa
1: it has no wa ye wi
0: o ya tete hello igwe ya tan hello
4: wa ya tan no be ya tan. No more
0: now. Panacy.
4: Album is
0: it? No, I'm more out wonder pine. We are not sending video now, Moati. Now she be.
4: That's it, Madame. Hey, Auntie Amber. Say, Igrapuan. Move away, I had all in fear. I had all the woman, the woman of the truth, many people on the path. Number one. Now, say, ya kapa. My big band's come from Paris and Nova. Say, hey, now, ya in ya cook. Let's go to the city, not a teaspoon. Big man, 200%, 1000%.
0: And the pay or return it in your
4: life. Yes. I look at him, I mean, Prince Solomon. I couldn't be a person. I abandoned a plan, or I did back. I look at. Road,
0: it's in the middle
4: of the road.
0: Yeah.
4: On the road. Daughter. Nana.
0: Pedestrians
4: work for you. Yeah. Number one, fire was the man. You, Papa. The one of my son. On your eat, pedestrian, not the third day. One now with him, Papa. What's the year? I'm here, but what's happening? That's not carrying. That's not carrying. You're not a woman. That's in Papa. I was at that time in Yipa. Number one, one of them, woman. What for her? The hour on you can control that town Toronto. I ya, yes, and ya, your mother, but for an hour in the day. Then one now with them, boom.
1: Thank you for the education. Thank you very much. We are very grateful. Very, very grateful.
0: Oh, quick one answer call. You was supposed to my friend 0202085880. Aha, ask another.
5: Hello.
0: Yeah, hello. Ah, yo,
5: what's
0: your friend and a Kasefi?
5: You be back.
0: Ah, yeah, too, Papa.
5: Ah, once a man may put a mother man to move. Assembly man, assembly woman, why MPP and NDC? This year, NDC 40, Buma di bi ya di ma ba na wa ba do. De bio so da o se da da di si, da di bi. E be kati share o ba ya ta. 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MPP be so wa ye bi. 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Say you can you too. Say you know.
0: No, you
5: know. Papa. I have to say, Papa. Your mama has to be your mother, your mom. Your mother cannot be done. Say, Shadamazi, would you say, Nalanka? Bye-bye.
0: Yo, yada sepa. 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
0: Oh, yeah, why? 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
5: yo o come back tama no o ye important and joda ma tama anka eh ekwa no be ala be ko be no be ba o tu ye o ye me dip papa my name is Danka. I'm not going to be able to do it. Then discipline to then the won't discipline one. Check at any man between the technique. The one you there. Marino, as was the establishment of that. Mamaria, Doctor Amber, Chippea 4 a.m. Pam, Texel Menua, and Kofabe 7 a.m. Wabaya was in bedside, any one who ready to be a year far of the second chain meeting for other countries. And to one of the cabin. Number seven, I can't remember what's in your name.
0: I'm not going to be able to do it. 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
3: ye was ye nko bebi mpuma ye koye
0: ye be ye ho fi
3: hello
0: mpacho wo frode na kase fi hin
7: Of an educated carpenter, I'm catching you with your carpenter is your
0: pocket. You, educated carpenter, I'm going to catch you too.
7: That's so good. I have plans on a market.
0: Oh, what's in there?
7: Assemblyman, yeah, what is the noon coming? Who wants to watch in there? Daily, non common age mom. Do I didn't even know, okay, yeah, some noba, our uncle. Our mommy, our aunt, our Yanum. No one can tell on the one cafa. Uniyanum, no one aunt, Timoko, we think of anyone. No one can tell what you do there with your own local. Because of one person, one politician, or one got a woman. Oh, what must you mean, Yajima?
0: Yeah, that's an educator carpenter. What mama kay de be a binum ketan here was one call court. Muhu assembly, we are mobile assemblyman is not on your big man is and say up here. And boys, oh,
1: I'm not in there.
0: Never say, hey, you probably 200 in a woodsy case. Watch boys bear successful. I wake a time here was one of our courts. A domo will to punkum. No, what can assemblyman win you now? What best shall court model would to be no more original one? No, you're not in support of. Uncle for we could turn here. No, branch one. No, you busy. In such a day, one man a fine, I want to one our petal. One man a fine, I want to one. Wape easy 50 riba, easy 20 riba, easy 10 riba. Ewana.
1: Auntie, mama kasa minchiro. 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
0: Maedi ba
1: cho. Ta jara on YouTube.
0: Hello.
8: Hello. Good afternoon.
0: Po cho wo fro de ne kasa fi hin.
8: From Rex, this is a word down.
0: You, Rex, see it too.
8: But you want to come in and we'll pay them as a man in Timukata.
0: You too.
8: Oh, yeah, that is here, flooding.
0: Mm-hmm.
8: I mean, to Amino, most of them there, oh, yeah, they run out only a one. Emma, then I was choosing for waterlogged areas, you know. I was a director, not you too. And I got this girl, so I actually got a hobby and got this far away. That was the damn pipe, you know, or some sort of video that is in the world. Of course,
0: I'm part
8: one phone to nothing to or the two, same thing. Into the damn thing, maybe or in Sunco, next in Sunco, maybe Gaby Dema.
0: No, I talk
8: a lot of it. If you're already in a
0: no car,
8: I'm a choke you. No, we bark on it.
0: No car.
8: You never have a baby, I don't need to be new to them. Overflow no on shut down for door. And now, honestly, the inchana, after them covet, and I them slashing away that is not slashing. I what it is said, then you were raising beyond that and the level. No, oh, you got anymore. On the covet, and them slashing to what you do on each day five and a half inches. You got a smell on wall on system. No way you know that is not yet a watch for that and a height another. And she said that obey slab and I obey what about you? You know, by sending a monk, one who are better through a man. Bibi may know what you will through throughout, you know. On any of them, we didn't know this shame no more. Emma, a master more today, Jim, my poor child, Oyana, who was a star, oh, radio sister, Oya, program in our account. For invited for this point or some master moyam the pa come out in month. Why any problem pie Ola Road in middle. Them from Bakam to Ola Road. You both that here. Then the case I didn't know. Yes, apart from an apathy. Another after two sides who have to buy Easter Monday. Bitch, you know. And they both that here. I've been in for you.
0: Why you want to say? Yeah, for call be a ye. Yeah, no, Bruno call. Impedam will be as 2 minutes. Hello, last call. Hello, Hello.
9: Hello.
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11: 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What you go out and as you know, walk to school, maybe. Yeah, may I walk to my barber or do so to my baby? Nah, I do go on your hand for no. A sense about what has it been?
0: Eh?
11: A sense about what has it been? Uncle, in your factories, been a do where?
0: Ah,
11: none to a boom, but not jam, must the master me. Mugo, move when they will attack a million. And to be an officer over to market not another. Baby, Obiano saw about the market not another.
0: Inventions, go for innovations, a man.
11: And tell about, in fact, I are real who wear her. Yes, sir. One moment in there, you put me out your bois.
0: You're producing, a man. Young donor, young fanfare.
11: No more boy, and no more man. And tell him, man, listen, yes, sir. And one now, where your containers were got yesterday, you come as a chamber. I don't close away. Oh, why any day. Bridge na wa yenara na ko beten wa yen in real this as we got this in real
0: wuntutu
11: in sun auto na so ro baba
0: wa ba choko politics na
11: ze flat
0: welcome
11: no ze demen zemen zemen
0: asha ye bo so da mo ko
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0: ye bo so da mo ko
11: mi ye wona zaman na wodutuma na church to so enwa
12: ese ye bo so da em do se na ye so do
0: ye bo
12: the emian problem eh ye media ne wa
0: e pe mo assembly members aka ho
12: ye media ne wa wan chain aza osi wo baby mando de bia na kunkun baagia na prince mpe abawan na abawan pe yi na odedan podo that is all it is so what chain and discovering a transformation most a baby man worry ya
0: mo fan kakra ma wo che wo so only blocks
12: e bi o di button zama our assassin oza yo robot mo o command Inche ya ba start there.
0: Yeah, Jimmy. Akwachini ya limited.
12: Yeah. Where them wakeje and there from school. Yanka war from our warrior womba. Yamba so from school womba wa womba. This is what warrior thinking. Auntie, we need to.
0: Yeah, yeah, yeah. Asana.
12: Yesterday, I'm challenging you. Write official letter to Assembly Information Desk that you need all our minutes, all our previous minutes.
0: Write to information bills. How pass?
12: No, no request. No go through. You understand. And sometimes my better now, my casa, a biala won't get him offended. Yeah, because them will be new yazi akumapa na yazi kwa assembly wo.
2: Yeah, onka na ye won kofu bi so wosua woka djun kofu obodo okotogu
11: no force bill of the bill of the shop na nyim
0: nyi na nwura
11: kofu abugo ebi ebi mudu wuro geto nim ne wa ebi ebi mudu wuro geto nim na la mu nyi obodo amenze
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11: omo mo ni force bill do azukrai
0: No, I shall see who preach it. So the man say you preach in that Bible. In short, we are going to go to Kosum.
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And 99% of the failures come from people who have the habit of making excuses. Yes, yes. They say 99% of the failures come from people who have the habit of making excuses. Well, if we desire respect for the law, we must first make the law respectable. 51 after 2. 8 day ends out the sixth month of the year, 2026 in the year of our Lord. And this is how we welcome you back from the weekend for another edition of Ogwa's hottest late afternoon show right about now inside the city of First.

Well, yours truly, TJ DJ, as your host with the most from coast to coast. And I'm doing this alongside the man, DJ Banza, with the man, Nana Dadze on production. We're going to be here till 6 p.m.

It was fun, it was exciting, it was interactive too as well. Well, just in case you want us to know how your weekend went, you can send us a text, a voice note, or a WhatsApp on 0202-085-888. 0202-085-888. A number we are going to be working with until 6 p.m. Also, don't forget to follow us on all social media platforms at TW Radio 88.9. On the World Wide Web, it is www.twradioga.com. My personal handle on X, Instagram, Threads is at TJDJ233. Give me a follow today. I'll give you an instant follow back. Better still, check me out on Facebook. It is OluwaJTJ on Facebook, with official Facebook handle being TJDJ, the city's unstoppable. So basically, today being a Monday, auto check and tech tip will be coming up. And don't forget, auto check is brought to you by Kindness Courtesy, Elmina Highway Shell Fuel Station. 3:35, we get to talk sports with the man, Raza Swaggy, a.k.a. the Sports MVP. Don't forget, later on tonight, between 6 and 8 p.m., TW Sports will be coming up. 4:30, the most interactive part of the show goes by the name Cape Coast Interactive. This is where you and I, the listener, get into a proper conversation whilst you are on your way home, which will lead us to 5:15 for news in brief. 5:45, what's trending in the world of entertainment. Now straight to business. Today in history, yes, the year 1968, the 8th of June 1968, James L. Ray, yes, the alleged assassin of Martin Luther King Jr., is captured at the London airport. Yesterday in history, James L. Ray, the alleged assassin of Martin Luther King Jr., is actually captured at the London airport. And by way of your weather, from morning till now, cloudy most of the time with a brief shower or two this morning, followed by a little rain this afternoon, high of 32 degrees Celsius. Tonight is going to be partly to mostly cloudy and warm with occasional late night rain and a thunderstorm with a low of 24 degrees Celsius. Wind speed currently is 16 kilometers per hour, and the air quality is also fair for today. So there you have it by way of weather right here inside the city of Furs, brought to you by Kindness Courtesy, TW Radio 88.9.

Now, when it's 4:30, phone line will be active for the most interactive part of the show. It goes by the name Cape Coast Interactive. And today on the show, we are asking, would you be willing to work with your partner in the same office? That's what we are asking today right here on Drive 26 Cape Coast Interactive. Would you be willing to work with your partner in the same office? It could be your girlfriend, it could be your boyfriend, it could be your husband or your wifey, but would you be willing to work in the same office with your partner? That's what we're asking right here on Ogwa's premium urban brand, TW Radio 88.9. You can send me a text, a WhatsApp, or a voice note on 0202-085-888, 0202-085-888, or head on to Facebook and slap a comment there so that we can get interactive. Would you be willing to work with your partner in the same office? It could be your boyfriend, your girlfriend, your husband, your wife, but would you be willing to work in the same office space with your partner?

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After 2 p.m. My name is TJ DJ. 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Says Charlie TJ, my people really love the place. 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
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So 4:30, would you be willing to work

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Now, just in case you are making your way there right now and you are listening to Ogwa's premium urban brand, ask about the fuel coupon opportunities. 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

0: 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Don't forget, 4:30. Would you be willing to work in the same office with your partner? It could be your boyfriend, your girlfriend, your husband, or your wife. Getting back to some more music by DJ Bands.
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4: 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We out.

0: TNW Radio, home proud of some 50 minutes after 3 p.m. right here on the Wash Premium Urban Brand. And the sports MVP is in the building.
1: Yeah, I'm really in the building.
0: Charlie, how was your weekend, man?
1: Definitely. It had a good start with the whole, you know, TW experience bit that they had. So it had a very good start with that. Well, it was fun, but it was draining as well. So it caught up with me on Sunday, man. And there was no running away from Saturday. Monday. So we had to rush through and come make it happen. But well, at the end of the day, we know that we got this. For God and country, we'd always pull up to come do what we need to do. So we're here to serve the people we need to be serving.
0: All right, Raza, what's happening in the world of sports?
1: All right, getting into the world of sports, there's my afternoon, and the stories range from all over, from boxing to NBA stories as well, all angles really covered. But we do what time will permit us to do, and wrap things up. Definitely, we can't leave here without talking about the Black Stars and the World Cup at this moment, because it is what it is. It is what is raining at this moment, so we look into that. And probably start from the foreign front and come down to the local this time around. And what happened yesterday was pretty much unfortunate. It was Denmark playing against Ukraine. And it was looking good, especially where Manchester United left-back Dogu had a beautiful strike to put Denmark ahead. But that was not supposed to be the highlight. It had to take a former Manchester United player to steal the highlight. How did he do that? By deciding to collapse and almost dying on the field of play for the second time in his career. Christian Eriksen had a cardiac arrest and almost lost it. But of course, you know that he now had some fibrillator, as they call it, in his heart that was able to restart the heart after it failed to beat. But for that, probably we might not have heard good news. But it was able to, for after a few minutes, it was able to resuscitate him. He got up on his feet and himself walked to the ambulance and was taken away. And that is it for the second time asking. The gentleman has had issues on the field of play. He's hoping that probably he'll get back soon. And I don't know whether he really gets to play the World Cup, because the first time that happened, he had to sit out for 8 months. But now that there's some things in technical bit in his heart, I don't know what that will mean, whether he's wrapping up his football career or he wants to still play in this World Cup. Only time will tell. Away from that, and still some more stories, and Bayern Munich president, well, before I do this story, I think it's a big sense if I talk about the elections that happened over the weekend. It was for the president of Real Madrid, and then good as it is, Florentino Perez maintained his position as the president of Real Madrid. The battle, they say, probably was fierce as he was contested by a 37-year-old renewable energy entrepreneur who was hoping to win this competition. He said that once he won it, he was going to bring in players like Erling Haaland and Rodri from Manchester City, and also appoint Jurgen Klopp as manager if he was successful. But voters were not swayed by Riquelme's ambitious plan, instead keeping faith in Perez, 79 years, who has been at the helm since 2009, during which time Real Madrid have won 6 UEFA Champions League titles and brought in some names that are crazy. Top-notch in terms of football learning experience. Perez has also vowed to go in big this summer transfer window, promising the signing of a total Galactico. He says that on Tuesday, I am going to make a significant, that is tomorrow, offer to a top Champions League team for a top player. He said it would be the largest transfer fee Real Madrid have ever paid. At least you'll be paying 150 million euros for this player. And by deduction and deducing and whatnot, it came to the fact that it's likely, it is very, very, very likely that it is Olise of Bayern Munich. And they don't even want to wait for the rumors to become true. Now, Bayern president Heiner has said that if Florentino Perez wants to send us a bid for Olise, which has not happened so far, he can save himself the trouble. Michael Olise is a player of Bayern Munich with a long-term contract we are not a selling club. We are a club big enough to compete. And so that is what Bayern Munich are saying, if people are expecting that they will sell their player. So, well, the win of Florentino Perez also means that Jose Mourinho indeed will be the coach of Real Madrid in that bid, and we expect to see signings of that nature. We've already had some names that have gone through for Real Madrid. But talking about how huge Manchester United is, a player who was not meant to go to the World Cup signed for United just last week, and now Brazil have made changes and want to take the gentleman to the World Cup. Just a day after Karl Lahnstedt was ruled out of competing in the 2026 FIFA World Cup injury and got replaced by RB Leipzig's Aston Rodrigo, Brazil midfielder Ederson has been called up to the Seleção as injury replacement. And Ederson was named as the replacement for right fullback Wesley, who picked up an injury in Brazil's 2-1 win over Egypt this weekend. He is reportedly Manchester United's first signing of the offseason, where the Red Devils agreeing on a four-year deal worth $47 million, deal with the $5 million in potential add-ons with Atlanta. So that is how things are looking out there for the gentleman, for being nowhere to going into the World Cup, because he is in the books of Manchester United. Let's do some other sports before we get on to the Black Stars. And in the NBA, Victor Wembanyama messed up Spurs and put them fall further behind the NBA, behind Knicks in the NBA Finals. The game was ongoing. It was 104-104 tie. And then there was a fast break that was supposed to be. Wembanyama got the ball. He tried a quick pass, but it was too quick. He did not allow his player to turn. So it was a missed pass that hit the back of his player, and that means there was a quick break again from the other side, from Knicks, and what in football we say counter-attacking football, and they had a quick break, and once they got through, Wembanyama, knowing that he caused it, he didn't want the guy to go through, so he fouled him, and that gave them a free throw, and that was it, and then that made it 105-104, and that ended the game. That was how Spurs lost it. So Wembanyama says that, I'm pretty sad and sorry. The most frustrating thing to throw it away after putting in all those work. I threw that one away. I messed up. It's like the body reacts quicker than the mind. We need to win that game. This game was ours and we lost it. And he's mad at himself for what happened. So that is that in the away. Let's do some Formula One bid. And it was a great one yesterday. And it was a beautiful viewing also inside Club 161. If you are a Formula One fan and you're listening to us, it's time to start linking up on race days to link up at Club 161 for proper viewing in there. But the teenage sensation Kimi Antonelli continues to deliver another statement performance at Monaco Grand Prix, cruising to a dominant victory in one of the most chaotic races of the season and taking giant step towards the Formula One World Championship. The 19-year-old Mercedes driver secured his fifth consecutive victory, finishing comfortably ahead of Ferrari's Lewis Hamilton after a dramatic race that featured two safety cars, a red flag, and multiple penalties. The result further strengthens Antonelli's position as the top of the championship standings, while Hamilton remains his closest challenger. The young Italian now enjoys a commanding 66-point advantage, while Mercedes teammate George Russell suffered another disastrous afternoon that could prove fatal to his title hopes in here. And after the race, the young Mercedes driver continues to earn recognition from one of Formula One's greatest, that is highlighting the immense potential and talent he has displayed this season. Speaking about this gentleman, a seven-time world champion, Sir Lewis Hamilton. Let's listen to Sir Lewis Hamilton as he talks about the youngster, Antonelli.
2: To be delivering on the level that he's delivering at is, it's awesome to see. And it just encourages me to want to level up. Yeah, I think it encourages everybody wanting to level up. And he's only 19, so sheesh, just imagine what the future holds for him. But I'm going to do my best to try and chase him down for the rest of the year. And as I said, just really, really, it's a real privilege to witness it, you know, be on the podium with two of the youngest guys here. very much kind of remind me of me when I was back in 2007.
1: So that is what happened in Formula One in here. Let's jump on and come to what is happening in the local scene. So we start off with the Black Stars and the Minister of Sport and Recreation, Kofi Adams Honorable, made a visit to that very made a church appearance to probably get in line with all the prophecies that is happening. The church was led by Stephen Adom Chedria. He is definitely a popular face for Second Chance Church. That's what they call it, Second Chance Church. And he went there to worship with them. At the point, the head pastor or the head prophet Adom Chedria took the opportunity to make some sort of inferences, trying to add up to the success the Black Stars are very likely to chalk at the World Cup. He says the Black Stars team is dead and in the mortuary, but if God was able to resurrect Lazarus from the dead, he can do this for us. Here is Adom
3: Chedria. Praise the Lord.
4: Hallelujah.
3: Ghana, yen yin aje to mosa blasta na so ase okwoshe mochiri. Mote meka sa ase.
4: Yes.
3: And so say Lazarus to me sorry for the wufuom.
4: Jesus.
3: Now and then that blasta.
4: Yes,
3: Lord. Ebe to mosa abe jinane na nsubi.
4: Yes.
1: The Black Stars in a mortuary at this moment. Lazarus don't know mortuary, no, but it's all good. The sport minister also says that he believes that the Black Stars are being noted as underdogs, and so it's the fight of David and Goliath. And so he's actually at the church to pick the stone that David used to hit Goliath to make him fall. That's what he's out for, to give to the Black Stars so we can floor Goliath.
5: We hear rankings now on my year. We Iraq free war and a Ghana. Eba, and it says, Ubia and Dwin say, Ghana, ye be ya de ewo World Cup. Nanso, ye de na be de
4: Jesus.
5: Ye nim say, the stone of David, ya David, Edikum Goliath, no?
4: Yes.
5: Ye be de efriha. Eddie, I call Black Stars camp. I'm a Black Stars. Ebe conquer. All I can see are more now. That is what will happen.
1: The Minister of Sports, well, he's a minister, so Minister of God, Minister of Sports, he's still a minister. He has ministered, and we hope that the ministry will definitely come to pass. Well, still with the Black Stars at the World Cup, Black Stars defender Abdul Mumin Suleiman is hoping Ghana's run of the 2026 FIFA World Cup is one that brings proud memories. He said this in his speech at a dining session to celebrate his 28th birthday at the Black Stars camp base in the United States of America, where the team is preparing to compete in this year's World Cup. After failing to progress beyond the group stage in the last two World Cup appearances, Mumin shared his hope the 2026 edition will be different.
6: I want to say thank you very much for the game. I really appreciate him. And it's always an honor to be among you guys. We are here to prepare and perform. And I hope that this coming weeks may and create memories and stories that you'll be proud to say.
4: 8.9. Charlie, is he a Ghanaian? Is he a Ghanaian?
1: He is a Ghanaian at the moment.
4: For real?
1: Yes, he is. Had some stints at Turkey and Coast, so he had the Turkey blood a bit in him, but yeah, he's a Ghanaian.
4: Was he born in Ghana?
1: I'd have to cross check that, but yes, he's a Ghanaian. That definitely is first. So that is the gentleman speaking, and that will be how we get to wrap things up on Drive to 6 here on the Monday afternoon.
0: All right, Raza, before you come back at 6 p.m. For the major conversation when it comes to sports, today at 4:30, we're asking, would you be comfortable working in the same office with your partner? It could be your boyfriend, your girlfriend, your husband, or your wife.
1: Bring it back again. Let me process it.
4: would you be willing to work in the same office with your partner? Could be your girlfriend, your boyfriend, your husband, or your wife.
1: Okay, so as colleagues or something like that. Okay, I wanted to tell probably the person owned it, but okay, if you're working under the... well, to be honest, it's something personally I have tried to avoid. If I got into an office where probably I had a thing with somebody before, that's different. But I try to avoid having to start a relationship at your workplace. I think I've mentioned this on there before. My neighborhood, my class, my workplace, these are places I avoid. Because as an open person as I am, but still very emotional and caring as I am, if anything goes wrong, and you know how girls get to all the attitude and whatnot, probably everybody gets to see that. And if you're not careful, it could affect productivity. And I'm sure that is the reason why a lot of companies are

888. Would you be willing to share the same office space with your partner? Could be your boyfriend, your girlfriend, a husband, or wifey.

526 at TJ DJ. We have on till 6 p.m. Don't forget, in the next 9 minutes, phone line will be active. 0202085888. 0202085888. 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

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You have been dying to buy this phone. 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So information reaching means that you can get Samsung Galaxy A7 at 1,800 Ghana cedis. 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So we are basically 4 days away from the main event, Charlie. your hands. Your hands debut this afternoon, pal. It's making me feel so lucky. It's making me feel so lucky. And talking the World Cup. Yes, Wu Lucky. World Cup Sikapudu. Wu Lucky World Cup Sikapudu. Now the wait is over. It is finally here. The World Cup season. Good football. And win extra cash with the Wu Lucky Sikapudu World Cup promo. It's actually simple. Buy a minimum lotto ticket for just 10 Ghana cedis and get an opportunity to be given a second chance. So whether you stake the numbers, win or not, you can be part of the 20 lucky people to win 1,000 Ghana cedis each from the 11th of June to the 31st of July. Wow. Too good to be true, but it's all happening with Wu Lucky World Cup Sikapudu. Now, all our cherished agents are not left out. There is a 32K weekly jackpot for the top 10 selling agents. 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

0: So it's 433 and officially phone line is active. 0202-085-888. 0202-085-888. 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Hello?
1: Yeah.
0: Salam. Hello. Starboy. That's saying. I do more. We can look on the same. Matikasa. Starboy. Obe o o one won pana mo betumi aye adwuma wo baby barko. So uno say bia one wo girl ni muni na mo the same office. Obe nya ho odin style bia bi dia aye adwuma no. Okay. Charlie Starboy, brand new week, man. And Kofu Bass have been a pretty with you on Monday. Starboy.
1: Last one there.
0: Hey, Starboy. Anya. Starboy says, of course, man. Starboy, are you sure? 0202-085-888. Are you willing to share the same office space with your partner? Hello?
1: Yeah.
0: What's up? Oh, Asan. What's that now? I don't know one pipe, also. Also? But what's it? Okay, Mate. Also, after 6, now I'm friend, I'm in your number 9. Now, my text, too. I'm punctual.
2: Okay,
0: and your about 6, I'm your punctual, I'm punctual. Alright, also? I saw this as a new wife, Bia. But. All right, also, I mean, we're asking today, can you share your same office space with your partner? Or about my boyfriend, or girlfriend? Oh, husband and other oh, wife. I bet my the madina. There one e being na will be you more baby crew.
2: Oh,
0: that's
2: what they'll be today.
0: Nti awo awo ebetu ebetu ma ede made no. All right, also chunk of way send me my man. Asa. Hello. 0202 0858888. Are you willing to share the same office space with your partner? Could be your boyfriend, girlfriend, husband, or wifey. Hello. Good evening. How you doing? Nice one. Let's have a by this time. Last person. Yes, I was. Oh, sure.
2: All right.
0: Last person.
2: Oh, yeah.
0: Obi and any trimp now, not there. Obi to my Juma were the same place.
2: Yes,
0: no won't be, sir.
2: It is a video. If you comprehend it, I don't comprehend it. Let me make a piece that. Also, come up on our own, or that's a piece that. Is it animals? Said the Macaind Obian on your BC on your net. No good to make the church.
0: Alright, my last person I chunk of by said be my man. Okay. Well, so far so good, man. Everybody's of the fact that yes they can. Interesting. 0202 0858888 0202 0858888 41 after 4 p.m. Hello.
3: Hello.
0: Good evening.
3: Abdul Salam from Abra Academy.
0: Hey, how you doing, man?
3: I'm fine. Yourself?
0: I'm good. How was your weekend?
3: Oh, everything was nice.
0: Okay. Abdul.
3: Yes, sir.
0: Are you willing to share the same office space with your partner?
3: Okay, I will be willing, but on one condition, if only the working hours doesn't prolong so long.
0: Okay, so let's say it's a 9 to 5.
3: Yeah, like we supposed to work 8 hours. Mm-hmm. That's the normal Ghanaian working hours. Mm. But my workplace, I used to work 12 hours and over. Mm. But I can't stress my lady up to that long hours. Mm. So if the working hours is normal, then I can work with the person. Mm. If it's a long, like the one I'm in now, that one I can't work with that work.
0: So you
3: because I see nothing wrong working with your partner in the same office.
0: You see nothing wrong with that?
3: Yeah, I see nothing wrong with that.
0: Okay, all right. So you can actually do that.
3: Yes.
0: All right. Salam. Three people you want to wish a happy and productive week ahead. Let's go.
3: Yeah, Mr. Castro of TW Radio. Delicious, Miss Brown. Yourself and Nana Dazzle.
0: All right. Thank you for calling. Keep on listening. Anya. Hey, what's up to you, my man, Bright Nyame? It's good to know you in the city. Yes, I can. 0202-0858-88 0202-0858-88 43 after 4. Hello?
4: Yo, my brother, what's up?
0: Everything cool, your side?
4: Everything nice and cool. Everything nice and cool. See, are you ready?
0: Everything Ira for the studio, you know. Is this Ariram?
4: Yeah, this is Ariram.
0: Ariram from UCC. Ariram from UCC, I guess.
4: Yeah,
0: listen, UCC. Ariam, are you willing to share the same office space with your partner?
4: But I don't have any problem with that. Only if you are there to be trust each other, I don't have any problem with that.
0: You don't have any problem with that, only if you trust each other?
4: Yes, please. Yes,
0: okay, please. All right, so I mean, you are good to go.
4: Come again?
0: You are good to go.
4: Yeah.
0: All right, Ariam, it's a brand new week. Three people you want to wish a happy and productive week ahead.
4: Please come again.
0: Three people you want to wish a happy and productive week ahead.
4: Oh, to my one and only. My life, my everything. Monica Akun of Tamjuna Library.
0: Mm-hmm.
4: Emmanuel Aho of Elmina, Gwell Police Station Manager.
0: Mm-hmm.
4: And everybody listen to CW Radio.
0: All right, everyone, big up on the status. Keep on listening. Anya.

0: 0202-0858-88-0202-0858-88. Hello.
1: Yeah, hello.
0: Good evening.
1: Yeah, good evening.
0: How you doing?
1: I'm doing good.
0: I'm blessed. Askito, Askito. Oh, yeah. Tell me, how was your weekend, man?
1: Yeah, that was like the pool thing, right?
0: Okay. Now, are you willing to share the same office space with your partner?
1: Oh, yeah, I'm going to do that. I'm going to worry about that. But, you know, me being a jealousy guy, you know, so what I want gets it to me. So I would like it very much that I have to share the office with my partner. Mm. Yeah.
0: Mm. So basically, if that is okay for you, you can actually see the main office space with him.
1: Yeah, because you're having the same hours that we're going to wake up at the same hours. So, so when
0: but I what if the hours change?
1: Oh, no. After that one, I'm not going to give it that.
0: If the hours change, you're not going to be able to work with the person in the same office.
1: No.
0: Maybe she closed at 5, me I closed at 6.
1: That's it. Yeah.
0: It's still going to be a problem.
1: No way.
0: Askito.
1: He's a.
0: Charlie, it's a brand new week, man. Three people you want to wish a happy and productive week ahead.
1: Yeah. You yourself. What's the name? Is it Nana Daze?
0: Nana Daze, yeah.
1: Nana what?
0: Nana Daze.
1: Nana Daze?
0: Yeah. Okay. Nana Daze.
1: Okay. Yeah, and DJ Bass.
0: DJ Bass.
1: Abdul Salam Academy and the legendary acclaimed organizer. Yeah.
0: All right. Thank you for calling. Keep on listening. Ernie.
1: Lil.
0: I'm later. 0202-0858-88-0202-0858-88 is the Guas Premium Airband brand. 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My name is TJ DJ. Are you willing to share the same office space with your partner? It could be your girlfriend, boyfriend, husband, or wife. Hello?
2: DJ.
0: Basu.
2: Starboy, my friend.
0: Starboy, what's up?
2: DJ.
0: Uh-huh. I don't know.
2: David,
0: and I said, you remember, come around, baby. David, I know they want to mean yes. Oh, what's that? You need to ask, you have a sack of 10 pounds. David, you remember, there are any secrets out. Now, maybe I'll come around upon them all. Okay, I said, you know, if I, hey, Starboy.
2: David.
0: And I know there's over content, papa. Oh no, again, you know, over content, papa, David. Ah, Starboy. Starboy, Andy. Starboy, your mind not good. Hey, go and work. Look at what you are thinking, man. No. Now, you and your girlfriend, the exit door awaits you. It's not even nice to do that. No, man. You can't do that at the workplace. I was up to my friend, 0202-085-888. That's 0202-085-888. There'll be our yawu yure, and now there'll be our yawu kuno, and now there won't pna. I want a bean in now over to my Ejuma or Baby Kura. Ono na yere bisano. 0202-0858-88-0202-0858-88.

0: Definitely, it is a TW Radio 88.9. We've got 10 minutes more to deactivate this one right here. Hello?
1: Hey,
0: yes, sir.
1: Okay. Especially them.
0: Exactly.
1: That will be backward. Naturally, if you take 15, no, there's a bobra. Because I know Uncada, Namanka, Edmund Fumba. Yes, because my family won't know if your cramp won't so I won't chance in for to two. To them, I about Quano. Say, I cut a room to me there, and I'm missing Kanmakan. No, and I said, I want to go to me, Dibia, then. It isn't with no more.
0: But Oba the day be our upon and Sana our upon her. Number 2 ma.
1: Oh, yeri ye duma. 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
0: Oh, Charlie. All right, last message. 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
0: Bozu? 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So be our chain, Adri.
1: Bye. So be any feeling. 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
0: Me too. But sudden, then you're coffee and temo. So, who do feelings? Who do feel? Who do feelings? I just said, wow, be away, Jumao, because I would do feelings.
1: I'm going to go to the house. I'm going to go to the house.
0: Stop, I'm going to tell you.
1: Yes. And that's all I'm going to tell you. I can't
0: get to the baby. And yeah, you're a problem. And to you, no, I see a problem. All right, stop. Where I tell you, Anya. Da da da da da da da da da da. 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
0: Organizer. 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
1: Siya ma.
0: Ene de chi mu no do. Ade kun cha na maya. I mu ye jawe de ame ma start jaw. I'm a massage teacher. I'm not over. I'm a movie
1: agent.
0: I'm a massage teacher.
1: I am on my way.
0: I'm on my way.
1: In there beside the Emma, Obia, I warned another watching now. What about my Ejuma or baby Kura?
0: Oh, what about my Ejuma? What about my Ejuma, baby Kura?
1: I've been in tea, a bit of my dinner.
0: Fine. Company be about, and also a page, my info. I've been pounding my wife, who didn't come from first. No, what's up, catch him? It's me, what's the worker crack on? It's the Pyramida Wina. I'm not sure if you're a young man.
1: Na
0: me kache mwa ifro oh ahi ya na yete dama akon ba na nkoti
1: aquarium oh man so that's hi TJ. Okay, let me pick up this call right now. Hello.
2: Yeah, TJ.
1: Salam.
2: Yes sir,
1: welcome back.
2: Unye vi beka so ki ba aquarium wa beka so ni ne ejuma Oba or do the kind of okay, yet Ben will be
1: busy.
2: Yet, I made a mere printing press machine in future. Obey you who are the whole gun, obey you who are operating that machine. Oh, and see, I mean, with two German out to the be a German emergency. Or the German out will be over half a day, but by a passive time up for bed work. No way, my wife also were doing the same, maybe I owe you different work. No, also, it's no one over him or for one over key to see it. Ndina aquarium tinya mano abaka so ni na nya de eya adwuma ye na jada o de resembem o de oba ne dikan o wu de chiri if possible because o adwuma mu nyina mo for long hours de oba ne be ni o nya adwuma wa ho de nyekwo ozigbo yin kwai de mo ye adwuma mo for the same time with long hours no oba de no o ye shorter than the unity.
1: Okay,
2: that be is applicable.
1: Okay,
2: ndi jam not. Yeah,
1: big of yourself. Keep on listening. Any in the next 2 minutes, the phone line will be deactivated. I was up to my friend 0202-0858-888. Hello.
3: TJ Dido.
1: Hey, man, like double B.
3: I'm with you.
1: What's up?
3: Yeah.
1: I don't. Now, show you. What's side
3: there? I'm about
1: nice one. Double B.
3: Yes, I was.
1: I want our wife. Another. I want our one. Now, but my Jamal baby Kura.
3: TJ.
1: Yes.
3: Imagine changing me to the power. The most thing is, we are not going to say one. And by a friend, and I want to wait another hour in the book and go be more fast with them. I'll be on K2 1 going up with me. Other side. Then going up with me. But up and down, sir. Only the man who is saving out, you know, Obukufu, Ubudu. Was it the oil you're taking by him to Manka? ana sa amesu mistake a ni so ntum nka nzo ma edwuma ni cheche na ayere wa kufuma ara sa eh eh so ntu de media nka mu hu ne nka oyeku de botime ni o wa ba 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
1: okay
3: it's a bit anko be yi
1: all right
3: anko be yi
1: na bo bi your brand new week anko for by some benefit e cha woni rabi
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1: Bazu
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1: all right the BB
3: yes sir boys
1: kodo aneti ai ai
4: for enim day se wo kro 49 cities a obetumi enya guy man park a akonam ewom sans na pese wo ko enim a obetumi enya play man park for just 79 Ghana cities na ma crash for ne dear obetumi enya ya mini 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
1: Hold on. Oh, you want to know where I'm at? We out.

Good evening. This is TW News in brief at 5. My name is Anita Opon Yoboa. In the highlight, President Mahama bans CEOs, ministers from accepting questionable awards. Central East Regional Police arrest two alleged notorious land guards in Nyenyano. And Cape Coast to get asphalt overlay plus 5 km new road, Mayor confirms. Now with the details.

0: South African President Cyril Ramaphosa has appealed to Ghana's President John Dramani Mahama to help rally other African heads of state in support of South Africa, framing the country's ongoing attacks on foreign nationals as a continental problem that requires an African solution. Speaking to the press, he expressed appreciation for Mahama's willingness to champion South Africa's cause among fellow African leaders, revealing that the gesture had directly influenced Pretoria's decision to dispatch diplomatic envoys across the continent. This time around, we are saying we want to work together, work with us, and I'm rather pleased that President Mahama of Ghana has been saying he would like to make a call on other African countries to work with South Africa, and that is precisely what has triggered other intentions to send envoys, Ramaphosa said.
1: Others to understand. This time around, we'll be saying we want to work together. Work with us, and I'm rather pleased that President Mahama of Ghana has been saying he would like to make a call on other African countries to work with South Africa. And that is precisely what has triggered our intention to send envoys so that they can go and explain the type of initiatives, type of programs that we are going to embark upon. Because in the end, this is an African problem. It's not only a South African problem. We are all involved in this. It's various countries on the continent that experience precisely what we are going through. Now, because of the social challenges that our people are facing, challenges of security, challenges of the delivery of services, as well as unemployment, it brings a lot of pressure on our people, which we understand very, very well.
0: Still with the presidency, the president has directed all ministers of state, chief executive officers and state institutions and other political appointees to refrain from participating in or accepting awards from private organizations without prior authorization from the office of the president. The directive issued by the secretary of the president, Callistus Mahama, follows concerns raised by President John Dramani Mahama over the growing trend of public officials being ordered by private bodies as best performing, most outstanding, or most influential office holders, according to the presidency. Many of these organizations are largely unknown to the public, have unclear credentials, and lack transparent or verifiable criteria for assessing the performance of public officials. And to the Central Region, the Central East Regional Police Command has arrested two men suspected to be notorious land guards operating in Nyanyano, Kasim City. Police say the suspects were picked up following complaints from residents over repeated acts, intimidation, assault and unlawful demolition of properties in the area. They are currently in custody assisting with investigations. The arrests have sparked calls for justice from residents of Nyanyano, Kasim City. Many residents trooped out to demand that the suspect be prosecuted to serve as a deterrent to others involved in land guard activities. Community members say land guard operations have made it difficult for genuine landowners to develop their properties in peace, with some alleging threat and extortion.
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3: 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Now UN may almost penny on Gangaria. It's your person major UN. The governor made me a point for the channel. No, I'm no Mudin, Asunge, and Yajuma, our castle city in Yanua. ye da mose
4: ye so kwa makwa kwa muti sori ti eso se tu anamo ne sori na ye jubade so maye na ye ma e fa se dinyame be chira wo ene wasifo inara nya kasa ampa wa ye jumaso mu.
0: Still in the central region with our final bulletin, Mayor George Justice Arthur says residents of Cape Coast should expect major road upgrades starting next week after Ghana Urban Roads hinted at a new construction and asphalt overlay works in the metropolis. Speaking in an interview with TW Radio, the mayor said his engineer confirmed the upcoming project will cover over 5 kilometers of roads across the key areas. The roads scheduled for work are 7.5-kilometer road at Cape Coast School of the Deaf and Dumb, 1.8-kilometer road from Nkamfwa to Ntabeto, and 1-kilometer road from Dehia Junction to Dehia Township. Mayor Arthur described the intervention as a boost for residents, students, traders and motorists who have long complained about poor state of roads. He added that the assembly will monitor the project to ensure quality and timely delivery.
5: Urban roads at the national level hinted me through my urban roads engineer, Engineer Poti, about 5 kilometers of roads that is also given to Cape Coast. Okay, and this will also be constructed soon. This is the road. These are the roads. Cape Coast School for the Deaf and Blind will receive 0.7 kilometers for their internal roads. We are going to have Nkamfwa Interbetting Roads and link from Regional Audit Service Junction to Interbetin Polyclinic Junction. And they will have 1.8 kilometers because we have actually constructed road through to Regional Hospital, or we call it Interbetin, Teaching Hospital. And so now if you are coming from Nkamfwa Township, instead of you to use the main road towards Cape Coast Teaching Hospital, there's route that is constructed. So you just pass against Johnson. You know against Johnson. You walk, just drive through, you get to, within the next 5 minutes, you get to Teaching Hospital. And that one needs to be tarred. So we have 1.8 kilometers for on that. Dehia route, Dehia in the northern part of Cape Coast, from Dehia Junction out to Dehia Township, we have about 2.1 kilometers of road. Then we have social welfare. Go to social welfare right now.
6: The one I'm paid to.
5: No, social welfare here.
6: The social welfare, okay, not the
5: social welfare department.
6: Yes.
5: Okay. Crewtown social welfare. When you use Crewtown here, heading towards social welfare, or you use Savoy heading towards social welfare, the road is highly deteriorated. And so we are looking at giving that place to 300 meters of road. And last one is Nanambra Avenue, the one I just mentioned. Okay. We are thinking about resealing it. And so giving that place 350 kilometers. Then from Antem Junction to Jamjos, that route, we are also thinking about doing something about. So we have additional 5.25 kilometers of road that we are going to also construct within the metropolis. Then we are putting all the roads together. And
0: this is where we end this evening's TW News in Brief at 5. My name is Anita Opon-Yobwa. For more news updates, log on to our portal, twradiogh.com. The last lap of Drive 26 continues. Pause.

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1: 9. 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Today, we are discussing urinary tract infection, commonly known as UTI. A condition that affects many people, especially women. What is UTI and what causes UTI? A urinary tract infection occurs when bacteria enters the urinary system and begins to multiply. The urinary system includes the kidney, bladder, uterus, and urethra. UTIs most commonly affect the bladder, but it's undertreated. The infection can travel to the kidney and cause more serious health problems. UTIs are usually caused by bacteria entering the urinary tract through the urethra. Some common risk factors are poor personal hygiene, holding urine for long periods, not drinking enough water, sexual activities, using unclean public toilets, wiping from back to front after using the toilet. Women are more likely to develop UTIs because their urethra is shorter, allowing bacteria to reach the bladder more easily. Always remember to take Koa Mixture, Koa Plus Mixture, and Koa Capsules to help keep your immune system strong and active against sickness, and Koa MT Mixture to help you stay malaria or typhoid free.

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0: me night. Na se me city ball in a can want ya see on na se me say. And when I chill it walk I want to go to
1: the rating artist of the year. Black Sharif with this one, pop star. Bringing it up to 46 minutes, going down 5 p.m.
0: You know, Sam,
1: just in case you're locked on, you still drive 26. My name is TJ DJ. It says, hi TJ, how are you doing? Long time.
0: Yeah, don't mind, no calling.
1: As for me, I'll manage to work with him because I trust him.
0: Challenger.
1: Trendy Waves, Auntie Vero. Thank you so much for sending us your.

0: Yeah, the 15th Ghana Music Ghana Movie Awards, I beg your pardon, was held all the way inside the Kempinski Hotel, Gold Coast City. And the Ghanaian actor Kwejo Nkansa, yes, also known as Lil Wayne, has won the Best Actor in a Leading Role Award at the just ended Ghana Movie Awards. Now, Lil Wayne secured the award for his outstanding performance in the movie Captain Ibrahim Traore. Now, the 15th edition of the award ceremony was held on Sunday, June 7, 2026, at the Kempinski Hotel, Gold Coast City. Now, receiving the award on behalf of Lil Wayne, a member of the actors team expressed appreciation to fans and supporters for standing by him throughout his journey. We want to thank Ghanaians for the support you have given him from the beginning of his journey until now. We are grateful. He is deeply committed to producing movies every year and making history for Ghana. The recipient of the award said that the award ceremony attracted several notable figures in the entertainment industry, including Jackie Appiah, James Gardner, and Nanama McBrown, among others. Now, also at the event, Nanama McBrown won Favorite Movie Actress of the Year, while Dr. Likee was honored for his outstanding contributions to the Ghanaian film industry.
1: Kojo Nkansa in Captain

0: I'm sure if my boss was here, he would have, you know, had a lot to say. I am taking this on his behalf, and we want to thank Ghana for the support that you've given him right from his journey, the beginning of his journey till now. We are super grateful, and then he is one person that is so much interested in, you know, producing movies each and every year, making history for Ghana. Thank you, Ghana. We really appreciate this.
1: All right, so congratulations going out to the man. Yes, Kojo Nkansa for winning Best Actor in a Leading Role at the just ended Ghana Movie Awards. Still talking entertainment and what's trending in the world of entertainment. Michi is in the news. Now, media personality and entrepreneur Shatta Michi has expressed her solidarity with Ghanaians evacuated from South Africa, describing the attacks on Ghanaians and other African nationals in South Africa as deeply troubling. Now, speaking in an interview with the media at the Accra International Airport yesterday as returnees arrived, Michi said it was painful to witness Africans stand against one another. Since I followed what went on in South Africa, it is unfortunate that Africans will do that to each other because we are all brothers and sisters. So what happened was very sad and unfortunate, he said. Now, the entrepreneur also praised President John Dramani Mahama and Foreign Affairs Minister Samuel Okudzeto Ablakwa, commending the swift response of the government in securing the safe return of distressed Ghanaians. Says, we need to give a big thanks to the government, especially the president and the foreign affairs minister, because the attention they give the Ghanaians in South Africa is like that of a father attending to his child in distress, she stated. Shatta Michi said the moment had deepened her patriotism and national pride, saying, I'm proud to be a Ghanaian because I know that if you are not loved anywhere, definitely you are loved home, she said. So according to Michi, she says, Mahama treated our people like a father cares for his child. And I think I must agree with that. I must definitely agree with that. To our final story for today, veteran Ghanaian broadcaster and presidential special envoy to the Caribbean, Kwesi Che Dakwa, has opened up about the reason he decided to settle down at a young age. Now, in an interview on radio, KKD revealed that his decision to marry Ellie was influenced by advice he received from his uncle. Now, according to him, his uncle told him during his younger years that delaying marriage could mean that the woman he would eventually marry might have relationships with other men before they met. Says, I hope everyone gets a good marriage. I got married early because my uncle gave me some advice. He told me that even though I had no money, ladies are still all over me. He added that when I eventually got money, even more women would come around. But if I delayed marriage for too long, fools would be with the woman who would later become my wife. And I realized there was some truth in what he said.
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3: Okay.
2: Like obi enya ware pa me ware ntem. 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
3: Ah,
2: it's true.
3: O kan se

5 and remember 99% of the failures come from people who have the habit of making excuses. For if we desire respect for the law, we must first make the law respectable. So on that note, we've come to the end of our story, and what do we say? To God be the glory. It's been fun, it's been exciting, it's been interactive right here on Oguaz Premium Airband Brand at TW Radio 88.9. Thank you for being in tune from 2 p.m. till now. Don't forget, we are coming back by grace and mercy tomorrow for the terrific Tuesday edition of Drive 26. Until then, when you say a prayer, make sure I say one for Nana Dadze, my able producer. Say one for my DJ Bands, and say one for myself, TJ DJ. Still to come, TW Sports is up next till 8 p.m. 8 p.m. till 11. It's going to be the night cruise with DJ Omar and MC Kendrick. Until then, keep on listening. Adios. Good night, and enjoy the rest of our programming.

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Leclerc retreats it towards the inside. Perez on the inside. Charles Leclerc gives him just enough space. Can Perez squeeze past? They go wheel to wheel towards Vale.

0: Mike D'Antoni won't call timeout and let the Raptors set up their D. The crowd on its feet here at the Air Canada Center. Lynn puts it up. Bang! Jeremy Lynn from downtown, and the Knicks take the lead. Amazing here at the Air Canada Center.
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2: Trips now, and I'm a Ghana star, Asamoah Gyan. When you look at that group, do you think the Black Stars are going to make it to the knockout stages?
3: Well, I think it's a very tricky group right now, and all the four teams want to qualify, and definitely we are optimistic back home. 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
4: Azuma Nelson, there's not much we could say to Pat Caldwell. He's absolutely shattered.
5: That's right. And I came in to knock him out in the first round. You know what I mean? That's what I make my mind. But because...

0: Charlie. He's pushing the goalkeeper off his line. He's retreating, Walton. Vitale! Oh, my goodness! What a sensational goal from Abdul Vitale from inside his own half of the pitch.
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And that's a David Guetta original featuring Tia, and there's one called Titanium, and that tells you that the Titanium team is already all set and just on it to give you exactly what you need. 2 hours of non-stop total world sports as live from now till 8 p.m. You're live on TW88.9 radio and Oguaz Premium Urban Bread is what it is. And so you need to get on board, tell a brother, tell a friend, tell an uncle, tell that side chick if they love sports. This is the time they should log on right now and get on with us, and let's do this one together. My name is Swaggy, Raza Swaggy, aka the Sports MVP, here with the rest of the crew. And the World Cup is just right here with us. I can see it. I can see

0: see it from where I sit. But of course, there's still some friendly matches happening here and there, and it's looking pretty interesting. Some are getting injured, some are getting replaced, and a whole lot happening in the World Cup. And I'll be giving you details about that. Talking about the World Cup and details, we'll probably get into the fact that, well, let me start with a bit of the sad notes and the fact that there are some friendly matches ahead of the World Cup was on over the weekend. And I'm talking about none other than that of Denmark and Ukraine, a match that was looking good, having Doku Patrick scoring some top-notch goal as it is for Denmark. But Christian Eriksen decided to steal the show. Yes, he decided to steal a show by collapsing. He could not allow the current Manchester United star to have it, but the former Manchester United star, Eriksen, decided to steal that show. And the second time ever playing a game, top notch bid, and then almost losing his life. The first one was in the Euros, where he had a scare like that, and this time around it was a friendly ahead of the World Cup that he had that scare. But the good one is that the defibrillator actually worked, and that he was there, but then it kickstarted the heart again, and so he was able to recover and walk himself to the ambulance where he was walked out. The question is he going to take him another 8 months to get back, or because of that he has in there, he's set and he's ready to go? Can he play even in the World Cup? These are all questions we are asking, but it did happen yesterday in that match that happened in there. And still the World Cup bit, and still talking about Manchester United. Once you get into the same sentence with Manchester United, you are within greatness. You are indeed within greatness. And that is how Ederson now finally have made it to the World Cup squad of Brazil. Yes, he was nowhere near it. So when people were saying that, if he's even that good a player, why is he not even going to the World Cup? Why is Manchester United chasing this player so much? And then, here he is. He made it to the Brazil squad at this moment, and he is going to be shining, hopefully, at this year's World Cup. Elections went down in Madrid, and well, Florentino Perez won it. He's still the president of the Real Madrid family, but he came with a fight, but a lot of them voted for him as against the 37-year-old businessman as it is. What happened is that they all made promises, you know, what we call the campaign. We know that he mentioned that he'd already even signed two players. He said that he was going to sign a very expensive forward that would be the biggest bid Madrid had ever made. And then on the other side, there was a campaign about bringing in Erling Haaland, bringing in Klopp, bringing in Rodrigo from Manchester City. You know, names like that were mentioned, but still, so this matter, into Perez, the name that why be the house card or the Benzema, Ronaldo or the Kaka or the, I mean, just name it. And he's done it before, and he's willing to do more. So why not? Let's stick with a 79-year-old man, and he knows what he wants to do with the club. So he won it. So that means that there's no club. And what I'm saying that this might even anger Florentino Perez, meaning that these other players might be on the side of his opponent. Gerard Haaland, because you probably may be at the other camp. So this time around, it makes sense some way, but does the politics see beyond this, and will he be able to go for play because he needs them, or is going to play politics with that? These are some of the questions we're asking. But after he mentioned that he was going to buy a player for 150 million euros, Bayern for the description real quick. It sounds like it's our player, Olise. It's Olise. Olise and the workers and always say, hey, we are not even going to wait for you to make that bid. If it is Olise you are talking about, hold your horses. Don't even bring the bid, because we are not going to accept this. As Bayern Munich, we are not a selling club. We are not a selling club. We are a top-notch club. When we want a player, we keep them. We don't allow any team come for it. No team is bigger than that. And so that is not going to happen. So that is also what Bayern Munich is saying. Would they really be able to withstand that or not? And that is the question that we are asking. But away from that, in the NBA too, let's do some more football before we hit out to the NBA. And what Wembanyama unfortunately couldn't help Spurs kick up the next in the well, to make it 1-1, but he actually aided one way or the other the Knicks to beat them, making it 2-0 in that encounter. So that is that. But it's also Lamine Yamal have been talking about his wish. He was hoping to have won the Ballon d'Or last season, but he says that he felt that all things indicated that he was going to win it until it was mentioned. He was shocked because from what he was hearing, he was the best player of the year, so he was supposed to win. But he says that sitting back after that, he's realizing that it's good he didn't win it, because he was still a kid then. He was doing a lot of things as a kid, and he might not have taken the Ballon d'Or award that serious, and he couldn't see the worth, because I just walked in and I just won the thing. The man is simple, isn't it? So now he sat back and realized, no, the Ballon d'Or should have been taken more serious than he did. And so he's hoping maybe this year, probably he could win it. But last year, the Dembele indeed did deserve it, and he's glad that it has helped him grow as a person in that stage. So that is what we do. Now, Black Stars players look more disciplined under Coach Queiroz. That is what Yawa Champon, this assistant coach, is saying. And a former Ghana international, Yawa Champon, Joachim, says that the Black Stars are showing signs of improved tactical discipline and the new head coach, Carlos Queiroz, as the team steps up preparation for the 2026 World Cup. The former Real Madrid and Manchester United assistant coach replaced Otuado in March 2026 and has so far overseen just one match in charge, a 1-1 draw against Wales. Speaking about Ghana's build-up to the World Cup, the former Midiama coach stressed that the team is beginning to show greater tactical organization under the Portuguese tactician. He says that, I quote, our preparations haven't been bad, honestly. I'm impressed with the players' discipline before Carlos Queiroz's appointment. The team played more individualistic football, but in our last game against Wales, you could see real tactical discipline. The players followed instructions well. And that is what he's saying ahead of the game. And still with the Black Stars, and what you're doing, Kete Kroku has been speaking. It says that you want to thank Otuado for the time spent with the Black Stars or Ghana FA in general. He qualified us to the World Cup twice, and I don't take that for granted. GFA President Okreku had these words to share. Here is him speaking.
1: Given the peculiar nature, the timing of our decision to let Coach Otto go, and here let me say, thank you very much to Otto for the time spent with us and for what he achieved in Ghana. He qualified Ghana 2 times to the World Cup. So we are grateful. We are grateful to everybody who has worked with us before, because different people have played different roles in the build up, on this pathway.
0: He goes on to say that it was not his decision, but it was their decision as a team to appoint Carlos Queiroz as Black Stars captain. Sorry, coach for the Black Stars.
1: Okay, so let me just make a small correction. Mm-hmm. It was not my decision. It was our decision.
2: The team.
1: Okay, and when I say our decision, it's a decision of all key stakeholders in this pathway. So we're going to the World Cup, and to have an experience at the World Cup is a key, was a key requirement that had to be met. And Carlos had been to 4 World Cups.
2: Yeah.
1: 4 World Cups. And this is not a joke. To coach at the World Cup 4 times is not a joke.
2: The biggest mundial.
0: It was the birthday of Ghana's defender, Abdul Mumin Suleiman, and he is hoping for more things to happen for the Black Stars. After failing to progress beyond the group stages in the past 2 World Cups, Mumin shared his hope to that the 2026 edition will be different. He said that at the dinner for his birthday that occurred, his 28th birthday at the Black Star Camp base in the United States of America, where the team is preparing to compete in this year's World Cup. He says these words, and I share it with you. We're working on those words, but he says that, I quote, it's always an honor to be among you guys. We are here to prepare and perform, and I hope that there's these coming weeks we create memories and stories that we'll be proud of. Moment, share this.
2: I want to say thank you very much, Paruke. I really appreciate him, and it's always an honor to be among you guys. We are here to prepare and perform, and I hope that this coming weeks me engage level day and create memories and stories that you will be proud to say.
0: Okay, well, that is Abdul Mumin, and that definitely wasn't Arabic, so I don't know what that was in the middle of that bit. Well, still sticking and staying with Ghana, the Minister of Sports and Recreation decided to make a trip to church yesterday, but a special one to Prophet, who could help us in terms of how Black Stars will perform at the moment. Well, the Black Stars, according to this prophet, is in the mortuary at this moment, but they can be resurrected. Prophets Adam Chidia.
3: Mungu tete mkwama ya yeshe fa wawo. Mungu tete prophets is a yema fa wawo. That is a Black Star. Praise the Lord.
4: Hallelujah.
3: Ghana, yen united to Mosa Blasta and as well as a wash a mortuary. What a make us say?
4: Yes.
3: And so sell Lazarus to me, sorry, for
4: Jesus.
3: Now, and then not Blasta. Yes, I bet to myself that you're not in nine super.
4: Yes.
0: There you have it. And by that conversation as well, the minister also has some few words to share after that, and believe that a lot of people are rating Ghana pretty low, and he's excited about that. So that means they are the David, and they will be able to kill Goliath. How? They are that church yesterday for a purpose, to take the stone that David used to kill Goliath from them, so they can go and kill Goliath. Here is the minister.
5: We hear rankings now, Omoaya. We Iraq free war and a Ghana. Eba and it say Ubia and Dwin say Ghana ye be ya de ewo World Cup ye. Nanso ye de na be de
4: Jesus.
5: Ye nim say the stone of David. Ya David edikum Goliath no.
4: Yes.
5: Ye beji efri ha edi akọ Black Stars camp. I'm a Black Stars, ever conquer, all I can see are omo yina. That is what will happen.
0: And so, yeah, conquer with David Bo to kill all the Goliath. And hopefully things will go on well for the Black Stars with that encounter. Well, speaking is also the young chap, well, not as young in terms of football though, but he's been doing his business. It's a time with the Black Stars that I'm talking about, Asante, who believes that it is always, he's, you know, seeing the likes of the Asians and Coplay, but these guys or his team as well looks strong, and will stick with him. So he says, and I quote, that we are lucky to have the support of the previous generation, including Michael Essien, Asamoah and John Paintel. It means a lot to us. Black Stars forward Brandon Thomas Asante shared this confidence.
6: Continue to write the story. Of course, we know that we've had moments that have, you know, the world has been behind us at times, seeing, you know, the tough things that we've been through as a team. And we feel like there's a story to complete, and we want to, as players, step forward and to, you know, right the wrongs, if I can say that. But yeah, definitely push it past the levels that have been done before. And we're lucky that we've got the support of the previous generations, and, you know, the likes of, you know, Michael Essien was here in camp, and you know, Asamoah Gyan, John Paintel. So we've got that support from the people who were there, and that means a lot to us as players. So the more of that, the better.
0: Well, it's a football season, and that's why we're doing a lot of football. But if he ended this bit without doing any other sport, I'm sure even you at home will shout, if you didn't do other sports, so we have to do some other sports. So let me take you down and bring you something. Where do I start from? Let's do boxing. And Britain's Chris Balaam Smith Mark Zuffa Boxing's UK debut show with the gritty performance to beat Ryan Rozicki by technical knockout after 7 grueling rounds in Bournemouth. Former WBO cruiserweight champion Bilal Smith threw everything at Rozicki during an electric contest and finally found the breakthrough at the end of the 7th with a combination of hooks. After Rozicki stumbled back to the corner, his team threw in the towel and Bilal Smith climbed on the ropes to celebrate it. Both fighters received treatment in the ring, with Rozicki requiring oxygen. he required oxygen before they embraced and raised their arms to a pack crowd who applauded their efforts to Bournemouth International Center. But Bilal Smith did not take part in any post-fight media activities, and Zufair Boxing Chief Dana had to release the secret, and was that the fighter was actually also sent straight to the hospital. Even the winner went to the hospital straight. He didn't have time to say thank you very much for your support. So he had to go and check that out. He says that I could. I've never seen a puncher like that. The power that guy Rozicki, the person who lost, possesses is something else. Bilal Smith coach Shane McGinn told Sky Sports. So it's no wonder that he had to go to the hospital to make that happen. The news we are gathering also still in here, that would throw us back to football though, but I'll give you this update before I get on to the other sport. Timber is out of the World Cup as he's not recovered from the groin injury, and Dutch defender will be out in there and would have Lutero Getruda replace him in the World Cup. But we said that Netherlands are the one tap to win the World Cup. That has been the secret, that Holland are going to win the World Cup this season. We'll be looking at that. But in Formula One, 19-year-old Antonelli beat Hamilton to win this time around out 5 times back to back. What a time free. Now, the 19-year-old Mercedes driver secured his 5th consecutive victory, finishing comfortably ahead of Ferrari's Lewis Hamilton after a dramatic race that featured 2 safety cars, a red flag. Probably I should have already talked about it because you mentioned how chaotic this is going to be. You have it here. Let me leave it to you so I can get on with it. You talked about how chaotic this race is going to be.
7: Yes. Rather,
0: tell us.
7: We are back. This week we were in Monaco for the Monaco Grand Prix. And heading into the week, I didn't have really high expectations because Monaco has been a very dry track. If I say dry I mean like we don't really get much drama as compared to other races, so it was me in my mind I was thinking that it's going to be a normal race.
0: It was Canada rather than they said it was going to be more chaotic.
7: Yes,
0: but the chaos rather came in this one.
7: Yes. Oh, this one too was chaotic.
0: It was a switch of chaos.
7: You see?
0: Anyway, let's go on.
7: Coming into the weekend, the governing body decided that, you know what, because of the way the track is narrow and there are no long straights, they are going to disable active aero for all the teams. So in my mind, I was like, oh, if you are disabling active aero there, then what is the need of watching the race? But yesterday, Club 161 was the place to be if you wanted experience the Monaco Grand Prix. And from lights out to the finish was chaotic.
0: Please, lights out. You're not talking about the Wodum lights, unfortunately. Wodum lights for Club 161.
7: We are talking of on the track. Uh-huh. And yesterday too, we had a lot of new people. So they experienced how the energy was. Yeah. Yeah. And Raza, what were you doing when you were 19 years?
0: I was at Nkrumah Hall fighting for Mr. and Miss Excellence. I was on stage. I was battling for Mr. and Miss Excellence. That was my achievement.
7: Raza, Kimi Andre Antonelli, this Italian boy, we need to actually sit down and profile him. He is actually doing marvelous. Like, at this point, if nobody can stop him now, he's going to be one of the greatest. Because for him to come, his first season really didn't do well. Got in the championship, was 7th. And now in his second season, is leading the championship. Has won 5 consecutive races, like back to back to back to back. He has now equaled Lewis Hamilton's consecutive wins. 5 wins. If we go to Barcelona this week and he wins, he has broken all the records from Lewis Hamilton. And he, you see, coming into Mercedes, he was that kind of... kid that everybody was looking at that. You are coming to replace one of the greatest F1 drivers of all time. So, like, we have high expectations for you, and now he has met them. Yeah. There's no way you can tell me this small boy has not met the expectations. Because this is, he is now the youngest, and every single week he will either break a record or set a record. He is now the youngest ever driver to complete a Grand Slam. Now, in Formula One, when we talk of Grand Slam, it means that you start from pole, meaning that you start from first position. From the time they say lights out to finish, you lead all the laps. After that, you get the fastest lap overall. Like, can you, like, as a small boy, I was even thinking that the pressure would get to him, but he showed on that day that he was professional. Very, very.
0: That car must be investigated. The Mercedes car too. No, there should be something about it. Because the kid is good.
7: Last week, the governing body decided that, you know what, the compression ratio that Ferrari and co have been fighting for, we have also examined and realized that this thing, we need to take it out. So now that advantage has also been taken out. So meaning that they have to construct a new engine. That's why I was saying that this Monaco wouldn't be a real test for them. It's going to be Barcelona that will see whether it will impact them the most. But still, the pace was there. The boy actually showed pace. You know what made it very disgraceful? That his teammate, George Russell and Kasa, they were bre.
0: No. Somebody is pressing some switches somewhere. No, I don't
7: it's
0: get
7: serious.
0: It.
7: Yeah,
0: I don't get it. There's a conspiracy bit happening. There's something happening. They can't tell me. Mercedes cannot tell me that this is just what is happening.
7: And you know the funny thing? They came out with a report that they won't be able to find out what happened to his engine in Canada until after the European tour. So meaning that it's like they are trying to find a way of covering up that they knew something was wrong and they didn't say it. But let me give you an overview. At the start of the race, during qualifying to see, this whole weekend was mad. From practice to qualifying. The qualifying, you should have watched it. This one will pass. And at the end of the day, it came to a battle between Max and Kimi. The small boy versus the veteran. And then Kimi was able to outburst Max. Wow. So at the start of the race, Kimi was first, Max was second, and looking at the way they started, I was thinking that once they get into turn one, Max will do the job. Yeah. But unfortunately for Max, his engine 2 failed him. He went straight into anti-stall when the race started, so meaning that he couldn't move the car. So at the end of the day, they had to call him back to the pace. He didn't even complete one lap.
0: And Antonelli knows it. Or the Italian, the god of it. Is he coming from Rome? Or I mean, Pope, the Vatican, or is he coming from somewhere else?
7: He was born in Florentina. the aura around the boy now is becoming very serious. So Max couldn't start the race.
0: Because his engine also shot when he was behind him.
7: Yes.
0: George was second to him, and then the engine had to get shot. And now Max was also...
7: The boy is having some serious aura around him. And unfortunately for Charles, it was looking like Lewis was going to be the escape goat for the day until the safety car came out. Now, what happened was that during the course of the race, there were a lot of strategy calls and all that. And then, unfortunately, Lance Stroll ended up in the barrier, so meaning that the safety car had to come out. And before that, there were a lot of penalties being given out that a lot of people were confused.
0: Okay.
7: We were watching...
0: We have 3 minutes, though.
7: Yes, I know. I'll finish up. Don't worry. The people were leaving the pits with high speed. And then the sensor was just picking that. This driver, you were speeding in the pits. You were speeding in the pits. So you see every single minute, somebody is getting a 5-second penalty. Obia were penalty. They were like, what's going on? So what happened? Ferrari too. That's one thing about Ferrari. They didn't tell Lewis till the safety car came out. And then they had to pit. So when he was pitting, he was like, why are we stopping for 5 seconds? So it was then that he got to know that, son, I have a penalty. So their plan was to let Charles get closer to him. That means that Charles will get second place. That was their plan. But unfortunately for Charles too, the strategy favored Lewis. And on the restart, that was where we were waiting. Antonelli slipped a bit. So mean that Lewis caught up. He was 0.3 seconds closer to Kimi.
0: Wow.
7: So mean that if they go to the street, Lewis would have passed him no matter what happened. Yeah. Because Kimi was swerving. You could see that Aquan, he was sweating.
0: Pressure.
7: And then Charles.
0: Lewis is behind him.
7: Charles, your home race. This whole week has been about you. you've signed a new deal, this is your home race, you broke the curse in 2024. Now we know that the curse is not broken. Ever since we get to Monaco, every day something happens to Charles on the restart.
0: Like it does to Ayat, Australia.
7: Max.
0: No. The other.
7: Oscar.
0: Oscar Piastri. Yes.
7: All of a sudden, his brakes just locked. Then he went straight into the wall and brought out another red flag. How? How? Oh! But the whole race was very chaotic, very interesting. And this week, we saw a lot of drama. This week was very insightful.
0: And Luis is gradually becoming a constant at the...
7: Yes. He's second in the championship. I said, people, hold on. When the greatest of all time, Sir Kwabena Osagyefo Lewis Hamilton gets into pace, you people will see wonders. He is now second in the championship. Next week, Barcelona, another strong track for Ferrari.
0: All right, so that's it with Formula One, and that's a wrap for that. We needed to give time for that bit, and now we get back to the World Cup. And so that's it in here, my gentlemen, are all set and ready. So we were giving you updates of the group stages. We talked about group A, B, C. We're getting to D, a little update on the team that are involved in there, and then we also look at so what we're going to be doing today, we're going to be telling you the groups that is in D first, tell you a little bit about the team and then who probably will make it up to the next bit. So I will, but let me just welcome everybody in here. Good evening, guys.
8: Yeah, good evening, Raza.
9: Yeah, Raza, good evening.
0: Okay, you good?
9: You did
0: your call.
9: Yeah, everything fine.
0: Okay, pumping. I guess you. Okay. Unfortunately, this gentleman was missing in action.
8: Oh,
7: Raza, you see, a shame. I was writing a quiz.
0: But what happened the next day?
7: The next day, when we sent him a prayer, I was drained, I was tired.
0: You're all good. At least he had a choice.
8: I mean, no more munandam kongfa.
0: And they end there at night as well. Hey,
7: The night one day, them Obianka will group room. Nobody called me. You see the way he smile.
0: Let me get on to you, Sammy. Let's start off with it. Tell us about what Group D has to offer.
9: Charlie, Raza, I'm taking Group D. Group D is a very, very interesting group when you look at the grouping in the World Cup. USA, we have Paraguay, we have Czech Republic, which group? Let me get you. Australia as well. In them, we have the Turkish team too as well in Group D. And the USA are also the host nation, co-hosting with Mexico and Canada. And if you look at their track record, many people think that USA is not a footballing nation. Looking at some of the competition that they have been playing, they have not really been that solid. And people think that they are not really that a footballing nation, because we know USA to be more of basketball, NBA, all those stuff. So co-hosting the World Cup this year, and it's a very, very interesting group. Looking at their current FIFA ranking, they lie 16th in the position, and they are competing in their 12th FIFA World Cup as well. And they are going, the man in charge of the team is currently the former Chelsea head coach, Mauricio Pochettino. He's at the dugout for the US national team. And looking at some interesting history about this US national team, they were founded in the year 1913. So Charlie, can you imagine back then? I don't know whether most of us were even born. So USA team has been very, very solid. They have been very, very good, competitive. They have some quality players in there. They have some good players like Pulisic is playing at USA, and we have Monaco. The striker of Monaco is also there, Balogun. He has played 26 games this season, scoring 9 goals and giving 4 assists this season. And this USA team, they are an all-round team. Looking at their performance from their players from different clubs, they are very, very good too. They are also the team to watch out in this World Cup. Looking at the investment that they have done heading to this World Cup, so they need to show us the reason why they co-hosted the World Cup. We don't want a situation whereby at the end of the World Cup, maybe at the end of them the group stage, they will be knocked out from the group stage. So I think they have the quality to go all the way into the round of 32. They have the quality to go into the round of 32. Looking at some players that they have and looking at their history surrounding them in the World Cup as well. So I think they have all what it takes to go all the way into the round of 32. So that's my tip for USA and to Paraguay as well. They are one dark hard team like that people don't really know much about Paraguay. They don't really talk about much about them, but they are very, very good country. They have a very, very strong footballing. They are a very, very strong footballing nation in the they lie for and 40th in the FIFA ranking. They lie 40, but they have some best players. They have some good players in there that we need to talk about them. There's this former player from Sunderland that played for them, Pablo De Silva. He played for Sunderland and he is also the most cap player for this Paraguayan team. And looking at this Paraguayan team, they are now going to their 9th FIFA World Cup. Their 9th FIFA World Cup. So when it comes to World Cup, they have been consistent. They have been going there. They have been coming. So they are very, very good. And their head coach is Gustavo Alvaro. 63 years old man is in charge of this national team. He has the experience. He's seen it all. So leading the Paraguay team into the World Cup. And they have been missing out for like 3 editions now, 2014, 2018, and the last one, 2022. Bringing them back into the World Cup. So we are expecting more from them. But I don't see them getting out from this group. I don't see them because you have Australia too as well in that group, which we have Turkey national team too as well in that group. So Paraguay, I don't think they will be able to move to the next stage, the round of 32, I don't think. And to the Australian team too as well, known as the Socceros, Charlie. They have some good players in there. We have a lot of fine players from the team as well. And their head coach is Tony Popovic, 52 years of age. He has been with the national team for a while now. He knows the system. He knows their style of play. He started his coaching career way back in 2008. Back in 2008, he has been with the team for quite a number of time now. He took over them since 2022. He has been with the team, so the experience is there, everything is there. So I think that this group, the battle will be between 3 teams. Because I still believe that USA have what it takes to go to the next time, coasting the World Cup. So the fans, their own base will be behind them too as well. So I pick USA first to go through, but the second position will be between the Australian team and the Turkish national team. And looking at the Turkish national team too as well, they are kind of dark horse. You don't really hear much about them, but they have some good players in there. But when it comes to the World Cup, they are not well known when it comes to playing the World Cup, because this is their third World Cup that they are going since the inception of the World Cup. This is their third time. So they have been missing back to back. Their last World Cup that they even attended was way back 2002. So coming back in to play their first World Cup since 2002 up to now. So
0: this time they have Adel Goulet and Chakadolo Blue
9: Yes, and this striker from Juventus, I'm trying to get his name, but they have some good players in the end. I still believe that it's going to be a very close call between the Australian team and the Turkish team. But looking at the Australian team, they are well experienced when it comes to the World Cup as compared to the Turkish national team. But the second position, I'm giving it to the Australian national team to make it all the way into the round of 32. But the best place team, maybe the Turkish national team can even get the best third place team in the World Cup. So that's a wrap for Group D for me.
0: All right. Thank you very much, Sammy, for the updates with the Group D in there. So moving on to E, though, and that will be your man, Henry, taking us through.
10: Raza, World Cup, we are in the mood already. I'm taking you straight to Group E. We have Germany, we have Curacao, we have Ivory Coast, and we have Ecuador. And them teams, you know, I think the one that is not really familiar with people is Caracal.
0: Yeah.
10: And let me tackle them first because they don't really have a lot of history in the FIFA World Cup. And they can pull a surprise though, but they are not really treacherous. And as of now, they don't really have any figure or any play. Yeah, he's likely to be so dangerous in the upcoming World Cup, but they are coming with hope and faith. And let's move straight to Ecuador. Ecuador, or a team, South American one tournament in Obono. They are very, very problematic team. Most of the time, we share Brazil in power. They are able to also handle Paraguay in a nasa fun woho. And one one war, if I'm not saying the same scale, they are close to them. And rather, Esha, they are also having some, you know, players via. We have to really watch them very, very well. We have Pierre Hincapié from Arsenal. Playing no filon the bay now all by Arsenal. And he even featured in the Champions League,
0: yeah,
10: the left back. And we have William Pacho, your own boy. He's in the William Pacho. Yes, of course. For me, we erased the misconception that I had about him there. Yeah. The weak link in the PSG team. So coming into the Ecuador team, no, me assure there he's going to put up his best. And Estupinian is back again in the team. And we have Kendrick Pierce. He's not really in the limelight because Chelsea turned away, you know. When you know Kofeda and Titiyo, baby, don't go. But anytime that he's in the Ecuador shirt, you know, up but to the maximum best, or prove no other, yes, he's supposed to start the match always. And of course, the midfield in the maestro of Moises Caicedo. He's going to be in the middle of the pitch for the Ecuador team. And let's move to Ivory Coast. Ivory Coast team. Brother, the last time I was talking about they being able to score France.
0: Yeah.
10: Their colonial masters. I'm a link in them a bit to Ghana, but I mean, say what I'm spiriting, man.
0: Yeah.
10: But rather, all no more interesting, no. They coming into this group, no. Wabaha Wajen, So, one ball, the kind of cohesion, no, one player fluidity in the middle of the pitch and even their attacking third, no. Raza, So, if I am mentioning players, I'm not going to leave out Ian Diomande. Diomande, what's your France? Bola. Bola. He knows what he's doing at the far end of the pitch. And we have Edingra. And we have Amad Diallo of Manchester United. And of course, they have their Kessie, Frank Kessie Munadina,
0: Nicolas
10: Pepe. Pepe Munina, they are all there. Woboshana, Bibia, IFN, Ozama, Ivory Coast. But let's go to Germany. These people, when they get to the World Cup, if they are able to spark the German machine, not just the ball at all, but and having the likes of Florian Wirtz, Jamal Musiala, to go and feature in the 2026 World Cup, and I'm sure that they would want to rewrite a story. Players be today, Schweinsteiger, Muna, Close, Muna, other big players now about Germany. Watch on, they would want to rewrite that story again in the upcoming 2026 World Cup. And also on squad now, Water Bano. The last time I watched, they are friendly and rather one bubble or a trouble. What's a machine? What can your machine go there? Why the more way baby go do? They will suffocate you. The German machine, make it until the referee whistles. You cannot say you have won the game. Such a triumph, So was Park Machina.
0: You are not safe.
10: And yes, you are not safe. And I am sure that they are coming with the same energy. But in this group, no, I am tipping Germany and Ivory Coast to qualify.
0: Sure.
10: I mean, the spirit that I'm having or backing Ivory Coast now, Yeshu, this time around. If not for anything, cry, they will leave the group stages. Now 32 and 16, they say, we'll be female. That one I can't tell. Yeah.
0: Okay. That is that we're growing in the supposed to do F, but doggy. Okay, so gonna do F. You doing F. And so let's get on with it and get the F bit because as it is, okay, well, you let's do G and then get back to it. So let's work it out.
7: Yeah, so rather, we are going to Group G. And we have, with Group G, we have Belgium, we have Iran, we have the likes of New Zealand, and we have Egypt. Now, let's break it all down. For Belgium, like this, they are a team with a very strong attack, very strong defense, very strong midfield. They have the likes of Lukaku. They have the likes of Kevin De Bruyne in there. And one fun fact you need to know is that they finished third in the 2018 World Cup. That's their highest ever finish in the World Cup. And they were ranked number one in the FIFA rankings for some years back with winning some major trophies. And Belgium are also known for producing technical midfielders. We have the likes of their famous Kevin De Bruyne, who has proven that in the EPL. Now, he is one of the players to watch because so far this season, he has 12 goals and 18 assists. And they are also counting on Romelu Lukaku, who is one of Belgium's biggest stars and Belgium's all-time goal scorer with 24 goals this season. And they also have Jeremy Doku of Manchester City. He has been instrumental for the City team this season, a very explosive winger, very dangerous when he's dribbling you, very, very tactical.
0: That's elements too, though, but anyway,
7: yes. So looking at it, Belgium are mostly the favorites to get out of this group because of the star players that they have. But in recent years, it hasn't been the same. But we are looking to see whether this year it will be different. And when you go on to Egypt, Egypt is another team that the African continent is actually looking at. Egypt have entered the tournament with massive expectations because of Mo Salah leaving Liverpool this season. Even though he has been very instrumental, he has very good numbers this season. He's Egypt's biggest star. And Egypt have won the African Cup of Nations 7 times, so they are going to look at their past glories and see if they can replicate that in the World Cup this season, this time round. Also looking at the Egyptian team, they have the likes of Omar Mamouche, who has also been instrumental for City this season, having very good attacking prowess and then a very good dribbler also of the ball. He has 19 goals and 10 assists this season, so they are also going to look towards him. They also have the likes of Mustafa Mohamed, a very physical striker. So meaning that the Egyptian team and Casa they have the attacking phase to go with.
0: And Mo Salah is still
7: So with the Egyptian team too, they are also looking favorites to leave the group. But it depends on how they play and how reliant they are on Salah, because it's like the whole attack will revolve around Salah. Looking at the other teams like Iran, I'm looking at them and I'm thinking that they might try and pull off a surprise. But looking at the psychological, physical, emotional, and everything some that they are going through with this war with the US and the US hosting it, it plays a very big factor.
0: That is why they would want to prove a point, maybe.
7: Yes. If the Iranian team too, when you look at some of their highlights and all, you can see that they are very disciplined side. They have a very good structure, and they've qualified for several World Cups. They are one of Asia's strongest football nations historically, and some of their players to watch out for are Tamar. This one is a tongue twister. Mahidi Tamari. He is one of Iran's biggest strikers with 23 goals and 8 assists this season. Very, very clinical striker. Very good winger too. So with the Iranian team, it's going to look like they will be the underdogs of this team as compared to New Zealand. But if they're able to pull off a surprise and then actually shame the US after all that they've been through, it's going to be very...
0: New Zealand is actually ranked lower than Iraq, though. Iran actually.
7: Yes. But you see, we are all looking at what has happened so far, especially with the current events. This is more current than even to the point where they were almost removed for other countries to replace them. It will play another factor. But with New Zealand too, New Zealand are a clear underdog in this group. But they are very well organized, very physically strong. They usually dominate within the midfield, and they have very good players for that. They are, fun fact about them is that New Zealand went unbeaten at the 2010 World Cup and were knocked out on penalties. What they are also called, their nickname is the All Whites. The All Whites. So if you hear that name, they are referring to the New Zealanders. Their players to watch are Chris Wood. Chris Wood, who plays in the Premier League, has 18 goals this season. A very energetic fullback, very, very strong, very good in attack. Matt Gabbett.
0: So they're actually the least ranked team in the World Cup at this moment.
7: Mm.
0: They are lower. That was the team I was looking for.
7: Yeah.
0: When you mentioned, Iran and Iraq.
7: Iran.
0: Yeah. So I was getting there. They are the least ranked team of World Cup this season.
7: Mm.
0: It's Iran, Iraq, Honduras. They are all ahead of New Zealand.
7: Yeah. So within this group, one of the matches to watch is the New Zealand versus Iran. We are going to see who is the underdog, the correct underdog in this group. So with that, looking at the team, like we said, Belgium, Egypt, Iran, New Zealand, it's quite clear that Belgium will come out of this group top. Egypt with the likes of Mo Salah, Mamouche, Doku will also come out. And then the Iran and then New Zealand are just in there to participate. So with that, the biggest match to also watch out for is the Egypt versus Belgium match.
0: Indeed.
7: And that's it for Group G.
0: Okay, so that is the update that we have here. Little fun fact from what we mentioned so far. We'll get on with Group F and H and I and J, you know, as it is. But just before that, let me just let you in on the fact that, like I mentioned, so New Zealand is the least ranked or lowest ranked team in the World Cup this season. And they are closely followed by Haiti, who 85th is the ranking for New Zealand. 83rd is Haiti. And then Curacao comes in 82nd. So they are the third least. So it is New Zealand, Haiti, Curacao. And then the fourth team, Ghana. Charlie, Ghana party.
10: Yeah, that 74th.
0: That he the fourth least ranked team in the World Cup.
10: Hey,
0: out of all the countries that were, Ghana is the fourth least ranked team.
10: No sports minister, Kaje Boba.
7: Oh, you see,
0: so the Coco Goliath, you don't hear?
10: No, Goliath, wait.
0: Goliath,
10: we are our own Goliath. Yeah, Nanka Sokunera. Most around the football, we are our own Goliath.
7: If you actually read the Bible a bit more and get more information about it, when David was going for the stones, when he was going for the stones, he actually took 5 stones.
0: Yes.
7: Because if you read the Bible, you get to know that Goliath had 4 other brothers. So he didn't pick one stone just to kill Goliath. He picked it for the other brothers. So once you are picking the stones, count the matches that you want to go to and pick the stones accordingly. Because if you want to go far, you don't pick just one.
0: Okay. But the only Goliath is England. The rest are, there's the wolf that he killed. He's been killing regularly
10: What's up with Tima?
0: Panama, yeah.
10: Did you watch their last match?
0: Oh, yeah, I did.
10: That makes it even more dangerous for us.
0: Okay.
9: But we'll qualify.
10: No, oh, we'll qualify. Let's do a bit in here when we get there.
0: Yeah. So you're doing F?
9: Yeah, I'm doing Netherlands.
0: Okay, let's go.
9: Yeah, so Raza, when you look at this Netherlands team, is
11: in the group F.
9: Yes, in the group F. They are one country that we don't really study them that much. We don't really pay much attention to them.
11: Can you mention the countries in the first?
9: Okay, we have Netherlands, we have Japan, we have Sweden, and we have Tunisia in there as well. Ooh, yes. Wow. Yes, one of the craziest group that you ever had in the World Cup.
11: Okay.
9: But this Netherlands team, you have not paid much attention to them because looking at their World Cup trajectory, like the history that they have done in the World Cup, Charlie, is massive.
11: Mm.
9: They have gone to three finals in the World Cup. 1974, 1978, 2010 too as well. That they were beaten by Spain. That last minute goal from Iniesta. So looking at this Netherlands team, the 2014 World Cup, they were runners up, and the 2022 World Cup too as well, they were booted out in the quarterfinals. And this Netherlands team they have been playing for God know how long. They have been playing with, we have the likes of solid defense when it comes to attack too. They have very good attack when it comes to the midfield. You can talk about De Jong, you can talk about that young boy that was playing, that came to Manchester United but I was not able to adapt to the Manchester United system.
11: I'm
9: trying to get his name.
11: Yeah, you go on with it.
9: Yes, but they have good player. Dumfries is in there, but it's a sad one for them that Timber will not be able to feature in this year World Cup too as well. And looking at their attack too as well, Gapo, they have Wegos, they have some good attackers in this food. So I'm expecting them to do much because playing three finals, 2014, being around third place finish, 2022 playing the quarterfinal. So I'm expecting that 2026 World Cup. I'm expecting more from this Netherlands team. They will qualify from this group. No matter what happened, they are going to qualify from this group.
11: Okay.
9: But I'm expecting them to at least get into the finals as well. Yeah.
11: All right. So as been predicted, and they will win it. Well, at least they've got to the finals with Portugal. We'll see how that pans out. Kojo?
12: Yes. Another team that you have to look out for in this group is Japan.
11: Okay.
12: Now, Japan are one of the most dangerous teams in that people have underestimated because they look at where they are, they look at their leagues, and they say that this country, they are not producing top class players. But despite all that criticism, they have a very solid team, and they are coached by none other than their very own Hajime Moyatsu, and he has actually changed the complexion of the Japan national team because over the years he has brought some kind of stability within the team. He has brought some kind of team cohesion. Most of the Japanese players play like they are actually a team. I remember last World Cup like this, they had a very strong running, and this year too they are going to be the underdogs, but you should be expecting something aggressive, some well-organized team, a very fearless team that should be, because looking at the way they play like they have no fear. Japanese fan kasade.
11: Samurai.
12: Yes, so they are going to play very high pressing football, very fast transitional football. Looking at their passes too, they are very technical when it comes to passing. Now, there are players to watch out for Akubu Takifusu. And he is one of the Japanese biggest creative stars. Very good dribbler, good on the ball, has a very good flair. And this season, within his club team, he has 14 goals and 11 assists. So he has very good stats there. Another player that you should watch out for is Karu Mituma. Yes, he plays for Brighton. Yes, Mituma. He has 13 goals and 10 assists this season in all competitions. Very explosive player, very good on the ball, very good one-on-one specialist, very good off the dribble. Another player you should also watch out for is Risu Duan, who has 12 goals and 8 assists this season, and Wataru Endo, a very good midfielder who also has very good defensive intelligence, very good in tackling, has that leadership quality, and will be the the captain of the side for the days. And the Japanese team on Saturday, you look at the group and you think that between Netherlands, Sweden, and Tunisia, their biggest match will be with the Netherlands, because Netherlands are the top team within the group who are looking to make qualification.
11: Okay.
12: But within the group, I think Japan will also go out.
11: Okay.
12: Will also go out of the group and go to the round of 32. But looking at the other teams, I'll leave that to our brother Henry to continue. All
11: right. Henry.
10: Raza, let's take it straight from Tunisia. Tunisia is a team that have been to the World Cup 7 times, and Africa they were born Mazinari, but eh no World Cup now. They qualified to go do, but eh one wasn't born only.

0: sino won jada yen hu but they have a style of play on normal one team no eh bibi kakra no they have a style of play into Tunisia for no even though they are the underdogs but they can pull a surprise but straight to Sweden is a team they used to have good track record until the transition of new players with their Jokeres, Munonye, Isak, Mo, that they didn't really have, you know, strong players at every department. Uh-huh. But even with Isak, Munonye, Jokeres, Mobe, you know, they have tried to bring back that Sweden, you know, name now. And on your bad, Yankore bad. Just that one standard will perform Kakra. And they have been playing games and trying to show the world that, yes, they can also do it over there. But this time around, they are coming with a manager. You know, we know him to be Graham Potter. Once a Chelsea coach, Wamfa. Sweden. And he's coming with other players in the EPL. He beat today, Lindelof. Lindelof. He's going to play at the defense of Sweden. And I am yet to see Jokeres and Isak playing the same time.
1: The weekend they tried it.
0: They tried it.
1: It wasn't bad at all. It was really amazing. I mean, some core goal from, you know, Isak and Jokeres as hard as he can get. It wasn't bad.
0: So Isak was working from the wings.
1: Left, yes, and the Jokeres was the man in right in the middle.
0: Okay, they don't really have wingers except Ilanga.
1: Exactly.
0: Ilanga. So Isak on the wings would help. But I was thinking that he was going to be played as a second or a supportive striker behind Jokeres. It's all no say a team ness a board on ya do what targeted what the Jokeres and Shah Isak myself. It's
1: no be a show wings for them.
0: Yeah. You could see that finesse.
1: That finesse.
0: When he gets back on this top form, Liverpool is going to be very, very
1: scary. I think we were watching it here. I think it was last week.
0: Yes.
1: Yeah, that was last week.
0: I even thought the ball deflected. Yeah, but when deflected, it was a finesse or a skill or you see a technique. So we have Ilanga to over there.
1: Yeah.
0: And we know how pacey, how sharp when he's on the ball. And he will definitely try to pull threats for the opponent. Into them group, Nadze, I'm going to tip... is it Netherlands and Japan to win or qualify? Because Japan, they don't have names. So. But those people, they play for the country.
1: Yeah.
0: When they are in their shirts, it's different. Very, very different. So I am taking the two to qualify in that group stage.
1: Pretty sure. Okay. And that wraps it up for... Oh, no, there's still one more left. Okay. So that wraps it up for the group F. And so we go to H, is it? H is what countries do we have there?
2: In group H, we have Spain, Cape Verde, we have Saudi Arabia, then we have Uruguay.
1: And then after that, we have IJKL.
2: Yes, yes. I think group H is...
1: We probably will end... Okay, we have some few stories we need to touch on. So when we do IJ,
2: we'll do Ghana group.
1: Yes. That's the last group, right?
2: Yeah, so
1: we
2: have to...
1: The last group.
2: Let's do Ghana group, so then after that. Yes, we have to do Ghana. Our interest is in Ghana group. Our listeners...
1: But we are not going to play till Thursday each time. We still have 1 week to get to Ghana. So we have time to talk about the Ghana group. But let's hear.
2: So group H, Spain, Cape Verde, Saudi Arabia, then Uruguay. This one, I don't think it's a difficult match for Spain, because looking at Spain, their trajectory in the World Cup, and their head coach as well, and Luis de la Fuente, like looking at his performance ever since he took over the Spanish team, winning the National League 2023, winning the Euros 2 at 2024 against the English national team. And the Spain national team, they have been to World Cup in several occasions. This is their 17th time that they have been in the World Cup. And looking at they have won the World Cup just once. That was 2010 at South Africa. And looking at some of their players, they have some young type. When you look at this Spain national team, you don't see that 34, 35, 36 years player. We have some young energy guys, Lamine Yamal, Dani Alma, Dani Olmo. We have Kubasi, we have this guy.

0: Ferran Torres, you have Pedri, we have
1: Gavi,
0: then we have this guy from Arsenal, Zubimendi too as well, boxing the midfield for them. And we have Oyarzabal of Real Sociedad too as well, Charlie. This Spanish team, they have all what it takes to. But winning the World Cup, it's going to be difficult because the experience is not there. They have the talent, but the experience is not there. So, but going forward, they will move to the round of 32. And my next team, the next country in the list is Cape Verde. I just feel sorry for them going to their first World Cup. But this football, anything can happen. But they have been very, very good. They started their project way back.
1: Yeah.
0: Because if you watch them play, they were the team that, one of the countries that had been bullying the Blasters. One of the team that they have been worrying us when it comes to the Nation Cup qualifying, all those things. So Cape Verde, I think they have given a good account of themselves going to the World Cup for the first time, but I think they will not be able to get off this group. They will not be able to move to the next stage. And to Saudi Arabia too as well. They are not a footballing nation. Their players don't play in top Europe. I mean, I don't even know any player that plays in Saudi Arabia. I don't really follow their country that much. So by looking at Saudi Arabia in that group too as well, I don't think they will be able to move to the next stage. And Uruguay too as well, I think they are the next team to go all the way to the next stage. Looking at Charlie, they have players who Valverde, they have some good quality players in this Uruguayan national team. They were the main reason why Ghana was not able to move to the semifinals. That Luis Suarez incident, and they have some great legend, Cavani, Luis Suarez. They have some top notch player in their foot, and they are one of the teams that it's very, very difficult to beat them. Very, very difficult. If you watch them play, they play collectively as a team. Defensively, they are good. Attacking wise, they are very, very solid. I think they will be the next team to move to the next day. But if there will be any surprising package in that group, I think Cape Verde can pull a surprise in that group for me. Yes.
1: Okay, and that's that for Group H. So 11 IJKL. The last group is L.
2: Mm-hmm.
1: Okay. Let's see what we can do there. We can get on with it. So the next is H. Who gets H? You get H. All right.
0: No,
1: I.
2: I.
1: Right. Yeah.
2: So I has France. We have Senegal. We have Iraq and we have Norway. Right, I'm DBI. I'll start with the underdogs.
1: Yeah.
2: Yes, Iraq. Yeah. Iraq. As always and as usual, Iraq is not a footballing country. It has always been known for other things, which are not, you know, healthy to be talked about.
1: So Cape Verde is ranked above Ghana.
2: Hey, Raza, unnormal. So, of course, Iraq is not really a footballing team, but in the current dispensation, no, they've been proving themselves one after the other, match after match. Yes, right now, we want to change the trajectory right now and, you know, focus more on football. So, Raza, not too long ago or some few days ago, they played with Spain. And Spain now, when you're on board, you know, it is not that they didn't field their best players. Spain fielded all their first 11. How's the one you want to call the World Cup? And they played 1-1.
1: With Iraq.
2: Yeah. With Iraq. Which shows that, boy, now what about World Cup? No, it is beyond, you know, paper. It is, or your goal, or your pitch, you know, the neighborhood. There, they will do well or they will not do well. But this time around, they are featuring in the 2026 World Cup with all energy and all zeal. Let's move to Senegal. Senegal, the African team, they were able to take the African Cup. As at now, it is with them. So they are the winners of the African Cup. And rather, the football they played that day or even in the tournament showed that, yes, they have something, you know, installed for the World Cup. And players with names like Edouard Mendy, Ndiaye, Nico Jackson, Mani, Nonyu Koulibaly Mina are still in the setup for the 2026 World Cup. And rather, one thing that baffled my mind in the 2026 World Cup was they were able to bench some of their key players when they were starting matches. And still, those other players who came from bench were able to make the difference. It's, you know, rather not just one squad depth in the simple or something to talk about. and coming into 2026 World Cup, one by one better than Umbezagre. Let's go to Norway.
1: Okay.
2: Norway, a very good team with a focal point.
1: Of course.
2: A very good team. They know that we are playing to suit one particular player. Fantastic. Erling Haaland.
1: Mm-hmm.
2: Erling Brett Haaland. Isn't that make it with a focal point? It's what are you there? As a defender, defend.
1: Yes.
2: As a midfielder, do your bit. But when you get to the attacking third or the final third, just look for one player.
1: Yeah,
2: one. And, you know, and we know that Erling Haaland in the Norway shirt or the City shirt is still Erling Haaland of old days. And he will do what he does best. Until onion the other starts about to tour and I am for starting tour. Even when players be away, be a key to the team and with Prumpa, when he gets the ball, go easy. Or be shell simple. Into Norway also coming into the 2026 World Cup, you know, also a scary kaka. But we will talk about France. France has been on the table, you know, months back. They are always in the headlines. Even their attacking third crowd, we have come here to always talk about it. Attacking third of Mbappe, attacking third of Dembele, we have Bakola,
1: Olise.
2: We used to have Eketike and Nupuwenya injury. Even Obia Oba from Crystal Palace, Nupu and Nuwenya, who Nupu Osha France shirts now. Yes, once they have the backing of Tuameni, they have N'Golo Kante, they have Ryan Chekimunya, they will feed him to score the goal. And even with their back line, William Saliba, Malo Gusto, yes, of course. And not forgetting that in the previous World Cup campaign, they were in the finals. They were in the finals. Yeah. No, with the second, just because of Colomani big chance miss. And right now they are coming back stronger with their coach Onyewanako. Those finals na Ebiena other children. They are coming back with him, and they have, you know, that's what you call it, experience that they are going to pour on the ground. And rather, me, I'm going to tip France and Norway or Senegal. Yes, or Senegal.
1: Okay.
2: Let's take note of that. Or Senegal, because Senegal, I want them to brighten Africa.
1: All right, so that is that from Group I. So once we're heading in, let's just head it. So J, I'll do K.
3: Mine is K.
1: All right, let's do K.
3: Yeah, so with Group K
4: has the likes of Uzbekistan. Uzbekistan,
1: still
4: we have
1: the Bab Ghana.
4: Group K has Uzbekistan. The African interest here is DR Congo, Colombia, and one of the giants of football who are going to be one of the key teams to watch out for, Portugal. Yes. Now, Portugal arrived to the tournament with one of the biggest hopes in football because of the star players that they have. And even this could be the final World Cup for one of their greatest players, Cristiano Ronaldo.
1: Be the last.
4: Yes. After what happened last during the last tournament, where he was crying and a whole lot of issues, he's back again. So he's going to be one of the star players for the Portuguese team this time around again. And they are more balanced than ever. They have very experienced star players. Like I said, they have very technical midfielders and very good, exciting youngsters to watch out for. Now, they are coached by Roberto Martinez. Yes, one of the world's greatest, arguably some of the greatest coaches in the world. And one fun fact you need to know is that Cristiano Ronaldo is set to become the first player ever to appear in 6 World Cup tournaments. Now, Portugal's
1: along with Messi and then what's the other guy's name? The Mexico Ochoa.
4: Yes. Portugal's best World Cup finish has been a third place, which was in 1966. And so looking at their trajectory up to this point, it has been an up and down roller coaster for them. Even though they've won the Euros before, they have some National League titles, the World Cup eludes them. And like we said, the players to watch out for are their very own Cristiano Ronaldo, who this season has 32 goals and 9 assists, very good finisher, will likely be the captain of the side if Bruno doesn't take it. But Bruno too is another player to watch out for, one of EPL's best stars this season, with 18 goals, 16 assists, one of the greatest creative midfielders we have in the game today, very good off the ball with passing and then long range shots. They have Rafael Leao.
1: There's protest here.
4: Almost again.
1: You can't say one of. He's actually the best, not one of the best players in the league.
4: One of.
1: It's arguable, so you're allowed to go. Yes. But just a protest, somebody threw it out. Just allow it. Continue.
4: They also have Rafael Leao, who has 17 goals and 13 assists. Very explosive dribbler off the ball. Has good pace. They have Champions League winner Vitinha, who has also 9 goals and 11 assists. And he will be the one to watch out for in the midfield, especially with the passes and the records that he has in the Champions League this season. They are going to rely heavily on him to give them that kind of passing prowess there.
1: And he'll be there with his partner, João Neves. Both played in there.
4: So looking at it, Portugal have the experience, have the squad depth, have the technical qualities in there. So they are the strongest team in this group. Moving on to Colombia. Colombia are one of the most entertaining teams in South America right now. They have very good dribblers, very good attackers. They are very quick off the ball. They have very good transitional play. And the players, even though they are not they are also like Japan. Once they wear the shirt, they play for the country. Fun fact to note that Colombia reached the World Cup quarterfinals in 2014 with their star player James Rodriguez, who won the Golden Boot in the 2014 World Cup. Looking out this year, they have the likes of Luis Diaz of Bayern Munich, who has 24 goals and 14 assists, going to be one of the pivotal players this season. And also still, they have James Rodriguez in the lineup with 11 goals and 15 assists this season. He will likely be the captain of the side and give them that kind of experience and also give them the passing. And they have John Duran, who has 21 goals this season and is going to be one of the players that they will look out for to produce the goals for them. A very powerful striker there. Let's go to Uzbekistan. Uzbekistan are one of the greatest surprises to qualify for this year's World Cup. And this is actually their first World Cup appearance ever. They are one of Asia's fastest rising football nations, and they are going to be looked out also the most, because they might be the underdogs of this team. They don't have very good players, but once they get in sync, you can see that they produce a very good football and a very entertaining match for us to watch. They have the likes of Kusunov, our very own Kusunov, who has 4 goals, 2 assists, and a very outstanding defensive season this year. He's going to be very important for the defense. They have the likes of Fayezullah. Edin, some of their names are very gangantuan.
2: Name the same way when they mention your name, they tell you that your name is gangantuan.
4: They have Eldor Shumadov. And who is going to be the captain of the side for the day, for the team? Yes, they are going to be a very tough side to predict. With this group, Ankasade, you might get a surprise here. And Africa's interest, our very own DR Congo, who also stand us in the just ended AFCON tournament. Unfortunately, that's their mascot. I don't want to even say mascot. The guy who went and then was raising his hand all during the matches, he might not appear at the World Cup, but they are still trying to find a way to get his visa working around. But they are also going to be a very exciting side, because when it comes to the African continent. They are one of the good teams that we saw during the AFCON. Very explosive football, very good gameplay. They played at the 1974 World Cup. This will be their next appearance since then. And one thing about them is that they also have passionate fans in their country, and they have the likes of Johan Wissa. Which team does he play?
1: Newcastle.
4: Yes, he has 22 goals and 7 assists this season. Very important for their pace in the middle and the front. A very good finisher. And they have Cedric Bakambu, who has 18 goals this season. Also very clinical finisher, has good experience. Their attack looks solid. It's their defense that might be a bit shaky, but even with them, they have a strong side and they are very athletic, very physical. So looking at the group, like we said, there are Portugal, Colombia, Uzbekistan, DR Congo. Portugal have already qualified. That one, yes, is a must for them. The match to watch out for in this group will be DR Congo versus Colombia, because it's going to be very interesting to see how these two sides play out. So that will be it for Group K.
1: That is Group K.
4: Yeah.
1: So 11 L, that is Ghana's group.
2: No.
4: J and L.
2: J and L.
1: So let me J.
2: Yes.
1: Okay. Who's doing J? Someone, you're doing J.
0: Yeah, I'm tackling the Argentina group. That's J. We have Argentina, okay. We have Algeria, we have Austria, then we have Jordan as well in that group, Group J. It's a very, very interesting group, because looking at the various countries in there, the weakest country in there is just Jordan, because I don't see them to be a threat in this group. And Argentina too as well, looking at their track record when it comes to the World Cup, they have been to 6 finals, winning 3 and losing 3 as well. We've known some of the finals that have been to the 1978 finals. They hosted it in the 1978 and they won it as well. Mexico 1986, they won it. Qatar 2022, they also won it as well. And 1930, when that was the first World Cup initiated, that was 1930. They played in the final against Uruguay. They were beaten. They went all the way. 1992, they were beaten. And 2014 too, so they were beaten by the German national team. So they have been to 6 finals. They have been good. Looking at their head coach, Giuliano Scaloni, he has been fantastic. He took over the team 2018. He won the Copa de America 2021, winning the World Cup to as well 2022. He has gained a lot of experience, because Argentina national team losing to Germany 2014, coming all the way to the 2018, we didn't see that much of the Argentina national team. But coming to 2022, then we saw their first game was against the Saudi Arabian national team. They were beaten by a goal to 0. Then people were like, hey, Charlie, then they are coming. They are not going to qualify. They are not going to win. But their Messi team and the boys and the head coach showed that charisma, that character. They went all the way to beat the French national team to win the World Cup, to win their third World Cup. And this current World Cup, people are also tipping them to go all the way to defend their World Cup, because people believe that they have one of the best teams. They have one of the best players in the world, like Messi. We have Alvarez, one of the most chasing player right now, that people are they just need the signature to come and play for them. We have Alvarez, Enzo Fernandez, we have Nico Paz of Como, we have Simeone the son. Then we have good player in there at the Argentine national team. Yes, they are solid defense too as well. But one thing about this Argentine national team, they play collectively. Because if you watch them play at the 2022 World Cup, they all played as a team. They play as a unit.
1: Yeah,
0: the
1: goalkeeper himself is a
0: Martinez.
1: Leader.
0: It's a leader.
1: And another Martinez from Manchester United in the centre back.
2: Raza, they are recent friendlies.
1: Yeah.
2: You know, Enzo Fernandez is not really fit much, and Messi is not fit. One or two players, I think Rodrigo De Paul, and they fielded this Nico Paz and this guy from Strasbourg going to Chelsea. I've forgotten this small boy's name. I think it will come. Raza, Bola. Bola. And it's not their regular midfield though.
1: Mm-hmm.
2: It's a different midfield altogether. And Argentina for after I went to X, and you could see the comment from the Argentine, you know, fans, and they were saying that Charlie, what even without Messi, even without Enzo, Rodrigo De Paul, like the top names that we already know there the past 4 years, were in the Argentina, no? And right now, Nico Paz. That's Argentina idol.
0: Yeah, so according to what my colleague just said, they have played together, they have understand the system of the head coach. So going to the World Cup at the Mundial at USA, Canada and Mexico. And they are also used to the weather too as well, because South Americans boys. So I still believe that they all, but I don't see them winning this World Cup. I don't see them winning it. Mm-hmm. But they are going to go maybe to the semis, to the quarterfinal, but I don't see them winning this World Cup. Yep.
1: Okay. Who takes the next?
4: Kudo. Yes. So moving on to another team or another country here, that's Algeria. Another African giant here. They are called the Desert Foxes, and they are called that for a very good reason, because once you underestimate them, they will give you a very good showing. Algeria are one of the teams that, like I said, should not be underestimated, because they have a solid team. They are solid players, very good off the ball and on the ball. They
1: also are ranked actually 28. In the rankings as it stands now, so
4: ahead of Ghana,
1: way not ahead. This is way you are 74th. Obida,
2: it's Algeria they are talking about.
1: They are 28th, as above Ghana, way above Ghana. They're even above Canada and Norway and Scotland. Charlie,
4: yeah. So their best result was the round of 16. That was in 2014. Unfortunately for them, their road ended after meeting Germany, who went on to become the eventual winners of the cup. But even with that, they had a very strong team, and now they are coached by Vladimir Petrovic. Vladimir has also given them some kind of stability. Also, they missed the 2018-2022 World Cup, but even with that, they are saying that they were using that time to just build up a team. They've also performed in the AFCON very well, even when they won the Algeria, or it wasn't Algeria.
1: They
4: went to the finals, right?
2: No, they were fourth.
4: Okay, was they are under 18 that one?
2: Yeah.
4: Okay, so even with that, they have some young players in there who are going to be on the bench in case they are needed. They are going to play a very technical style of football, very fast, very aggressive. Some players to watch out for is the former Manchester City player in the person of Riyad Mahrez, who will be the captain, a very strong player, a legend of the country, who has 18 goals, 14 assists this season. Very creative. And looking at the way he's playing out at now, he still has that kind of good dribbling style. And when he has the ball, Charlie, you need to be very careful. They also have other players in here who are very good stats. In the likes of Guiri, who has 17 goals, 9 assists. Very good link-up player. Very good off the ball. With the Algerian team, Ankasa, most of their players are very good dribblers. So once they have the ball, they are able to create chances wherever they are. They have Ryan Aitonori, who also is a fullback, has 6 goals and 11 assists this season.
1: Plays for Manchester City.
4: So they have very good players in there, and it's going to be very important for them within the midfield to create that chance to get into the attacking phase. That's basically everything you need to know about them in their group.
1: Okay, Henry.
2: Raza, Jordan.
1: Mm-hmm.
2: Jordan, Raza is not a team that is really known for football. But Raza, we have to take something very important from this, because one first major tournament at World Boy, 2023. One first major tournament. And Raza down and the line straight for to wait. And 2026, they are in the World Cup.
1: Charlie.
2: One first major tournament, 2023.
1: Mm-hmm.
2: And their next major tournament is in the World Cup. Not sure, Raza, these people, they have a goal, they have a target. Day by day, they have a strategy, they have a plan, they are going by it. Yeah. I will not be surprised if they live in the group stages, but it is a grounds for learning. For them, it's a grounds for learning. Into 2030, if they come, I'm sure they are going to leave the group stage and go to, you know, a better place, higher than what they left off in 2026 and I will be them. Rather, on each other, it is not really a country that we are supposed to. Yes, in Sembebrio. So we move straight to Austria.
1: Okay.
2: Onitima. Well, be slow but sure.
1: Yeah.
2: That is the team. A team of Stabeza, Alaba, Chukwu Emeka, Lima. We have Mark Arnautovic, the veteran player. And we have their coach, Ralph.
1: Yeah.
2: Rangnick.
1: And Kevin Danso.
2: Kevin Danso crash. Oh. Mm. I was about forgetting him.
1: Mm.
2: And Ralph Rangnick, Onwuanerba. He was once a Manchester. Is it interim? Into Wagga the experience, baby. And I'm sure he's going to gather these players and try to make something good for Austria. Mm. Okay.
1: So now who qualifies? Brother.
3: Algeria will qualify.
1: And Algeria, Austria.
0: Austria will qualify.
1: Okay. So ahead of who? Jordan and then which other team?
2: Argentina and Austria for me.
0: Algeria. Algeria.
1: So you guys didn't mention Argentina.
0: Argentina. Oh, Argentina first. I'm talking about my second place. So it's Austria.
2: Raza WW. When you move, when you move.
3: Media, I don't say Algeria will right. And open and me interest. Me about the African interest in Mandia.
1: Yeah. So Algeria, and then so yours is
2: Argentina and Austria.
1: Okay, ahead of Algeria. That's what it is, and that takes us to the very last group.
2: Yes.
1: Is it
2: L?
1: Group L. That is where Ghana is.
0: Okay, my favorite group.
1: Alright, talk to us about
0: the group. Well, I just need to wrap up because we don't have much time. England, Croatia, Ghana, and Panama as well. This is kind of a very difficult group for England, difficult group for Croatia, and difficult group for Ghana as well. But Panama too, you don't need to write them all because they also have some good players in there, but their players are not well known in the world ranking. Like, nobody really knows their player that much. So I will really focus on England, Croatia, and Ghana. When it comes to Ghana is an African country that we love. Their first World Cup was 2006 that they went for their first World Cup. Then the 2010.
1: 20 years after that, we are here again.
0: Yes. And 2010, too, they were there. They went all the way to the quarterfinal. And 2014, they missed out. 2018, they missed out. And 2022, they came back again. And they are going back again, 2026. And it's going to be a very, very KG group for both Ghana, Croatia, and England as well. And I still believe that Ghana had what it takes to go all the way out to the next round. Looking at what the game we saw the last weekend that they played, the friendly that they played against Wolves, we saw some glimpses with what the manager is trying to do with the players. And we heard of former Blaster player made mention of the player with they are very disciplined, they are very tactical, they listen to what the coach is telling them in the dressing room, and I believe that Ghana will go all the way to the next round. And I know many people might not side with me, might not, but I still have that confidence. Looking at Semenyon, we have Asante as well. We have the guy that came into the second half that changed the game. Yes, you have some good talent in this country. You have some quality players in this country, but I just hope that they will play as a team. They should just take off in individual glories. They should go and play as a team because my colleagues why. So I still believe Ghana will go all the way. About Croatia too, are one of the team. To me, this England team, I don't fancy them that much because they have the talent, but when it comes to collective play, I don't fancy this English national team. You've seen them. I know they have top players. Thomas Tuchel being at the dugout, he has the experience. You've seen it all, but I still believe, because if you watch their game against New Zealand, Charlie, they struggled to even get a win in there. Just a friendly match, the way they sweat to get just a goal in there to win that match. So I believe that this English national team, like people want us to believe that they are one of the best team. They have all what it takes, but I want to let our listeners out there know that they shouldn't be scared about this English national team, because we've seen them. 2014, we saw them. 2018, we saw them. Last year, too, we saw them as well. So there's nothing about this English national team that the Ghanaians should be afraid of. We should just go there, focus. If you listen to some of their tips that they are coming with regards to Thomas Partey, it's pathetic. But we need to, this is when we need to stand as a country, as a team, to beat them, to show them that, Charlie, you disrespected us. You disrespected one of our best players. So, yes, this is the time for the players to show.
1: Mm.
0: Yes. So, I believe that this English national team, Ghana can beat them. We can beat them. So, my tip, Croatia too, you have seen them. They are one of the best teams. Being to the 2018 finals, you have Modric in there, one of the best experience. Kovacic, they have what it takes. They have played together for long. So, I still believe that, Charlie, Ghana will qualify, followed by Croatia.
1: Okay, Ghana and then Croatia will qualify ahead of England. Oh, wow. That's a beautiful tip.
4: Panama.
1: Anyway, that is what it is. What would be, because it's Ghana, we all take a pick on that one. He says Croatia, Ghana. Henry.
2: Yeah, Raza. You see, I'm not going to sit here and behave as if I don't know what's going on. So I'll pick England, Croatia, or Ghana. England, he's there. England is there. Croatia or Ghana. That is my pick on this group. Because for me, this is the group of death. For me, this is the group of death. I don't know for others, but for me, this is the group of death. Yeah.
1: Okay, so that is that bit. Well, we're getting there after Ghana's group. This is the last group as well. But we have some few conversations to make as well, if we get on with it. And do you want to talk, have a fair? Okay, so we are linking up now. Now we are going to be opening up to this one. Tell us about what is going to happen. Ghana, we know we have a lot of issues to deal with. Well, we're yet to announce about 0202-085-888. We have a caller here. Hello, good evening.
5: Good evening.
1: Your name, where are you calling us from?
5: This is Mr. Speaker, calling from Abomi.
1: Oh, Abomi, Mr. Speaker. Yes, sir. Let's hear you.
5: First of all, let me greet your loyal listeners and you and your panel for the great job you are doing.
1: Thank you.
5: I think one of your panelists said you prefer Ghana beating England. I think I will not. because I don't know whether he has seen it.
0: I know that you people will come for me. I know that you people will come for me, so I'm
5: our
0: ready.
5: Our team is no good. We should tell the truth. We should tell them that our team is not good. Even player selection was not transparent. There have been bias, Kitokeku in concession and this entourage and those things.
1: So you don't think Baba Rahman can handle Saka?
5: Baba Rahman should even have been dead in the first place. Baba Rahman. And you can't go do
1: it. Oh, yeah, so turn around.
5: Oh, yeah, so.
1: And you.
5: You see, going to World Cup, now, Tex has told Ghana that if Ghana qualify from the group stage, that would be the target. But most of the teams are going to win the cup. Why would Kitokeku say that? Because he knew that our team is not good.
1: Okay. Right?
5: And look at how the coach, based on what the coach said he's not going to be intimidated. But you can see from the selection of the players, there are some key players, they shouldn't be there. Right? And okay. Most of our players have been gym pro, they are now recovering from their injury. And they are there. Now, Ghana Premier League, I think one player scored 6 goals. And that person should be there so that you can score about 9 goals in a match so that we can see that your league is good. You see, Tet and his entourage and his people, I would say that they have spoiled Ghana football. And the only thing that they knew is, let's say the truth.
1: Okay.
5: Let's say Charlie, let's say the truth.
1: Okay.
5: Our team is not good.
1: That is
5: our
1: true.
5: Team is not good.
1: So but it's getting better, right? Or you haven't seen improvements yet?
5: They are not even rated better.
1: Okay.
5: They are not. The team is not good. Tell Daniel.
1: Okay, yeah,
5: so tell your panel that.
1: Okay.
5: You shouldn't dream that. Maybe he's in different this thing. What are you saying? That's how we qualify.
1: Okay.
5: We cannot even beat Panama in our first game. I'll bet you.
1: Okay.
5: We cannot even beat Panama.
1: Mr. Speaker,
5: I'll come to your studio.
1: Yeah, we'll keep your words. We'll keep you. We'll remind you of what you said.
5: I'll come to the studio and word them out with you.
1: Okay, definitely. Oh, yes, definitely. Sir. Definitely.
5: All right.
1: So that is Speaker from Aboginum. Thank you very much for sharing your thoughts with us. 0202-085-888. But let's talk about this one, though. The English team is thinking and planning that they would not shake hands with the deputy Ghana captain, Thomas Tepati. But before that, let me hear what this gentleman have to say as well. Hello, good evening. Hello, good evening. Hello? Uh-oh. You were on. We could hear your call, your breath, but we couldn't really hear your words. 0202085888. So that is the situation at hand. Henry, let's talk about that.
2: Raza, this, if it happens, it will be a very great disrespect to them, Ghana, you know, country as a whole. And
1: but I'm not avoiding greeting Ghana. They avoided greeting your captain, okay, your deputy captain. Hello, yes. Good evening.
6: Hello, sir. Good evening.
1: Your name? Where are you calling us from?
6: Yeah, I'm Emmanuel. I'm calling from CCTH.
1: Emmanuel from CCTH. All right, let's hear you.
6: Okay. So let's be true and realistic here. Our team is not good as we expected to be. From the last game we played, you can see that there's a little bit improvement. So we wish the team to be two more going forward so they can move forward in the tournament.
1: Do you have predictions for the Black Stars in case maybe against Panama, against Croatia, against England? Do you have any hope?
6: Looking at the situation now,
1: yeah,
6: I don't have so much hope and so much expectation. But I'm really sure what I can say that they should improve and do much more against Panama. They should be able to take a point there and try and score at least Croatia.
1: Okay. At least we shouldn't disgrace ourselves.
6: As for the England, they're 50-50. Man.
1: Okay. Thank you very much, Emmanuel, for sharing your thought with us. Yeah. Definitely do appreciate you. 0202-085-888. Yes, you were telling us about the disrespect that the English team would have for Ghana if they don't greet
2: Thomas Partey. Inti Esha, Thomas Partey is, you know, definitely me, if I was a coach on that day, I would give the captain's armband to Thomas Partey. And definitely he is going to hold the pendant for Ghana. I don't know, captains were exchanging. You know. That means that he is
1: Epiamenji.
2: That's the first thing. And even Erin Jinumpo, with the handshake, you know, he should be the first person leading the lines. And when he leads the lines, the first player from England decides not to greet the whole team, the whole Ghanaian team, are supposed to also ignore the England team. Then they have a pep talk by themselves, play the ball as if why they are
1: life depends on
2: exactly. Do you know what? Let's play for this player. Yes. He is the reason why this is happening. Let's clear the misconception. And at the end of the day, it shouldn't be any aggressive baller who can play in the pair. And at the end of the day, it will cost the whole team. But they should play proper football. One football, one two foam, one point one, one tackle, one press one, more 1-7-2, 1-7-3. Yes. Extra 1 hour, bet the penalty I'm on. They will score, they will equalize, they will come back, or bet Kulula. But if you want 3, what to 1 umpa or a 3-1? At the end of the game, referee Bonal Ben ping, you come together, you talk to yourselves, you go to the fans, you applaud, get back to the tunnel. No, it's
1: no
2: not
1: hashing,
2: about
1: no.
2: On your other rice, on your Thomas Partey Bobo in Arsenal those days, no obey handshake, pleasantries. No, Semenyo. Asia, your friend, and this player, Foden, forget about him. Move, get to the tunnel.
1: Jones, Foden,
2: you get it. So, these are some of the things about this time. The players, what's the work on some trying to psych their mind, worry your way, Juma, so that when they get to the pitch, at least, even if not for Thomas Partekra, they were once our colonial masters, and right now you have to show them that we have independence and we are ourselves and we are playing for Ghana.
1: Sharp.
2: This is Ghana, Team Ghana. Baby Oboko be a Team Ghana.
1: Sharp.
2: So, Ami Momde, I think the English FA is not doing well of because it is a case that has not been judged until proven guilty. And you are proving him. Hey, Charlie, it's not good. And this is inhuman in the first place.
1: Yeah.
2: It's inhuman. The disrespect to the opposite country. Now other things. One can say England, Funanga say what about Brown. And I think at the end of the day, when they sit down, they will know that Charlie, what they did was not right. But they would only think of it if we are able to beat them. Mm. I mean, beating them now, I am mad on him.
1: Okay.
2: Teresa, was there a Ghana for your show or no?
1: No, why you
2: mouth mother, man?
1: That's what Henry thinks. Kukujo, I don't know what you think about the handshake and not happening and whatnot.
4: You see, for us to actually hear about it, let us get there and then you not do it. Then But for it to come now, Charlie, I agree with Henry 100%.
1: Mm.
4: After the match, but you see, for it to actually get to them, we need to score them. Yeah. I say, they're four. You see, even if we not qualify, we not move on. In the England match, per day. We need to show something. We need to do something there. If apart from that, there's nothing else we need. Just that England match, we need to show them. We need to show them that, Charlie, we have come. After the match, just pack yourselves, wave the fans away, bus. No interactions, because one share, if what you are saying happens, one share, there will be fight on the stadium. And looking at the way the security personnel that they are bringing to this World Cup, if a fight happens right now and then there's a Ghanaian court, one share, the US for Ombeka say, Ghana for it, we are doing our things again. But with this match, the Ghanaian players need to psych their mind that no matter what happens, they are going to win this match. This match is the only match that is concerning us at this point.
1: Okay.
4: Because you can't disrespect a captain, you can't disrespect a nation like this.
1: Okay. The 10-10 national the 10 national case, but
2: Raza, this one there, as I talk, the emotions they part.
1: But our president was in the UK making building rapport and building businesses.
4: When it comes to football, football is business is business, football is football. Let us do everything separate. Once we are done, then we go and do handshake for business. Okay. That one there, you know, the concern the match, we are going to win it, we are going to beat them 4-1 and that's 3-1. I say a boom.
1: Yo, yeah. Sabo, let's hear you.
0: Yeah, Raza, I think I'll side with my colleagues here because looking at England as a nation, like you have not gotten anywhere. You have not gotten anywhere. What have you achieved as a nation? What have England achieved as a nation?
1: The World Cup.
0: Then people believe that this England team is better than the Ghana national team.
1: But they won the World Cup.
0: When was the last time they won the World Cup? That was 19 something. Even most of us, we were not even born.
1: 66.
0: Yes.
1: And even that World Cup, Africans boycotted it.
0: So what shows that this English national team is better than the Ghana national team? So that's why earlier on I told you that they have the name, they have the star, they have the personnel. But when it comes to collectively, when last did you watch England national team play some beautiful football, put some 2, 3, 4 passes together? No. But you come out telling us that because of some rape issue or something, so they shouldn't handshake Thomas Partey. I side with my colleagues 100%. Match day, England versus Ghana. Partey should be the main captain. Partey should lead the team out from the tunnel. Partey should be the center of everything. And I believe that Ghana will beat this English national team. The only thing I want them to do that they should be composed. Like when they are playing against this English national team, they shouldn't like go
1: no pressure,
0: hard.
1: No
0: pressure. Beat them like 3-0, 4-0. Let them feel it, Charlie. You can't disrespect African country like that.
1: You don't enter. Hey, yeah, Adi was particular wincher. What kind of wincher Ghana for? By the way, you guys are taking it. Tell me, hey. What if they don't do the whole Ghana team?
4: If they joke, Nigeria will. You see, that's where the brotherhood comes together. Ghana, Nigeria, you see, will come together and will bash them on the internet, then they will see. Because how can you tell me this story?
2: If you joke, what?
4: If you joke, or you both, you make ready, call your people, we are coming for them.
1: All right, so that's what they say at this moment. And that is also the note that we get to wrap things up. Or don't forget, 9Q is up next. MC Kendrick, DJ Omar together. You know how it goes on till 11 p.m. These guys are going to be thrilling you, so make that happen. And you heard from Kojo, you heard from Samuel as well as Henry. Well, Samuel is my producer. As it is, my name is Swaggy, Raja Swaggy, aka the Sports MVP. And we're going to hang out again some other time. Get to know the World Cup starts on Thursday. But we still have some more for you as and when it starts. And then we're going definitely, we'll be bringing you the opening ceremony at a place near you. For that mention, I'll probably give you that update tomorrow, just one or two, but definitely a place near you. We're going to be premiering the World Cup right there for you to enjoy. So we'll meet again. Adios, mi amigos.

0: Two helpless turntables are about to get the beating of their lives. Beating of their lives.
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2: 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Abra, it's a must.

0: And definitely that was the voice of Livingstone at Santa Claus, also known as the BIM Nation El Presidente. Yes, of course. Stoneboy, his name is on a joint together with Miss V, talking about Natural Girl. So definitely, I believe I have to do a quick shout out to all the natural girls out there. Ladies and gentlemen, how are you doing this evening? Yeah. I ain't telling him there, and in part there, natural girl. This song is definitely going out to you. Bringing us to half past the hour of 8 here, the studios of TW Radio 88.9. Ladies and gentlemen, how are you doing? How was the day? And in part definitely, much of my business, I'm questioning you. How was the day? And they wonder, how was the day? How was the weekend? Most importantly, we cannot crown then. And quite a Monday here. Allow me to welcome you to the exhilaratingly thrilling money-making Mondays edition of the Night Cruise. So if it's your first time doing a listen, just know that, hey, yeah, you're most welcome aboard. Yes, we get to spend some quality time from now up until 11. MC Kendrick and Ibri Mesa when you know I get to do this together. Jointly, of course, with my brother from another mother, bearing the name DJ Omar. He is solely responsible for all of these plethora of great songs that I've been listening to from 8 up until now. And don't worry, I just have to get yourself, you know, already jet up for more. Trust me, because he actually has the mojo, yes, to make sure that he gets you all through that with all the songs I can think of listening to. So just know that I get to listen to all of these songs, yes, from his tentacles. Well, coming up on the show this evening, I'll be walking you through them, but most importantly, I just know that we do have plethora of conversations to zoom into. Most importantly, on the social media, certain, you know, one, two, three conversations has actually merged. I will be making sure that I subject you through all of them, of course, in the course of the show at the right time. And until the end of the show too, we get ourselves nicely taken care of by listening to four songs from the camp of one artist. We call that segment the four play. So all I have to do is just stay here with us. Again, what are we talking about? Don't forget that this very show is very interactive. All that you have to do is send me a message if you do know of someone who is celebrating his or her birthday in Namibia. And yeah, now with that, I try to send a message. Just let me, you know, let the message flow through me, and I'll definitely deliver that very message to that very birthday celebrant. Number here is 0202-085-888. 0202-085-888. Via this very number, you can pull down that very birthday message. Much enough from Damara Marid Natmizama. Birthday celebrant. So, back to the conversation. Anybody, your prayer and ID, or yeah, gospel music, the question is really, if you are to listen to just one Ghanaian gospel musician, you know, his song or her song throughout the day, if you are to listen to one gospel Ghanaian musician's song throughout the day, the question is, who would that very gospel artist be? Yeah, if you are to listening to just one Ghanaian gospel musician's music throughout the day without you getting tired, without you getting tired of listening to that very gospel musician's music throughout the day, who is it going to be? Who? Which artist? 0202-085-888. Again, if you are to listen to just one Ghanaian gospel musicians' music throughout the day. Michele, no jumi te ya na peri abri o throughout the day. Ite ya iso kani. Where the ita is ya iso kani. Nen da zebra ko. Kenu kram ni amedi dam padi musok no jum rough rough. So just get in touch with me on the show. I would love to hear from you. Number near 0202-085-888. Which Ghanaian gospel musician can you listen to his or her music throughout the day without you getting tired? Mamizin. 0202-085-888. It's 34 minutes after the hour of 8. Don't forget, we are staying up until the top of the hour, 11 p.m. The same number as well. You can also send me your WhatsApp message as well. Yeah, just give me a name and hopefully get me, you know, the reason, the rationale behind that very name. Let me get the first caller on the line. Hello.
1: Hello, MD Candice.
0: Yeah, assalamu alaikum, my brother. I hope you're good.
1: I'm fine. Yourself and DJ Umar.
0: Oh, mashallah. I'm well. I believe he's well as well. Umar, obiswa samo. Otenden. Very nice. Oh, what's his street grade? Now, so the name. Very nice, Bia. Get him answer. Question in Brim Miss, we even Ghanaian musician, being an ABC, I mean, specifically all your gospel music, a bit me tinning Juma throughout the day without you getting tired, without you getting, my Brennan Jumite, even Ghanaian artist.
1: Oh, Nancy. But you look around. I am a Japanese Asida.
0: Asida.
1: On repeat, the man. I'm not getting tired yet.
0: So what would be the reason? Why the women that specific song as well?
1: Okay, in some of all women, I had a motivating for be brave. Not be brave. What trouble with be them when you me now do the way you want to be. Then I had a motivational song.
0: Motivational song.
1: Go for war. How be now that you me in the yamie yes word. Then me check the money.
0: Okay. We'll send you a very valid part, Mdasi. Thank you so much for sharing that with me. You can also get into the show as well. Number again. 0202085888. If you just tune into the show, the conversation is Eben, a Ghanaian gospel artist, Nebit Mitsinun Juma, and a period bringing bra. Why, man, because in part, you know, it's like a duster, which I know you know, I'm a duster. I mean, it's who Jack Friday. Get into the show and let's get talking. 0202-085-888. I would love to read your message. Let me get this message real quick and this one reads. Diana Hamilton. Okay, before I read the message, let me hop onto the phone lines again and hear what this caller actually has to say in relation to what we are talking about. Hello? Hello?
1: Hello.
0: Yeah, hello, good evening.
1: Good evening, boys.
0: And you brought
1: in there,
0: my brother. I'm not the master. Okay, brother, I'm even Ghanaian artist, gospel artist, a bit me tinning Juma, anchor brother.
1: That is Joe Metal.
0: Joe Metal. What's the reason, my brother?
1: I like gospel. When it comes to this foreign vibe, Nadana. I really jump to it, but I jump to it and gata. So I have my set of people I listen to.
0: Okay.
1: It. But with Joe Metal,
0: All right, my brother, thank you for sharing that with us. Okay, enjoy the rest of the evening. Welcome back to my friend, number in BM is 0202-085-888. If you just join us, that's a conversation that we are having in the show. Just to share with us, the Ibn Ghanaian music, musician specifically, and Jen, and of course, our gospel music. I have it's me, Tinun Juma, and a period bringing bro. Without you getting tired of listening to that very artist's music. So just get into the show and give me a name and my move center. 0202-085-888. And let me again get these messages. This one reads, Diana Hamilton and Nasi from Rex from Savoy Down. Okay. Thanks for sharing that with me, my brother. You can also get into the show 0202-085-888. What you also have to say. Again, the question here, if you are to listen to just one Ghanaian gospel artist's music throughout the day without you getting tired, Ibn Zinna Ebobo. Nah, what will be your reason? DJ Ma, you failed to give me a name and your reason. I get here and let's get talking. Which Ghanaian artist would you, you know, never get tired of listening to his music, talking about, you know, gospel genre of music?
2: I think with the Ghanaian artist, listen, would be a bomb, wasn't it? Mm-hmm. But I'm a mini favorite. I'm a probia.
0: Okay.
2: So far as onyum no, but to my left, Musola.
0: Musola. Okay.
2: But to me, Tia, Makanda. But for now, I don't have a favorite. I really enjoy listening to all the music they produce here.
0: Okay. Yeah. Ebe se budi nanka ye ya eba ya.
2: Mo budi nanka me nyasa mpapa.
0: Akwe DJ Saka.
2: Makanda.
0: You can also let me know. Just give me a name. I'd love to read your message. 02020858888. Yes, the same number now. Send a message. Let me read them some more. Ace, good evening. Mine is Esther Smith. I'm posing no location. Anyways, thank you for your message as well. 42 minutes after the hour of 8. That is here in the studios of TW Radio 88.9. Folks, let's embark on the musical spree again by the kind of courtesy of DJ Omar. Stay here with us. We do have more coming right up.
3: 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K-Walk.
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I also get to talk about Hetty Bongrit as well. What was the last time you heard from her? And also, well, it's been quite a hiatus, so I will definitely be filling you in with the latest to her world. All that you have to do is just stay here with me. Together with DJ Omar, we are making sure that we'll allow you to have a great evening with a plethora of all of these great songs to listen to. Once again, if you're just tuning in, you are listening to The Night Cruise. My name is MC Kendrick, doing this together with DJ Omar. Stay here with me.

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1: Ladies and gentlemen, it's the weekend and we are super crazy inside your most patronized nightclub in Ghana. 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Yeah. 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Chairman, this is the city of fest, and we appreciate our weekend nightlife. Enya, from Thursday night, Otema, through to Saturday night, and we shut the whole city down. Inside Club 161, boys and big girls on display. Yo, look good, smell good, and show up Thursday, Friday, and Saturday night. 10 p.m. each night. Club 161. Tight security, spacious car park. Oh, serious privacy. Club 161. Making Cape Coast and Central proud. Club 161. This and every weekend at the Cape Coast Stadium. Abra, it's a must.

sister Derby. When was the last time you heard her song? Anyways, allow me to welcome you back. And of course, I do appreciate you for always listening to the CT's most loved to listen to frequency, TW Radio 88.9. And undisputedly, this is the only show that clearly brings the CT alive. Thanks for always being in tune. Well, it's 9:30, and that being said, let's hop on conversations, which are, you know, all about the socials. Starting off with a story which has to do with, well, the question will be, when was the last time that you heard a song from Hetty Bongrit? Yeah, you. Well, last time you heard a song from her camp. That's, well, what you need to know really is that, well, the Ghanaian veteran gospel musician, I know she has been on the break for quite a while now. We all know, really. And I believe the question will be, so why the long break? Why was she off the music scene? So she has actually made Ghanaians understand that, well, the rationale behind she going on that very long of a break is that she, you know, has been focusing on her 9 biological children. Yes, shout out to her for having 9 kids. Part 9. Yes, of course. The husband has been, the husband has been really working. He has been really been busy. So that's the reason why she has been off the music scene for quite a while now. To quote what she said, "I took a break from music to raise my 9 children," as she revealed on the show when asked the reason for that. And according to her, she's now back. Yes, according to Hetty Bongrit, she is now back, and she's back for good. So don't be surprised as far as her music, her durable listening to music are concerned. She is now back. So she has actually assured Ghanaians that, well, they shouldn't be really worried, because now she is back and back for good. She's not going to go on a break. And of course, she will be headed into the studios to make sure that she churns out banging gospel songs for her fans. If you are there and you happen to be a huge fan of Hetty Bongrit, awesome in control there. She's had me work Friday. She will be focusing her mind on getting to the studios to cook you bangers. Away from her world, let's talk about a story which has to do with the senior national team, the Black Stars. I believe, well, over the weekend, really, the sector minister for sports and immigration, the person of Kofi Adams, together with a couple of entourage from the GFA, went to his church. Whose church, I believe, the question will be. Well, they went to Stephen Adumche Diaz Church for prayers as far as the upcoming FIFA World Cup is concerned. Well, there have been a couple of bad prophecies about the senior national team, the Black Stars. Some even going to the extent of saying that the Black Stars, you know, are more like in the mortuary and all that. So, he is saying that if Lazarus, you know, I believe you know that, if Lazarus could be rise from the dead, then the Black Stars can rise and get back on their feet, he said. So that is what you need to say. Well, talking about some of the prophecies as far as the Black Stars are concerned, some are saying the Black Stars of Ghana. To quote what he said, go and listen to all the prophecies that have been made about the Black Stars. We can all agree that the Black Stars look like they are in the mortuary because of many of bad prophecies and all that. So according to him, as I rightly said, if Lazarus, you know, could rise from the dead, just believe the Black Stars will also, you know, get back into their, you know, good days as far as football is concerned. Away from our very own revered pastor, the man of God's camp, in the person of Adam Che Dia, let's zoom into your conversation, which has to do with a bit of politics. What you need to know is that Appiah Tuz, Austin, there, he has been getting busy by cooking,
a hit, a new campaign hit song for New Patriotic Party's Dr. Alhaji Mahmood Bawumia. That is the person of the presidential candidates for the party ahead of the 2028 elections. So that is what he is saying. He has been, you know, cooking busily, he's in the studio cooking a banging or a campaign song for him. Speaking on the show, he actually hinted that the upcoming song could have the same enduring impact as some of his previous political productions. Let me quote here. I'm doing another one for Bawumia. It's going to be something else. It's going to be awesome, and the song will stay relevant for a very long time, he disclosed. So if you've been wondering what this veteran Ghanaian record producer has been working on, so to answer your question, that is what he has been focusing his attention and his energy on, cooking a new campaign song for NPP's presidential candidate, that is for the last elections, NPP's presidential candidates in the person of His Excellency Dr. Mahmood Bawumia. So that is what you need to know. Bringing us to 36 minutes after the hour of 9. Again, if you just tuned in, you are listening to The Night Cruise. My name, once again, is MC Kendrick, and I've been doing this together with DJ Omar. Well, back to the conversation that I did ask earlier regarding which Ghanaian gospel musician can you listen to his music or her music? What are you not getting tired, talking about that? And this one came through a while ago, and it reads, my name is Auntie Vero from Enitodo. Mine is Esther Smith. Thank you so much, Auntie Vero, for that message. With that being said, let's get back to the music spree, headed by our very own DJ Omar. And a bit later on the show, I will be making sure that I sort you out with four songs from the camp of one artist. That segment on the show is called Foreplay.

0: the PPRG pass, watch your puff, all the cough. Online gangster, it is inside the tweet, it is delete.
1: Who? A tro-tro? Debbie mate? No, I've got Uber.

And that's it, Duet's Peace there, bringing us to 25 minutes after the hour of 10. Ladies and gentlemen, thanks for staying with us. And also, all that you've definitely enjoyed every little bit and pieces of all of those great songs that DJ Omar has to, you know, nicely subject you through. Well, how about we back in on another marathon of four songs to listen to from the camp of one artist who hails all the way from, SA, South Africa. Let's stay with an artist birth named as Rafilio Malefolo. Yes, that's his birth name. You know him professionally as Casper Nyovis. He is a South African rapper, songwriter, entrepreneur, record producer, and amateur boxer as well. Well, he was born and raised in Mexico. Yes, Mexico, Northwest. He is regarded as one of the most successful artists in South Africa. In the year 2014, he established his own record label, Family Tree Records. Casper Nyovis rose to fame with the release of his debut album, Tolo Felo, in the year 2014. Tolo Felo, which produced the hit single Gusheshe and Doc Shebeleza. Yes, you know how South Africans, you know, language is. So, yeah. With his success of selling out tickets for his concert filled up the Dome, which was released in the year 2015, which was held in Tickets Pro Dome in Joburg. The success of the event pursued Nyovis with the Apex fill up to instigate more concerts in different stadiums annually, including Orlando Stadium, dating back to the year 2016, and FNB Stadium in the subsequent year as well, also built in Johannesburg. Moses Mabhida Stadium in the year 2018 in Durban, and Royal Bafokeng Stadium in the year 2019 in Northwest. Well, Casper Nyovis released his eponymous studio album, Refilo, released in the year 2015 on the 31st of October, and his Fill Up the Dome concert. The album collaborates with several artists, including The Game, DJ Drama, Stoneboy, and Cassie Vagis. He followed his success with his critically acclaimed third studio album, Thuto, which he did release in the year 2018, and his Kato Focus fourth studio album, Sweet and Short, which was released in the year 2019. Let's zoom into his early life a bit, because Rafilio Male Polo was born on the 16th of December in the year 1997 in Mafikeng. And what you also need to know is that their late brother, also Polo, passed on in the year 2003. Casper Nyovis attended Soul Plateau Secondary School, where he was an athlete playing several sports, and he started rapping at the age of 12. In the year 2006, Casper Nyovis failed his grade 10 exams, which led to him moving to his grandmother's house in Potengotrom. After this, in the year 2007, he decided to formally drop out of high school at the age of 16. In the year 2008, Casper Nyovis relocated to Johannesburg to pursue a career in music as a rapper and a producer. He made the move after telling his parents that he would rather pursue his dreams, which he felt were within his reach, rather than playing it safe and regretting it his whole life. With that being said, ladies and gentlemen, let us listen to four songs from his camp. And this one was a song that he jointly did with, of course, our very own Stoneboy. So, Casper Nyovis together with Stoneboy with Wami.

88.9.

So that's an artist who actually had to drop out of school in order to pursue what we call a dream of doing music. Again, his name is Casper Njarvis, but named as Rafilio Malepolo. And this one is titled as Destiny. Before this one, you did hear Good For That. And before that as well, you also did hear Puma King. And the first one was a piece that he did together with our very own Ghanaian national, the person of Livingstone at a set o'clock, with a title being Wami. Folks, thank you so much for staying with us here. From 8 up until now, God willing, tomorrow definitely we'll be here to once again spend some quality time with you. My name is MC Kendrick, and I did this together with DJ Omar. Again, make sure that you always stay with this frequency, because we actually do have a lot more to share with you.